with free green waste drop off on the go thanks to the Cairns Regional Council at Portsmouth, Smithfield, Gordonville and Babinda Transfer Stations. It is Star 102.7, so get into the garden, clean it up and get rid of that green waste for free. Two ladies right now that have probably never cleaned their garden, let alone gone to the dump. They probably don't even know what the dump is. Taylor Swift and Sabrina Carpenter on Star 102.7. Her name

0: Bomba wrapping up our 20 songs in a row with his latest, My Body Isn't Ready. It is Star 102.7. I'm Nikki and we've got Cairns' biggest disability network expo on the go this morning at Raintree Shopping Centre. Now, it is completely free and it's happening until 5 o'clock this afternoon. It's a great place to check out the incredible supports, the services, technologies and also the opportunities that we have available throughout Far North Queensland for people with disabilities. Now, I'm a mum to a young fellow with a disability. He's got autism, so I know how hard it can be navigating the system, knowing where to go with NDIS, also knowing what to do when it comes to the next stage in life. So I'm talking about, you know, finishing school, getting a job, which is where I'm at. I tell you what, it can be a very, very scary situation to be in as a parent. So if you do want any information on any of the services that we have available in Cairns, a great place to go and check out today, if you have a disability or support someone that does, is the Cairns Disability Network Expo on the go at Raintree Shopping Centre. They've also got free interactive displays, they've got demonstrations, also giveaways and prizes as well. So perfect for families, carers, professionals and also community groups. Now, someone that is no stranger to dealing with people with a disability is Mr. Nathan. Mr. Nathan is a teacher at Cairns State Special School. He actually taught my son for quite some time. We're actually going to be chatting to him next because he's putting his body on the line to raise much needed funds for our local special care nursery here at the Cairns Base Hospital. So speaking to Mr. Nathan next on Star 102.7.
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0: work day. You know, with pushing through a rough day.
1: I'm going to go cry in the bathroom. Peace out, homies.
0: Hey, at least you've got us. 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

0: From live for your Tuesday morning on Star 102.7. So I have a very special guest in the studio today, Mr. Nathan Holsgrove. So I do say Mr. Nathan because he is a teacher at Cairns State Special School. This man has a big challenge ahead of him. I do know he's up for a challenge, however, because he was actually my son's teacher at Cairns State Special School. Good morning, Mr. Nathan.
1: Good morning, Nikki. How are you?
0: I'm good, thank you. You've got a big fundraiser coming up.
1: Yes, so on the 22nd of August, I will be participating in a 12-hour gymathon at DF Gym, 5 a.m. till 5 p.m. to raise money for the Cairns Special Care Nursery.
0: Oh, that's beautiful. Is there any special reason why you've picked the Special Care Nursery?
1: So we had twins on the 27th of August last year.
0: Yep.
1: And two girls spent 19 days at special care.
0: Wow.
1: So identical twins, so they were in the same placenta.
0: Yep.
1: We were told it's high risk pregnancy. And we were very lucky she got to 36 and 2 days. At that point, Isabel, who's the smaller one, had stopped growing on the 36 and one, right? They're coming out tomorrow. Come in, booked in. Emergency Caesar, and during that point, like, you know, you get in that birthing suite, Maidie comes out. Normally, like with our first one, you think, oh, baby's born, relief.
0: Yeah.
1: The panic sets in when we're waiting for Isabel to come out. All right, is she okay? Thankfully, she was okay when she came out. Went into the separate room, all the doctors there. You know, we walk in, and there's, you forget how many people we've got to have. Two sets of paediatricians for each twin, and an emergency one. Two sets of doctors, two sets of everything, even
0: wow.
1: Like two sets of graduates or trainees.
0: Yeah.
1: So there was, I think there was 32 in the birthing suite. It could have been, or it's between 25 and 30 in the birthing
0: wow.
1: suite. And
0: what
1: we walked in and we were like, oh, jeepers.
0: We'll chat to Mr. Nathan some more and find out exactly what he's doing to put his body on the line and raise money for the special care nursery here at the Cairns base. It's Alex Warren, though, next on Star 102.7.
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0: Brisbane's best music playing for you here on Star 102.7, where we're chatting to Mr. Nathan Holsgrove, who is actually doing a fundraiser for the special care nursery at the Cairns Base Hospital. Now, how long were your 20s in there when they were born premature?
1: We were there for 19 days. Maybe it was fine. She was there just bored and having free food and
0: living
1: her best life, which was great because they didn't want to separate them.
0: Yeah.
1: So they kept them together, even put them in the same little cubicle next door to each other, so they have twin time. But yeah, so we were there for 19 days, much more care. But just seeing how the nurses, the doctors, the paediatricians, how they care for everyone there, I just thought I've got to give something back. And the idea for 12 hours came from whatever day they were born in the week. On the Saturday, there was a doctor, Dr. Isabella, and I asked her, how long is your shift on a Saturday? Because you've been here like 4 or 5 days in a row. And she's like, 12 hours. So I thought, all right, let's do something for 12 hours. The gymathon came, and then I thought, let's do something. Let's raise as much money over 6 years as I can. So I'm doing an event every 2 years.
0: Aww.
1: So the first one is the gymathon.
0: Yep.
1: And then in 2028, I'm going to do 7 half marathons in 7 days, finish it on the Cairns half marathon. And then in 2030, I've got an idea, but I don't want to put it out there till I've done the 7-7.
0: I can tell you I'm exhausted just hearing about it. So is it 12 hours of CrossFit and Muay Thai?
1: Yes. Yeah, so alternating between each one.
0: Wow.
1: So 5 o'clock CrossFit and then back and forth, back and forth, back and forth.
0: It is happening on the 22nd of August. If you do want to get behind it, how do you get behind it?
1: There's two ways to join up. You can go to the Far North Queensland Foundation fundraiser page where I've got the gymathon there.
0: Yep.
1: You can donate via there, and just in the comment box say, like Nikki Brown, you just say you donate $10 and say workout one, so I can record that. Or the other option is just turn up on the day and hope there's some spaces for you. There's 26 places per class.
0: I think I'll just throw some money towards you because I'm exhausted just hearing about it. But what a great effort, Mr. Nathan. And, of course, raising money for our local hospital here in Cairns. Thank you so much.
1: No worries, thank you.
0: Can't wait to see how you go with this one. Like I said, yeah, I'm sweating just thinking about 12 minutes of CrossFit, let alone 12 hours. I don't know how you do it. We are Star Cairns on Facebook and we have the fundraiser link on our page. So check it out at Star Cairns while I deliver you the latest news, sport and weather, and then give you the chance to get on Star 102.7 standby list.
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10: Hi there, I'm Alana Riley. Victoria Police confirm no arrests have been made and no formal interviews have taken place amid an alleged sexual assault investigation that's engulfed the Sydney Swans. It follows reports 4 Swans players had spoken to officers after an alleged incident in Melbourne. Sydney captain Callum Mills keeping it short while arriving at the club's HQ this morning.
11: I'm not going to comment once everything's sort of sorted and facts are being understood, then we can comment, but till now we can't make any comments.
10: The federal government says law and order is their main solution to the nation's tobacco wars rather than just cutting the taxes. One Nation says it will slash the tobacco excise by 75% if they get into power, which would drop the price of a packet of smokes to just $21 and potentially end the black market trade. But Treasurer Jim Chalmers tells the ABC they're confident police can handle it.
12: For the government, our primary focus has been on providing hundreds of millions of dollars in extra resources for the police and other authorities to crack down on this big problem.
10: More than 4 years after a 46-year-old man went missing from southeast Queensland, human remains have allegedly been found at a property in Logan. Two people have been charged with murder. And in the entertainment world, tributes continue pouring in for late actress Hayden Panettiere, with the coroner confirming the 36-year-old's death showed no signs of trauma or foul play.
9: Cairns RSL Club. If we're not your local, move closer.
10: In sport and first looking at AFL, Carlton has locked in its new head coach. The Blues confirm caretaker Josh Fraser will keep the top job from next year and beyond. The Rugby League State of Origin is heading to New Zealand. For the first time ever, the Maroons and Blues will battle across the ditch, with Game 2 of next year's series confirmed to be held in Auckland. And in cricket, there are growing calls for Manus Labuschagne to be dropped for the second cricket test against Bangladesh, which starts in Mackay in Queensland on Saturday.
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3: Well, we're starting to see some very dark clouds rolling in from the south side and bringing with them a medium chance of showers. Also very breezy out there today with those 35k an hour winds. We'll drop down around 18 degrees overnight with a medium chance of showers over the next couple of days, but looking a little better on Friday with only a slight chance of a shower. Today heading toward a top of 26 degrees, but if you're in my hometown of Gordonvale, we're sitting around the 24 degree mark.
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3: 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You've got BTS there, Cardi B, Snoop Dogg, Weezer, Muse, Benson Boone. The list just goes on and on. Plus, you get a five-night stay at MGM Grand Las Vegas, plus that $3,000 spending money. So, Sharon Cooper, you're in Clifton Beach. Hopefully, you're listening right now because this is your chance to get on the standby list. You ring me back on 40 41 1027 within the next half an hour. You have secured that spot. But if you don't do that, I'm actually going to open up the phone lines and give someone else the chance to steal that spot. So Sharon Cooper, if you happen to know Sharon Cooper from Clifton Beach, maybe give her a yell because this is a trip for two and she might just take you along as well. Sharon Cooper, you're running out of time. Tick, tick, tick. Noah Kahan right now with The Great Divide on Star 102.7. Come on, Sharon Cooper.
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3: Hello, Nikki. It's Sharon Cooper. I just heard my name.
2: Yeah! That means you are on the standby list.
3: Yay!
2: Have you been to Vegas before?
3: No, never been to the States.
2: Oh, so you've never been to the Little White Chapel to get married?
3: No, definitely not.
2: Well, this might just be your opportunity. I don't know if I would recommend that, but I would highly recommend heading along to the iHeartRadio Music Festival. It is going to be absolutely epic. Who do you think would be your favourite artist to see there?
3: Well, I think I'm a bit like you because it's definitely Benson Boone.
2: Yeah. Oh, did you see him sporting the Spider-Man mask recently?
3: Yes, I did.
2: Oh, yes. I would only hope that he would come out on that stage rocking that outfit. But I tell you what, you're one step closer to being there, Sharon. You have secured that spot on the standby list, which is all thanks to Savannah and the Round, the ultimate long weekend with your mates happening on the 8th of October through to the 11th. So congratulations, mate.
3: Thank you so much.
2: You are very welcome. Now, if you haven't already got your chance to get on the standby list, then register your details right now at star1027.com.au. That'll get you in the draw. Then all you have to do is listen out. Dylan giving you another chance after 1 o'clock this afternoon on Star 102.7.
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2: 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You also get tickets to 1 Hour Wedding, Are You Lonesome Tonight, and QSO's Symphony Under the Stars, which we're actually going to give away a family pass to in our throwbacks at lunch. 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Eminem's up next on Star.
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0: Nothing but Cairns' best music to get you through your Tuesday morning here on Star 102.7. But get your spokey dokies ready because we're heading back to 84 after 12. Old school Nirvana taking us back to 1991 and some Liberty X in there from the noughties. Your chance to go and check out Symphony Under the Stars. It's heading to Cairns as part of Cairns Festival. It is going to be absolutely epic, and I'll give you that chance after 12 with our throwback lunch on Star 102.7.
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0: officers regarding the alleged incident at a Melbourne hotel early yesterday. Victoria Police now confirm no one has been arrested and no formal interviews have occurred as they piece together exactly what happened. Sydney coach Dean Cox was this morning questioned over whether any players linked will be sanctioned.
1: We're working our way through everything with the AFL and the relevant parties and we'll update when we get more information.
2: Have you spoken to the players at all yet about it?
1: We'll speak as the day unfolds.
0: Greens leader Larissa Waters has accused Pauline Hanson of bowing to big tobacco through her calls to slash the cigarette tax by 75%. One Nation says this would put a big dent in the black market. Making other headlines, locals have gathered at ceremonies around the country today to commemorate Vietnam Veterans Day. 2026 marks 60 years since the Battle of Long Tan. In Queensland, two people have been charged with murder more than 4 years after a 46-year-old man went missing from Beenleigh, south of Brisbane. And new research published in The Lancet predicts more than 2.6 million Aussies will be living with cancer by 2050. That's an increase of around a million compared to today. And while experts say survival rates are improving, they warn the growing number of patients will put additional strain on our health system.
3: 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If we're not your local, move closer.
0: In sport, the search for Carlton's new head coach is officially over. The Blues confirming current caretaker coach Josh Fraser has been handed the top job for 2027 and beyond. In league, New Zealand will soon host its first State of Origin match. The NRL confirms game two of next year's series between Queensland and New South Wales will be played in Auckland. And LIV Golf will wrap up its season early after cancelling next week's team championship. The final event was due to take place in Michigan.
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5: Well, all those dark clouds out there look like they've kind of blown over now. It's not actually looking too bad out over Trinity Inlet with plenty of blue sky out there. We do have a medium chance of showers, though, and those winds keeping up to 35k an hour. Dropping down to 18 degrees overnight tonight, expecting a medium chance of showers over the next couple of days. Friday, however, looking a tad better with just a slight chance of a shower at this stage. And a top of 26 degrees today. But if you're hanging out at Machin's Beach, we're sitting around the 24-degree mark.
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5: Our first throwback today, taking us back 24 years. Yep, 24 years ago, all the cool kids had Blackberries, which weren't actually a fruit, but a kind of phone. It was also before the days of Facebook and MySpace, but we did have something called Friendster. Not that I even had that, so I don't have any idea. Something I do know about is music from 2002, though. That's where this one comes from. It's Jamiroquai with Love Philosophy on Star 102.7.

It's Howard Jones throwing it back to 1984 with What Is Love on Star 102.7, which seems like a long time ago, but when you consider that it was the year that DNA fingerprinting was first developed, it doesn't actually seem like that long ago. So yeah, 1984, a British geneticist, Sir Alec Jeffreys, actually developed DNA fingerprinting, but it wasn't actually used in a criminal investigation until later on in 1986. Coming up, though, is your chance to get along to Symphony Under the Stars, which is happening at Munro Mountain Parklands as part of Cairns Festival. But before I give you a little throwback in order to win that, I'm going to take you back to the year 2002. It was the year that the Xbox Live launched, bringing online gaming to the original Xbox. It probably changed gaming forever. Also from 2002, it's Liberty X with a great tune. It's just a little on Star.

0: from 1998. It is the Bare Naked Ladies wrapping up our throwback lunch with 1 week on Star 102.7. I'm Nikki in a TV show that ran a lot longer than 1 week. Came out in 1998. Ran for 94 episodes across six seasons from 1998 to 2004, averaging 10.6 million viewers for its series finale. The four main characters, Carrie Bradshaw, Samantha Jones, Charlotte York, and Miranda Hobbs. 40, 41, 1027. If you know which TV show I'm talking about, you might just score yourself a family pass to Symphony Under the Stars, which is going to be absolutely amazing, happening at Munro Martin Parklands as part of Cairns Festival. So if you can remember back that far, 40, 41, 1027. We've got Coldplay teaming up with BTS, and on the way in the next 10 on Star 102.7.
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0: 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Who have we got?
1: Carmel Brockhurst.
0: Hello, Carmel. How is your Tuesday going?
1: Oh, not too bad. Just working.
0: Oh, story of my life today. Well, I'm just about to knock off soon. What time do you get to knock off?
1: Well, I'm domestic working.
0: That makes it worse. That means you never knock off.
1: Correct, yeah.
0: All right. Carmel, let's check your knowledge from 1998. We did have a TV show start. In fact, I like this TV show. Not a big Sarah Jessica Parker fan, but she does star in this. Can you tell me which TV show I'm thinking of that started in 1998?
1: I hope it's Sex and the City.
0: Oh, that indeed sounds like Sex and the City to me. Were you a big fan?
1: Yeah, it was good.
0: Who was your favourite character out of all of them?
1: I guess Jessica. You'd have to go with her.
0: I'm a Samantha kind of girl. I just love Kim Cattrall, and I don't think it gets much better than seeing her on the back of a motorbike in the movie Mannequin. Do you remember that one back in the day?
1: Briefly, vaguely.
0: Mate, some great old memories, and I bring them all up in our throwbacks. It has scored you a family pass, so you're off to Symphony Under the Stars happening at Munro Martin Parklands.
1: Sounds fabulous. Awesome. Thank you.
0: You are very welcome. And QSO Symphony Under the Stars comes to Cairns Festival. You can get your tickets online right now. Coming up next, though, is a song off Baz Luhrmann's soundtrack to Romeo and Juliet. And it is The Cardigans with Loveful Inside 3 on Star 102.7.
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0: This is Nikki getting you through your Tuesday workday with Cairns Best Music here on Star 102.7. We've actually got the Cairns Disability Network Expo on the go at Raintrees today until 5 o'clock this afternoon. It is completely free, and having a son with autism and just about to finish school, I'm thinking, you know what? 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So if you've got anyone in your family that you support with a disability, or maybe you've got a disability yourself, head to Raintree Shopping Centre. It is on the go until 5 o'clock this afternoon. I'm out of here. I'll be back tomorrow from 9 o'clock with your 20 songs in a row to kick off your Wednesday morning right here on Star 102.7. 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
3: Hey, I'm Brooke Seychelle. The AFL community is reeling from the sexual assault scandal at the Sydney Swans. A number of players have been questioned by police over an alleged incident at the team's Melbourne hotel yesterday morning. While Geelong skipper Patrick Dangerfield has told Seven he was shocked when he heard the news.
4: I know it's being taken incredibly serious, the incredibly serious allegations and the response from the AFL and Sydney is equal to that, and obviously, it's under investigation at the moment, so, yeah, it's incredibly serious.
3: Meantime, Swans coach Dean Cox won't speculate on potential sanctions for the players involved, while no arrests have so far been made. The Treasurer says he's open to fast-tracking a fix for the so-called widow's tax in a bid to secure the NDIS overhaul through the Senate. Jim Chalmers says he's up for discussions after the opposition demanded a fix or else there'd be a hold-up to the NDIS changes. A safety blunder from Qantas, the Australian Transport Safety Bureau, has revealed a work light was accidentally left in the wing of an A380, which travelled to the US and back before anyone realised. An investigation found the plane had been cleared for service by a licensed aircraft maintenance engineer. And the trial of Luigi Mangione over the murder of United Healthcare CEO Brian Thompson has been postponed indefinitely. The case was due to be heard in the coming weeks, with Mangione's lawyers seeking to have it thrown out on double jeopardy grounds.
2: Cairns RSL Club. If we're not your local, move closer.
3: Marnus Labuschagne is under increasing pressure to hold onto his spot in the second cricket test against Bangladesh, starting on Saturday in Mackay. The batsman failed in both innings in the opening test loss in Darwin, and former test all-rounder Shane Watson has told Nine he may be on the chopping block.
5: Yeah, Marnus hasn't been as effective as he was when he really burst onto the scene and had an incredible three or four years, but now things haven't been as consistent.
3: That's the latest in news and sport.
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8: This afternoon, partly cloudy with a medium chance of showers, getting up to a top of 26 degrees. And tomorrow you've got a partly cloudy one with a medium chance of showers, most likely just happening in the morning though, and a maximum of 26.
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8: 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Dylan with you for your Tuesday afternoon. And I'm going to be super jealous if you end up winning this because I can't enter it, but it's such an incredible prize. 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And all you've got to do is register your details at our website, star1027.com.au, to get into the running. And I'm about to call out someone's name that has done that, and they've got half an hour to call me back on 4041 1827 to get on this standby list to get one step closer to winning this trip to Vegas for the iHeartRadio Music Festival. So this hour we are Looking for Chazzy Hunter Vico.

Chazzy, Hunter, Vico from Gordon Vale. Call me back right now on 4041 1827 so you can get on the standby list because the clock is ticking. If you don't call back in this half an hour, someone could be stealing your spot on that standby list and you don't want that. And you don't have to head to Vegas to see some amazing live music. Savannah in the Round, the ultimate long weekend with your mates, October 8 to 11. Let's get back into Cairns' best music right now with James Hype's Ferrari at Star.

0: head to Vegas to see some amazing live music. Savannah in the Round. The ultimate long weekend with your mates. October 8 to 11. It's only a two-day music festival in Vegas.
1: How you feeling? You feeling good?
0: What could possibly go wrong?
2: Steal my standby.
3: Hello, 702.7. Who's this?
4: Hey, this is Chase speaking.
3: G'day, mate. How you going?
4: Hey, good. Yourself?
3: Yeah, good. And you know what? You're even better than me because you've just made the standby list to win this trip to Vegas because you pulled us back within that 30 minutes. Congratulations.
4: Oh, yeah. That's...
3: Who would you take with you if you do end up winning?
4: I'll end up be going with my missus.
3: Oh, yeah. Have you ever been to Vegas before?
4: Nope. Definitely not.
3: What do you, apart from checking out the iHeartRadio Music Festival, which you get tickets for, which has an incredible lineup of acts, what else do you want to get up to while you're over there?
4: I'll definitely be going to the casino, mate.
3: Responsibly, I hope.
4: Yeah, definitely.
3: Awesome. Well, good luck, okay?
4: I appreciate that, mate.
3: Going to read out another name after 3 o'clock and hopefully put you on the standby list for this trip to Vegas. But you don't have to head to Vegas to see some amazing live music. Savannah in the Round, the ultimate long weekend with your mates, October 8 to 11.
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14: Taking it slowly, I'm afraid to be lonely. Nobody told me it's harder than I thought to tell the truth. It's gonna leave you in pieces, all alone with your demons. And I know that we need this, but I've been too afraid to follow through.

0: We're Cam's Best Music. We're Star 102.7. Hello, it's Dylan hanging out with you this afternoon. And we're on the countdown to the Cairns Festival. Yeah, can you believe it? It's nearly here. And it's probably one of my favourite times of the year because there's just so much on the go. It's 10 huge days of celebrating art, culture, music and everything you love about tropical North Queensland. And there's so many events happening right across the city. There's something for everyone. And we've got you hooked up to the most free tickets to all of these events. All you've got to do is just register your details at our website, star1027.com.au to win, or you can just keep us loud because we've got heaps to give away. Like, for example, this afternoon after 4 o'clock, Aussie music superstar Casey Barnes is going to join me live on the air. I'm going to have a bit of a chat about what he's been up to and also the gig he's doing as part of the Cairns Festival at the Tanks Art Centre. I may even have a double pass to give away for that as well. So yeah, keep it locked to Star for that, and you can celebrate Cairns Festival the 28th of August to September 6th, thanks to the Cairns Regional Council. On the way next, though, I've got Rag and Bone Man Skin to play for you right here at Star 102.7.
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0: Ebert Starr for more of Cairns' best music. It all continues for you after two with... Are you ready for a new sensation? This huge throwback from Aussie Guys, In Excess, New Sensation. It plays inside the next 15. And we'll play Martin Garrix teaming up with Ed Sheeran for Repeat It straight after we check him in the newsroom. How the Aussies looking for their test cricket game down in the Kai this weekend? Find out the latest next in your news at Star.
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2: Jason in Redlinch, what do you love the smell of?
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1: Hey, I'm Brooke Seychelle. The Swans remain in damage control today in the wake of the club's sexual assault allegations. It's prompted a call from Victoria's opposition leader for the AFL to adopt an NRL-style no-fault stand-down rule. Jess Wilson has told the ABC the AFL's policies are inconsistent.
2: It does feel sometimes that depending on the circumstance, depending on the club, there can be different decision-making. But, you know, it's not for me to determine. This is a matter for the AFL.
1: Cigarettes would be cheaper if Pauline Hanson has her way. The One Nation leader wants to slash the tobacco excise by 75%, arguing the high cost of smokes is pushing people towards the black market. The plan would see the price of a packet of cigarettes fall to around $21. Also making headlines today, a woman in her 20s has died in a suspected workplace incident at a towing yard in Perth this morning. WorkSafe is currently investigating. Meanwhile, two people are due in court today, charged with murder after police allegedly found human remains during the search of a property in Logan, south of Brisbane. And more Aussies than ever are expected to be living with cancer into the future, with researchers estimating the figure will jump from 1.7 million to more than 2.6 million by 2050. That's according to a study in The Lancet, which says more people are surviving thanks to early detection and better treatments.
0: Cairns RSL Club. If we're not your local, move closer.
1: Josh Fraser says he's incredibly honoured after being appointed head coach of Carlton. The 44-year-old has been handed the reins after guiding the Blues to 10 wins from 13 games since taking over as interim coach back in May. Fraser says becoming a senior coach is a dream come true.
3: The responsibility and privilege of coaching this football club is not lost on me. I'm extremely grateful to have been put through a thorough process and ultimately be successful in being the next Carlton Football Club coach.
1: That's the latest in news and sport.
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5: This afternoon, partly cloudy with a medium chance of showers, getting up to a top of 26 degrees. And tomorrow you've got a partly cloudy one with a medium chance of showers, most likely just happening in the morning though, and a maximum of 26.
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1: 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Yeah, well, maybe we should cheer him up then.
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0: 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You've got it locked on Stomany 2.7, and you've got Dylan hanging out with you this afternoon. 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

0: on Sunny 2.7. We are doing Cairns Best Music. Hey, it's Dylan. And just a quick heads up, if you were planning on travelling along the Cairns Esplanade this Arvo, there's actually going to be a temporary road closure between 4 p.m. and 5:30 p.m. today for the Vietnam Veterans Day service. So the Esplanade between Applin Street and Florence Street is going to be closed. So plan ahead, follow the directions of the traffic controllers, and maybe allow a bit of extra time as well if you do usually go in that area. But yeah, that's the Esplanade between Applin Street and Florence Street is going to be closed this afternoon between 4 and 5:30 for the Vietnam Veterans Day service. So just keep that in mind. On the way next, I'm going to push play on Kato featuring John's Turn the Lights Off at Star.
1: 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So you'll hear this. 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
0: 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Please slow down. A safety message from Sunny's Car and Dog Wash. Pull in for a Sunny's wash on the way home, Mulgrave Road or Gordonvale. I like it. 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

0: Coming up after 3 o'clock on Stubbornhead 2.7, we're doing another edition of Stars. Still my standby for your chance to get on this standby list to win this trip to Vegas to check out the iHeartRadio Music Festival. And we've also got more of Cairns' best music. We'll throw it back and play Pearl Jam inside the next 15. And I've got Becky Hill and David Guetta teaming up together for Remember, playing straight after we check in with the newsroom, where they've got some interesting research done about how more Aussies than ever are living with cancer. The full details in a ticket star.
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11: 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Checking out the roads. Mulgrave Road is running pretty smooth. Roadworks are happening on the Bruce Highway northbound near Gordon Vale at Gillies Range Road. Works are underway on Reservoir Road westbound near Manura. This afternoon, cloudy skies and 25 degrees. Unleaded's cheapest at $1.98 in Manura, diesel's $2.38 in Edge Hill. 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
1: 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Please slow down. A safety message from Sunny's Car and Dog Wash. Pull in for a Sunny's wash on the way home. Mulgrave Road or Gordon Vale.
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2: Hey, I'm Brooke Seychelle. The Sydney Swans still haven't made a call on whether any of the players involved in sexual assault allegations will be stood down or otherwise sanctioned. Police confirm they are still investigating an incident reported at a Melbourne hotel after the Swans match on Sunday night, but say no players have been formally interviewed. Meantime, Swans coach Dean Cox says he's disappointed with the players at the centre of the claims. The opposition is turning up the heat on Labor over the so-called widow's tax. The coalition wants a loophole tied to negative gearing fixed immediately, but Prime Minister Anthony Albanese has told Parliament consultation on the changes has already begun.
13: Those opposite have complained about a lack of consultation up to this point.
14: Yeah, that's too much.
2: The changes has already begun.
13: Those opposite have complained about a lack of consultation up to this point.
14: Yeah, that's too much.
13: They've said that what we should have done... They've said that what we...

0: of close to a million Aussies leaked. And FIFA has parted ways with another senior executive weeks after he reportedly criticised the sporting body's president. COO Kevin Lamore reportedly wrapped up his role on Monday after he was vocal over the proposal to sell a stake in the World Cup.
1: Cairns RSL Club. If we're not your local, move closer.
0: Another footy retirement's looming. Gold Coast Nick Holman is calling time on his 11-year career after Thursday's match with the Saints at Marvel. And in cricket, Aussie selectors have swung the axe following their humiliating loss to Bangladesh in the first test in Darwin. Jake Weatherald has been dropped, with fellow opener Matt Renshaw instead called up. The second test gets underway in Mackay on Saturday. That's the latest in news and sport.
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4: This afternoon, partly cloudy with a medium chance of showers, getting down to 18 degrees overnight. And tomorrow, you're in for a partly cloudy one with a medium chance of showers, most likely just in the morning, though, and a top of 26.
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4: Oh, g'day, g'day, g'day. It's Dylan with you this afternoon on a cloudy old afternoon across Cairns and the coast. It's also cloudy over in Vegas right now. And we could be sending you to Vegas to check out the iHeartRadio Music Festival next month with an incredible lineup of acts. Have a listen to this. BTS, Cardi B, Snoop Dogg, Weezer, Muse, Benson Boone, The Goo Goo Dolls, Zara Larsson, and more. Yeah, a big variety of artists there. And how would you like to check it out on us, where we'll pay for your flights, we'll pay for your accommodation, we'll give you some spending money, and of course give you tickets to the iHeartRadio Music Festival. Well, you've got to get on our standby list. Now, to get onto our standby list, what you've got to do is you've got to register your details at star1027.com.au. And I'm about to call out someone's name that's done that, and they've got 30 minutes to call me back on 4041 1827 to get on this standby list. If they don't call back in that 30 minutes, you get to steal their spot on the standby list. So what are we looking for this hour? We are looking for Amanda Ward from Bentley Park. Amanda Ward from Bentley Park, we're looking for you. Call us on 4041 1027 to get on this standby list. The clock is ticking. You don't have to head to Vegas to see some amazing live music. Savannah in the Round, the ultimate long weekend with your mates, October 8 to 11. Here's Becky Hill and David Geddes. Remember, it's done.

0: head to Vegas to see some amazing live music. Savannah in the Round. The ultimate long weekend with your mates. October 8 to 11. Provided you steer clear of the Little White Chapel with your new girlfriend, you'll have a ripper time.
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2: 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Who's this?
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2: G'day, Amanda. How are you going?
3: Great. How are you?
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3: Awesome. Thank you.
2: No worries. Have you ever been to Vegas before?
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2: Well, it could happen with this, so tell me, did you hear it on the radio or did a mate tell you to call up?
3: Someone told me to call. I didn't hear.
2: And if you end up winning this, will you take them or somebody else, do you reckon?
3: Say my husband.
2: Yeah. Awesome. Well, good luck, okay?
3: Thank you so much. Thank you.
2: No worries at all. And we've got more chances for you to get on this standby list tomorrow morning when you wake up with Johnny and Inky and also right across your day with Nikki and myself. 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You don't have to head to Vegas to see some amazing live music, Savannah in the Round. The ultimate long weekend with your mates, October 8 to 11.
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1: 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Mulgrave Road or Gordon Vale.
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0: On 72.7, we are doing Cairns Best Music. Hey, I've got Dylan hanging out with you this afternoon. I'm just looking through our Grafton Street studio window right now, and there's a few grey clouds out there, but the sun is still out and about. It's looking pretty nice right now, so it's probably perfect weather to go to the Lagoon. Now, you might be thinking, isn't the Lagoon shut at the moment? Well, it's actually back open as of today. Yep, it's had its annual maintenance, and it's now back open, ready for your use. Yeah, definitely check that out when you can. We're going to check out that big fresh hit from Somber. It's called My Body Isn't Ready. On the back end of this, it's Star.
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0: After 4 o'clock on Stamina 2.7, I'm going to be joined by Aussie singer-songwriter Casey Barnes ahead of his gig as part of the Cairns Festival in a couple of weeks' time. And I've also got more of Cairns' best music. Right, we'll throw it back and play Train inside the next 15. And I've got Disco Lion's Antonisha's No Broke Boys playing straight after we check in with the newsroom, where they've got the latest on how the Aussies are looking ahead of their test cricket in Mackay later this week. That's next on Star.
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6: 1 minute, $1,000. 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Every weekday morning at 7:30 on Star 102.7. Checking out the roads. There's a crash on Reservoir Road westbound near Manura. The Cairns Esplanade between Appland Street and Florence Street is closed until 5:30 tonight for the Vietnam Veterans Day service. The Savo, cloudy and 24 degrees.
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0: Reforms will pass Parliament after a deal was reached with the Coalition, which will restrict the number of betting ads on radio and TV with a register to allow us to opt out of gambling ads on digital platforms. Greens Senator Sarah Hanson-Young says the Coalition has rolled over.
1: Angus Taylor is a weak leader. What this is showing, this is a guy who talks a big game, but the Prime Minister tickled his tummy and he rolled over like Toto the dog.
0: That's thanks to the ABC. Authorities have successfully traced the Origin Energy cyber hack to the Philippines. The hack exposed the personal data of close to a million Aussies. It's been tracked to a former employee of a call centre in Manila. Origin Energy says the breach is part of an ongoing criminal investigation. None of the Swans players embroiled in a sexual assault investigation in Victoria have turned up to training, while police have confirmed they have spoken to players, but none have been formally interviewed. Coach Dean Cox promising updates when the situation is more clear. The ATO reckons checking for lost super could be the most rewarding 5 minutes of your life. It's urging workers to ensure contact details are up to date in case inactive accounts end up with them. And there's talk Aussie actress Margot Robbie could be the female lead in Pirates of the Caribbean 6. Johnny Depp could be back as Jack Sparrow in the movie, which is reportedly set to involve the character's son.
2: Cairns RSL Club. If we're not your local, move closer.
0: In sport, new Carlton coach Josh Fraser says the privilege of being named senior coach is not lost on him. The club's confirmed the interim, who has helped turn their season around, will take over for the 2027 season. He admits he hasn't been able to celebrate just yet.
3: No, not to this point. We've got some work in front of us still, but I'm sure when the season comes to a conclusion at some point, I'll have a chance to reflect and enjoy the moment with the family.
0: The NRL State of Origin is going across the ditch. Game 2 of the men's series between New South Wales and Queensland to be played in New Zealand next year. That's the latest in news and sport.
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5: This afternoon, partly cloudy with a medium chance of showers, getting down to 18 degrees overnight. And tomorrow, you're in for a partly cloudy one with a medium chance of showers, most likely just in the morning, though, and a top of 26.
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0: right across Cairns and the tropical far north with the best music. You've got it locked on Star 102.7. Hey, it's Dylan hanging out with you this afternoon. And also this guy, Aussie music singer-songwriter Casey Barnes, who's coming to Cairns to bring his Made For This tour to Tanks Arts Centre as part of the Cairns Festival this year, with a high-energy country rock show featuring new music and plenty of his biggest hits like this one, Get To Know Ya. He's one of Australia's biggest country acts, with multiple number one singles, millions of streams, and both ARIA and Golden Guitar wins behind him. It's a show you don't want to miss, Friday, September 4 at Tanks Arts Centre. Tickets online now, but he's on the air with me right now. How you going, mate?
1: G'day, mate. Doing very well. Thanks for having me.
0: No worries at all. Now tell me, have you ever been to Cairns before?
1: We have. Yeah, we've played lots of shows up your way, obviously in Cairns, and then we've done Savannah in the Round, and we played Tanks once before, and it's one of my favourite venues to play. It's amazing. So we're looking forward to it in September.
0: What do you love about playing in this part of the country so much?
1: Oh, I just think that obviously Far North Queensland, they love their country music, and they always get behind our shows when we come up there, and it's a beautiful, beautiful part of Australia as well. So we don't usually have to twist the boys in the band's arms too much to come up, put it that way.
0: Well, let's talk about this show you're doing. It's happening as part of the Cairns Festival at Tanks Arts Centre on Friday the 4th of September. And a really cool aspect of this show is you've got a local support act before you, Amber McIntosh, who's fantastic. Why was that so important to have a local be your support artist?
1: Yeah, oh, it's a great point. I think It's a really good opportunity to give somebody, you know, local that opportunity to do that. I remember when I was starting out, I think one of my first supports was, you know, opening for Bryan Adams a long, long time ago. And it's just a great opportunity. So we're trying to do that as much as we possibly can. And actually even on Friday and Saturday night back here, when we launched the album, my daughter Charlie opened for us down here, which was really special. So yeah, it's a great thing to do.
0: Oh, is your daughter a singer too?
1: She sure is. Yeah. She absolutely is.
0: Oh, wow, that's cool. Did she always want to kind of follow in your footsteps?
1: Oh, look, she's just grabbed, both of my daughters actually, they've both gravitated into music and learned to play guitar and sing, and both very, very talented. So, yeah, very, very proud.
0: Now, what else can we expect from this show at Tanks on Friday the 4th of September?
1: Ooh, it's gonna be action packed. We've got a brand new live show for this tour, so we'll be playing, you know, a bunch of hits off previous albums, and then a bunch of songs off the new album as well. And yeah, I think there's a few tickets available. We're also doing a VIP meet and greet pre-show. If anyone wants to buy those tickets, they get to come and meet us before we play and get a signed album and a poster. And yeah, it's gonna be a top night.
0: Yeah, you're going to be performing your big hits, but you're also going to be playing some new stuff from this brand new album of yours, Made For This, which you've actually said is your most personal album yet. Why is that?
1: Oh, I just think that maturity that you get to as you've been doing this for a little while, and you know, touching on topics that are super important. There's a real theme, you know, behind the whole album that sort of runs into that. And it's also, you know, about chasing your dreams and not giving up. And, yeah, I'm super proud of it. And so far, the response has been fantastic.
0: Casey Barnes, can you stick around for a bit more of a chat next right here at Star?
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0: Hey, it is Johnny and Inky on the show tomorrow morning. Johnny and Inky's phone box bingo return.
1: Yes, as well as that, a double to head along to the Great Northern Brewing Co. Amateurs Day.
0: And we've got Em Rusciano tickets. She's here, all part of Cairns Festival. We'll see you tomorrow morning from 6.

0: Chips Fresh from Aussie singer-songwriter Casey Barnes. It's called She Does Right here at 702.7. As we do Cairns Best Music this afternoon, and just on Casey Barnes, he's going to be in Cairns on Friday, September 4th at the Tangs Arts Centre for his Made For This tour, and he still joins me on the air right now. Now, I want to chat to you about that song we just heard. It is your latest single, and it was inspired by your wife, Michelle. So tell me, what was her reaction like when she first heard it?
1: Oh, probably not another song about me. She might be getting sick of it by now after 20 years, but no. Yeah. No, I'm joking. It's a fun song. We've actually started playing it in our live shows already, and it's been getting a great reaction.
0: Does it add any extra pressure when you write songs about your wife, though?
1: It's a good question. I mean, funnily enough, the biggest track of my career so far is another song that I wrote for Michelle, and it's called God Took His Time On You, and it's been by far my most successful track. It went ARIA Gold, and everyone knows the words at all the shows we play, and it's been used at, I think, countless weddings and all sorts of things. So it's great when other fans, you know, connect to the songs as well.
0: Alrighty, Casey, I want to end with a quick little game. It's called the One Word Challenge, and basically I'm going to ask you a question and you can only answer it in one word. Are you ready for this?
1: Yeah, go for it.
0: Okay, your proudest moment?
1: Birth of my child.
0: The meaning of your music?
1: Love and happiness.
0: Your songwriting process?
1: Thorough.
0: Gigging feels like?
1: Home.
0: One word fans would use for you?
1: Humble.
0: Favourite part of performing?
1: Always the crowd's reaction.
0: And your first music memory?
1: Listening to my parents' vinyls.
0: Oh, that would be awesome. What type of music were they listening to?
1: Oh, mate, that's probably why my taste in music's so broad. It was everything from the Beatles and James Taylor and Dire Straits, Elton John, Jerry Rafferty, the list goes on. It was huge, broad, you know, music taste. And my mum was always letting me play her guitar and as a kid, and yeah, always surrounded by music. So it was always going to happen, I think.
0: Yeah, well, we love what you do, Casey, and we can't wait to have you back here in Cairns for the Made For This tour, Friday 4th of September at the Tangs Arts Centre. Thanks so much for joining me this afternoon. Really appreciate it.
1: My pleasure. Thanks for having me.
0: And if you want to check him out, be the first caller through right now on 4041 1027, and I'll give you a double pass to the Casey Barnes Made For This tour happening at Tanks Arts Centre as part of the Cairns Festival Friday the 4th of September. So call me right now, 4041 1027.
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2: 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Who's this?
3: I'm Sue.
2: G'day, Sue. How are you going this afternoon?
3: I'm pretty good. Knocked off work.
2: And you also just heard that chat I did with Casey Barnes, Aussie music superstar, hey?
3: Yes, I did.
2: And you want to check him out at Tanks Arts Centre on Friday the 4th of September?
3: Yep, that would be great.
2: Well, guess what? That double pass is all yours. Congratulations.
3: Oh, thank you.
2: Have you ever seen him before?
3: No, I haven't.
2: Oh, you're in for a treat. He puts on a fantastic show. So, yeah, that's all yours. Who are you going to take with you?
3: Probably my husband.
2: Oh, awesome. Well, you both enjoy that, okay?
3: Yeah, we shall. Thank you for that.
2: No worries. Casey Barnes, made for this tour, plays Cairns Festival. Tickets online. Alrighty, that is me done and dusted for today. Will and Woody there and next to drive you home. Straight after we check in with the newsroom. I'll catch you tomorrow live from Anytime Fitness for their one-day sale. See you, bye, see ya.
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4: I spent, like a lot of other parents and kids, in a line at my local Woolworths to swap ooshies.
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9: 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Contact

0: Actually amended with 33 amendments in the Senate following the 30 amendments that we supported in the House of Representatives. And what that reflects is a government that is willing to listen.
1: Queensland police are awaiting the results of an autopsy on human remains found in a box in a shallow grave in the town of Logan. They say a tip-off led to the discovery following a four-year investigation into the disappearance of a 46-year-old man last seen in Beenleigh. A Sydney court has heard Aussie cricket star Dave Warner tried to switch seats with his passenger before blowing twice the legal limit over the Easter weekend, the 39-year-old recording a conviction for mid-range drink driving in Waverley Court today following the incident in Maroubra. It seems more of us are trying to break the mobile phone habit. Perth researchers are looking at how smartphones have become our constant companions over the past two decades and how we're now trying to distance ourselves. Dr. Jen Hardley says many people are looking at ways to take a break from the tech, with phone-free events becoming popular. And a couple of Hollywood A-listers have been turning heads on the New South Wales South Coast. Pierce Brosnan and Chris Hemsworth seen filming scenes for the Netflix movie Extraction 3.
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1: In sport, crisis talks are underway at the Swans and AFL over the immediate future of players embroiled in a sexual assault investigation by Victoria Police. Detectives confirm they've spoken to players, but none have been formally interviewed and no charges have been laid. And the NRL has acknowledged Ivan Cleary ahead of the Panthers coach, notching up an impressive milestone this week. He'll become just the seventh mentor to coach his 500th NRL game when Penrith battle the Storm on Thursday night. That's the latest in news and sport.
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4: Tonight, partly cloudy with a slight chance of a shower, getting down to 18 degrees overnight. And tomorrow you're in for a partly cloudy one with a medium chance of showers, most likely just in the morning though, and a maximum of 26.
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0: Having a wonderful drive home, Woods, every day this week. Something's going on your forehead.
1: Which I hate. I would take any other part of my body over the forehead.
0: Yes.
1: I was born with a sensitive forehead.
0: And that's why we're doing it. Because the thing only comes off your forehead when somebody guesses what it is.
2: Don't touch my forehead. Don't touch my forehead.
3: Day one almost broke him.
2: Yucky! Yucky! Yucky! I think it's a fish. I think it's a fish's tail.
4: It's cold. They appear to be loading a number of them on. Getting a bit uncomfortable.
0: That's the point.
3: But the item only comes off when you guess it right.
4: What's on my forehead?
5: A charcuterie board.
4: Is it a charcuterie board, guys?
0: It's a charcuterie
4: board. Oh, it stinks.
3: All this week, we play What's on Woody's Forehead?
1: Does it really have to be all week?
0: Well, I think we're taking it a day at a time, as we always do on Will and Woody. I think we all had fun yesterday, and I think we're going to have fun today. So
1: I think it'll run its course by Wednesday.
0: All right. That's my read.
1: That's my read on it. It's a bit of live feedback.
0: See how today goes.
1: Yeah, okay. Great.
0: See how today goes. That'll be a half an hour's time. You guys can help Woods get the thing off his forehead.
1: Is it grosser? Be honest.
0: Yeah.
1: Yeah. Cool. Awesome.
0: So that's in about half an hour's time. You guys can look forward to that. You can also look forward to Tony Armstrong, who's going to be on the show, Hunky Tony, a little bit later on to, you're talking about his TV show with Sean McAuliffe on SBS, but also I think it's going to be fascinating to talk to him as a former Sydney Swans player about the alleged incident that

0: happened on Sunday night involving some Sydney Swans players. I think from a couple of different perspectives, I'm interested to hear from him as a former player. There's a lot of hoo-ha about the players' careers and the Swans' finals projection at the moment, rather than probably the women that were involved in an alleged sexual assault, which is pretty wild.
1: Pretty bad. All the footy commentary around. You've got these expert footy people that are always going to be commenting on it. They're all talking about the finals.
0: What's going to happen to
1: what's going to happen
0: finals?
1: This weekend. It's
0: looking after the players.
1: Disappointing.
0: Yes, it is. Anyway, so it's going to be really good to talk to Tony about that, I think, and get a former player's perspective. But right up next, most excitingly, junior producer Annalise is in the studio.
1: Yeah.
0: The Battle of the Gens. She's going to be representing Gen Z, letting us try and think that they're relevant, still relevant.
1: Last week, she thought a speech from Independence Day was a real president. That was great.
2: No. I thought it was AI Donald Trump.
0: Sure, mate. She's feeling good. She's got a few dates lined up this week, so we'll get her in here. We'll get on the
1: DJ. That's not fair.
0: Up next, Will and Woody on Star 102.7.

0: Yes, it is Will and Woody. I hope you're having a wonderful drive home. We are here for Pokemon Tonys this afternoon. A chance for you, one of you guys to win $1,000. Hear the call of adventure with new Pokemon Tonys. Go to willandwoody.com if you would like to register for that prize. That's every day this week. Right now, though, Woods, junior producer, analyzes in the studio as we try and find out which generation is most out of touch.
1: So, Annalise, we just throw things at each other.
2: Yes.
1: These are things that we believe everybody should be across.
2: Metaphorical things, not like we don't literally throw items at each other.
3: Worth saying. We're not physically throwing things at each other.
2: No.
3: We're just verbally throwing things around.
0: Yeah, we're throwing things
3: anyway,
0: around.
3: Anyway,
0: yeah.
3: here's the first one, Annalise. It's some audio. Okay. The question is just, what's this?
2: I know it. I'm the king of the world. It's from an iconic movie. I know it is.
3: What movie?
2: No, I'm the king of, I think it might be Titanic, and that's Leo. No, I don't think it is. It's something of that era, though.
3: Okay.
2: So what is it then? I want to say it's Leo. It's Leo when he first gets onto the ship and he's outside before he does the...
0: Have you seen the Titanic?
2: A long time ago.
0: It doesn't sound like
2: it. No, because Rose and Jack. So when Leo's playing Jack.
3: Yeah. Is it fiction or non-fiction, Titanic?
2: What's the one for made up?
0: Fiction.
2: No, I'm kidding.
1: Oh, my Lord.
2: Nah, it's real. Okay. It's based off a real story. There's a few fictionalized things in there. Like, there was no necklace that went to the bottom of the sea. Do you know what
0: so
2: I mean?
0: So you have seen
3: great
0: the movie.
3: Answer.
2: Yes.
3: Great answer.
1: Just checking.
3: So Leo.
0: Explain the plot of the movie.
2: Jack goes and wins the tickets to get on a boat. Crashes into... I've jumped ahead.
0: Spoiler.
2: Jack and Rose fall in love.
0: Yeah. Paint me like one of your French girls.
2: Exactly.
0: Yes.
2: She's having a little rendezvous.
0: She's got it both ways.
2: Engaged.
0: Yes,
2: with Billy Zane.
0: Yeah.
2: Yeah, damn. And then...
3: Do you find Billy Zane attractive?
2: I actually can't remember what he looks like.
0: Oh, right. Yeah. He is attractive.
2: I'm sure he would have been.
3: Shocking character, but
0: the ghost who walks.
2: Yeah.
0: Gorgeous.
2: And then all of a sudden... Iceberg,
0: bang.
2: Boat, bang, yep. Only a door left, and Jack sinks.
0: There you go.
3: Oh. Okay, so why did he... recently
0: at the official Titanic Museum that they have a vat with the temperature of the water.
1: Oh, wow.
0: And you can actually, like, put your hand in there just to feel how cold it would be.
3: That's cool.
0: And there's all these videos of it. People last, like, 5 seconds.
2: It has been myth-busted, though, that Jack would have fitted on the door.
3: It's true.
0: Yes.
3: Yeah, James Cameron was actually on MythBusters, and he was like, sorry, Jack would have fit on the door.
2: Yeah.
3: But he was like, Jack had to die.
2: Yeah.
3: Anyway, you've nailed it, Annalise. Well done.
0: Well done, Annalise.
3: Yes. He stands at the front of the boat. I'm the king of the world.
2: That's
0: great
2: amazing.
0: Stuff.
3: Well done.
2: Wow.
0: Yeah, no, well done. Good for you.
2: Give myself a pat on the back.
0: Yeah, give yourself a pat on the back.
2: Make that one into a social video.
0: Shout out. Well, no, that won't. I don't think that'll make the socials. The other one with you guessing that Bill Pullman is actually a US president on Independence Day is going far too well.
2: Yeah.
0: Hey, who's Mandy Moore?
2: Actress. Mandy Moore. I know Mandy Moore.
3: Name something she's in?
2: She's not an actress. Mandy Moore?
0: It's not primarily.
2: Okay. Mandy Moore. Maybe I'm thinking...
3: Just name some things she's done.
2: Mandy
3: so, like, if she is an actress, what's she been in?
2: Well, I was going
0: to
2: say...
0: Let's go to a song. You can have a think about it.
2: Yeah. I'm kind of thinking...
0: Who's like, Mandy Moore?
2: Oh, gosh. I was thinking... Don't look outside.
3: Don't you look outside. Don't you dare. They're trying to help you out there.
2: I was going to say she's in, like, some movies with, like, Adam Sandler kind of...
3: Mandy Moore?
2: Yeah. But I think I'm thinking of Julianne Moore.
0: Julianne Moore.
2: Is Julianne Moore...
0: With Adam Sandler.
2: No, but she's not in that. She's in May, December.
0: This is the spiral that I love. This is the spiral.
2: Is Julianne Moore someone?
0: Is it like the Titanic?
3: Yeah.
0: You like the Titanic? The iceberg's coming.
2: Oh,
0: and it's Mandy Moore.
2: That one.
0: And it's up next. Will and Woody on Star 102.7.

0: Will and Woody, something new on Woody's forehead in 10 minutes. He's terrified. He's going to be blindfolded. He's going to have his senses blocked. You guys have to guess what that thing on his forehead is in order for him to take it off. Looking forward to that. Phone lines will be opening again very shortly. For those of you that want to help Woods, some of us are just enjoying his suffering. Right now, speaking of enjoying suffering, junior producer Annalise is in. It's Battle of the Gents. Pep in your step this week, couple of dates, can't talk about them. Can't talk about
1: You're
0: them.
1: You're talking about
0: I'm
1: them.
0: I'm not.
1: You're talking about
0: I'm not.
1: Them.
0: I'm just flagging them.
1: Okay.
0: Even talking about them would be like, hey, knowing what sort of date they
1: no
0: were on.
1: Hey, hey,
0: stop I just, it. I just said you were in a couple of dates, you got a Pep in your step. I'm happy for
2: I'm
0: you.
2: I'm on her team. It's been a long time. No, stop.
0: I'm
2: stop,
0: on her team
2: stop,
0: as well.
2: Stop.
0: I'm
2: no,
0: on her team
2: you're
0: as well.
2: Not,
0: don't date the higher. I'm saying congratulations, couple of dates. Well done.
2: You're talking about it.
0: I'm not talking about it.
2: Shh.
0: I'm just saying, well done, I'm happy for you. I know you haven't dated in a while.
2: Say it off. Oh, Will, come on.
1: It's make me sound like a loser.
2: If guys hear that, sounds like, exactly.
0: She hasn't dated in a year.
2: Oh, Will.
0: That's true.
1: 5 years, okay?
0: Five
1: we get
0: years.
1: It.
2: Hang on, in Europe,
1: move on.
2: In Europe you're on fire. In Europe, you're on fire.
0: She's talking about
2: right?
0: finance bros in Europe.
2: Exactly.
0: I'm just happy
2: she's
0: that she's hanging out with some guys.
2: She's doing beautifully.
0: I'm on her team.
1: Thank
2: anyway,
1: you.
2: Right. I can get back on track here. Battle
0: yes.
2: of the Gens.
0: Battle
2: when
0: of the
2: we
0: Gens.
2: Suggest things to each other
1: mm-hmm.
2: That we think everyone should know. Now, before the song.
0: Not dates, that's for sure.
2: Oh, Will.
1: Shut
2: come
1: up.
2: On. Give her a break. Give her a break.
0: Supportive.
2: Now,
1: ask
2: Annalise.
1: Me about Mandy Moore.
0: Oh, yeah, Mandy
2: there
0: Moore.
2: There we go. Mandy Moore.
0: Mandy
2: who is Mandy Moore?
0: Mandy Moore.
2: Who's Mandy Moore?
1: Oh, I actually don't know.
0: Yeah, good.
2: Okay.
0: I'm glad you're honest.
2: You've had so long to think about
0: let's move,
2: it.
0: Let's move on.
2: This
1: no,
2: is the
1: I
2: first
1: think,
2: time you've been honest. You just
1: I
2: don't know.
1: I think she's an actress who was in, like, kind of like those films that are a little bit more serious. But I feel like
0: what
1: that
0: what the hell
1: wrong.
0: Does that mean? Nothing. She's a singer, primarily. Mandy Moore.
1: Well, what's she sing?
0: Yes.
2: Know that?
1: Now, do you guys know that?
2: That's a banger.
1: Producer Joe doesn't know it.
2: Guys, that's a banger.
1: Nah.
0: Mandy Moore. She's a big deal.
2: Mandy Moore's huge.
0: She was a big
3: old
0: deal.
3: Old people's music.
1: Yeah, I have not heard any of this.
0: Did you ever see the Disney version of Rapunzel, Tangled?
1: Yes.
0: She plays Rapunzel.
1: Oh, my God, Mandy Moore. Yes. Oh.
0: Exactly.
2: Yeah. There it is.
1: Do you know who she kind of sounds like in those songs?
0: Yes.
1: Nikki Webster. She has a bit of a similar vibe.
0: I'd say Nikki Webster sounds like Mandy Moore. Okay, final one here before we let you go because
1: okay.
0: we've got a live Woody down and put something on his forehead.
1: I'm excited.
0: I'm excited about that as well.
1: Yes.
0: I'm also excited about this. Annalise, name. Oh, sorry, Nikki Webster's on the show next week. There
2: oh,
0: you go.
2: You can bring yeah. it up.
0: Oh, she's going to play Battle of the Gens next week.
1: Oh.
0: Good for her. All right.
1: Oh,
0: wow,
1: yeah.
0: It's serendipitous that she came up. Okay, Annalise, name one Morgan Freeman movie.
1: Oh, The Bucket List. Niche cut, niche reference, yeah. The Bucket List. It was on my USB hard drive. and also Steve Almighty.
2: Excuse Steve me? Almighty?
1: The What's Almighty with Stephen Carroll. No, Carell. Great Almighty. The Almighty.
2: The Almighty.
1: The Almighty. What is it? What is it?
2: What's Steve Almighty
0: I'm not
2: going
0: to help you.
1: It's
0: I'm enjoying
1: it. It's about Noah's Ark.
2: Steve
1: and
2: Almighty
1: Stephen
2: is
1: Carroll.
0: Sorry,
1: what's
0: Steve Almighty.
1: Steve Carell.
0: Stephen Carroll.
2: Stephen Carroll.
0: In Steve Almighty.
1: And Morgan Freeman's in it.
2: And it's about Noah's Ark.
1: It's about Noah's Ark. Steve Carell becomes Noah. It's unbelievable.
0: Okay. Yeah. You're so close.
2: So close.
0: There's so,
2: so
0: many
2: far
0: half
2: away.
0: There's so many half things.
1: Well, what else is he in?
2: Name one more Morgan Freeman movie.
0: No. No, come on, let's.
1: No, I can't. I can only think of The Bucket List, and I've only seen like the first 30 minutes of it.
0: Yeah, he's in probably what like I and like
1: I'd love
0: pub,
1: him
0: in pub. Well, you don't because you don't know. You only know one of his movies, but in pub trivia, I would say most people would consider as like kind of greatest movie of all time conversation. It's about a prison break.
1: Oh gosh, a prison
0: really
1: break.
0: Put him on the
2: starts
0: map.
2: With S.
0: Huge.
1: And it's about prisoners.
0: If you're sitting down and someone goes, "What's the biggest movie of all time?" What would you say?
1: Probably like Titanic.
0: Okay, don't say Titanic. Next movie, biggest movie of all time.
1: Avatar. That's just not it.
2: Tim Robbins is in it.
1: I don't know him.
0: Biggest movie of all time.
1: Shark Tank.
4: 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Hang on, I don't think I got that quite right. Will and Woody.
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0: Will and Woody, hope you're having a wonderful Tuesday. Right now, he's got a phobia of things being on his forehead, so all this week, we're putting things on Woody's forehead. You guys call in 131865, guess what it is, and it gets to come off.
1: What's on Woody's forehead?
2: Why can't I shake my head?
0: Well, because it comes off. I've had to tape what's on there today.
2: But I can't. Honestly, it's so hard to describe.
0: Oh, well, let's talk. How are you feeling about today? A little more paranoia today, I think, than yesterday.
2: Yeah.
0: You got both hands on your chest. We've got an elevated heart rate.
2: Yes.
0: There's a bit going on.
2: Well, because I've been given a lot of stern instructions around not being able to move. And generally speaking, if I'm feeling anxious or overwhelmed, I like to move. And you've taken that away from me.
0: Mm-hmm.
2: And that's on you guys. But let's get this thing off my forehead.
0: Okay,
2: But there's no temperature.
0: Describe to Australia what's there, because they're the only way you get this off. Someone's texted and said one of those squishy dumpling toys.
2: Yeah, because that's kind of what it feels. It's got weight to it. Like, it's almost like one of those potpourri bags.
0: Oh, potpourri
2: bag. Like a long potpourri bag. Because it feels like there's a little bit of squish to it.
0: Mm-hmm.
2: But I'm just trying to put my... Like, I'm trying to predict what you guys would do. You want it to be more disgusting than this.
0: Let's go to Tina, shall we?
2: Yeah, Tina. Talk to me, Tina. Let's get this thing off my head.
0: What's on Woody's forehead, Tina?
3: Well, I really think it's a fidget squish ball. So one of those ones that's soft and pliable, and it's not hot, it's not cold,
2: yeah.
3: But it can be squished and it can be put somewhere. Yeah.
2: That makes sense to me.
0: That's the texture.
3: It's like having jelly in a bag on your forehead.
0: Jelly in a bag.
2: It always feels like a light sandbag.
0: A light sandbag. What is a light sandbag?
2: Well, it's just a sandbag that's lighter than usual. what is Tina right?
0: Tina's not right.
2: Okay. It could be a stick of salami. Sorry, not supposed to guess.
0: A stick of, yeah, a lot of guesses.
2: Sorry.
0: But maybe you're just sticking to the descriptions for now. Australia guesses.
2: Big, thick thing. Like, it's a singular.
0: Any more guesses,
2: yeah,
0: and you will lose description powers for 2 minutes, and okay, we're just going to sit here.
2: Long and thick. It's long and thick. It does the distance of my forehead. It needs to be stuck down.
0: Is it long and thick, Annalise? Would you describe it as long and thick from what you can see?
4: I would describe it as thick.
2: It's thick, isn't it?
4: I wouldn't.
2: It's got a thickness.
4: Say
2: to it.
4: Long. I'd say probably
2: thick, but not
4: thick.
2: Long.
4: Thick both ways.
0: Thick, but thick both ways. What are we talking about? Ben's called. G'day, Ben.
5: Hello.
2: Hey, Ben. What do you reckon it is, mate?
5: I reckon it's a hacky sack.
2: It's bigger than a hacky sack, I reckon. Thanks for your guess. Unless it's an oversized hacky sack, which I don't know if that exists. Is it that?
0: It's not an oversized hacky sack.
2: These are all the right.
0: Well, let's go to Anne. Anne, what's on Woody's forehead?
6: I think Woody's got a tea bag hanging from his forehead.
2: He has been teabagged
0: on the forehead before, but it's way too big
2: for a tea bag.
6: Oh, it's a big tea bag then.
0: It's a big tea bag.
2: I don't know how big tea bags come, but there's like, I've never seen a tea bag that does the length of a forehead. That'd be some tea bag. But guys, it's kind.
0: How are you feeling about it being on there? Before we continue describing, how are you feeling?
2: Well, to be honest,
0: yeah,
2: I'm finding it hard to describe because I'm not feeling really anything at all.
0: Okay,
2: that's what's strange about it. I know it's got a bit of weight to it.
0: And but how are you feeling about having it on there?
2: Like, I hate it.
0: You're hating it as much as you can.
2: I'm trying to think about that. I'm trying to just engage in the game and take my mind elsewhere because I hate this more than anything.
0: Wow.
2: I hate this more than anything. I'd rather.
0: Yeah.
2: Well, I could go through anything.
0: Let's go to Rhonda, shall we? Because Rhonda might be here to save you. Rhonda, what's on Woody's forehead?
7: I think it may be a heat pack, the wheat one.
2: Yeah. Feels like that, Rhonda.
0: A wheat heat pack.
2: Rhonda, bang on. Rhonda,
0: not right.
2: That's
0: Rhonda.
2: Where I'm at.
0: Let's go to Jen. I'm going to go to Jen
2: not,
0: Woods. And
2: hang
0: then
2: on,
0: I,
2: hang on. Is it a wheat pack?
0: It's not. I'd tell you. Woodrow, I'm going to go to Jen. If Jen hasn't got it, we'll let you take out the sniff sticks, the dual sniff sticks from your schnoz.
2: That's the only thing getting me through right now.
0: And then we'll give you the power of smell over the song, and then you can describe to people on the other side.
2: Okay.
0: With the power of smell. Let's go to Jen before then. Jen, what do you reckon's on Woody's forehead?
8: He's got a bean bag on his head.
0: No, I bet we're hearing a lot of bean bag.
2: This is based on my descriptions, guys.
0: Jen. Good on you. Annalise, do you think he's closer at guessing what's on his forehead?
4: No, I think he loses all smell when he puts the sniff sticks.
0: Yeah, I think the sniff sticks, they're nuking your nostril hairs.
2: So I need to stop with the sniff sticking in my
0: We might just need to put a peg on your nose, I reckon, for tomorrow, because this will be back tomorrow.
2: Because I can't smell a thing. I've wobbled my head a little bit, which I know is against the rules, but I was merely nodding at what someone was telling me.
0: Mm-hmm.
2: I think there is a cut of an animal on my head. Sorry, not supposed to guess.
0: Stop guessing.
2: Sorry, what I meant to say was...
0: Jill, what's on Woody's forehead?
9: Good afternoon, boys. I think Woody's got a chicken breast on his forehead.
2: Could be that, Jill. I reckon you could be bang on there, Jill.
0: Hey, you can text us, Jill, you're wrong.
2: Really?
0: Good guess, though, Jill.
2: I just want to say, though, I'm not guessing anything.
0: Yeah.
2: Let's just keep naming animals, because it just feels, it absolutely feels like it could be a chicken breast.
0: Not a chicken breast.
2: It's very dry, though.
0: It's a dry breast.
2: It's a dry...
0: Dry breast?
2: Cut of an animal. I can't guess.
0: Yeah, no, you can't.
2: But it's dry.
0: Hey, we've got a text here. I said a bag of rice.
2: Nah, not that.
0: Why not a bag of rice?
2: Because I'd feel the granules. It's smoother than that.
0: It's not granular.
2: It's not granular. Like it's smooth and it's got weight. That's why I'm thinking it could be flesh. But also it could be a very well packed soup.
0: Soup?
2: Like a very tightly packed soup.
4: That's a guess.
2: Sorry.
0: A soup. It sounds like another guess, doesn't it? Thanks, sir. I appreciate it.
2: I said that it could be that. I wasn't guessing that.
0: Vicky, what's on Woody's forehead? Vicky?
10: Yeah?
2: What is it, Vicky?
10: Hello.
2: Help me out, Vic.
10: Are you there?
2: Yeah, I'm here, Vic. Help me, please. I hate this.
10: I think that you've got one of those sausage things that you put on your door. Like, you know, the wind draft?
2: Oh, snakes. Door snakes.
10: Yeah.
2: Door snakes.
0: Where does it sit, door snake, in terms of your description, Woods?
2: No, it's not. It's too short to be a door snake.
0: Okay.
2: It could be a door stop. Not that I'm guessing.
0: Okay, we're getting lots of the same guesses. So what I'm going to allow...
2: A lot of people are saying door snake.
0: Well, a lot of people are saying, like, rice, door snake, heat pack.
2: Yeah.
0: We're getting like very... hacky sack. We're getting very similar guesses. So what I'm going to allow you to do, and remember, no guesses, is I'm going to allow you to now touch what is on... your forehead.
2: Where do I touch?
0: Wherever you would like, but just describing.
2: What the hell?
0: Let's go to Debbie. Yeah, I don't touch it that much.
2: Oh, Debbie, I know what it is.
0: Debbie,
2: I know what it is. I know what it is.
0: Right, Debbie, what do you think's on Woody's forehead?
2: Debbie, think cushion. Think cushion, Debbie. Cushioning. What's got cushioning and absorbency?
0: Debbie.
2: And I'm very used to these things, Debbie.
0: Debbie?
2: If you know
0: What's on? He's getting agitated. Now he knows. Look at him.
2: It's got cushion and absorbency.
0: Debbie, what's on Woody's forehead?
11: Hello?
0: Debbie.
11: Yes?
2: Do you want to have a guess at what's on my forehead? I'm telling you, it's got absorbency. It's got cushion. Are you a mother, Debbie?
11: I am. I'm also a grandmother.
0: What is it, Debbie? What's on Woody's forehead?
11: Well, I think it could be, do you know the fabric softeners that come in like a sachet, like a concentrate?
2: I'm going to jump in here, Debbie.
0: Bad luck, Deb. Thanks for calling.
2: Keep Debbie.
0: Debbie's gone.
2: Who's next?
0: Is there anything else you'd like to say about what's on there?
2: Well, just...
0: can't guess.
2: Parents, what's the thing you most dislike to put on your head when you're parenting a young baby? What's the one thing which is like, gee, I'd hate to get that on my head?
0: Wait, you think that we've put one of them on your forehead?
2: Yeah, I know you have. Mate, these are my life and blood right now. I know them very well as soon as I touched it. And think about how many of these I touch at night. That's right. Actually, weirdly, is it mine or is it your child's, Will?
0: It's my
2: I feel
0: child.
2: Weirder about that.
0: It's my
2: I
0: child.
2: Feel a bit weirder about that. Okay. Max or Jules?
0: Jules.
2: Oh, two or one?
0: Two.
2: Oh, to be fair, at that young age, they're not that bad.
0: He's on solids.
2: Oh, really?
0: Crystal.
2: Weird, I can't smell it.
0: Crystal, what's on Woody's forehead?
2: Surely you know what it is, Crystal.
12: It's a nappy.
0: Yeah, it is.
2: Get it off.
0: You can take it off now.
2: Thanks, Crystal.
0: Get on you, Crystal.
13: Don't take your goggles off.
2: Well, I'm just trying to figure this out.
0: All right, I'll help you out of there, mate.
2: Was it how dirty are we talking?
0: It's about a day old.
2: That is a toozy, isn't it?
0: Yeah.
2: Good boy, Jules. Good boy.
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29: I'm Rana Hussein. The Bulldogs will be without Tamika Jones for a few rounds, with the back rower handed a two-match ban by the NRLW for her dangerous tackle on the weekend, while Broncos prop Brianna Clarke has also been suspended for 2 weeks for a careless high tackle. In the AFLW, Tigers midfielder Sierra Greaves has earned the first Rising Star nomination for the season after picking up 22 touches in the weekend win over the Magpies. The Hockey Roos have suffered a 4-2 defeat to reigning champions, the Netherlands, at the World Cup. The Aussies' next match is against Chile on Wednesday.
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0: Will and Woody, hope you're having a wonderful drive home. Hey, the quiz is in about 5 minutes' time. Your chance at $1,000 with us every day. And Tony Armstrong's going to be on the show talking all about that alleged incident with Sydney Football Club, which I'm sure everybody is talking about right now, and whoever is involved in that, which it just it looks wild from the outside. So we're going to be talking about that very shortly. But right now, I've asked a tricky question. Are you in love at the moment, but you haven't told them?
1: Beautiful spot to be in, can I just say? I believe the kids are calling it limerence.
0: Well, the kids aren't calling it that. The psychologists are calling it that.
1: Is that right?
0: Yeah,
1: I didn't realize
0: yeah.
1: that was
0: no,
1: a
0: it's much
1: term.
0: More of a technical term.
1: But it's a great time in your relationship where it's like you're just obsessed with this person. You feel like you do crazy things for them, but you haven't said you love them yet and you couldn't love them yet, right? Because it's still early days.
0: Yeah, but you're head over heels.
1: You're grappling with
0: that's,
1: that.
0: That's like, the time then you do say it.
1: Yes.
0: When you're head over heels.
1: Yeah.
0: And then you learn a few years later on that that wasn't love. That was, you know, infatuation. That was limerence. And then you're like, you have to try and find love somewhere in the mess of two children and mortgage, etc.
1: This feels very real to you. This feels very real. Do you have a story about when you first told
0: Sam that I loved her?
1: How early did you go?
0: Very early. Did she say it back to you? I was saying to producer Annalise, like, we met at a music festival. Uh-huh. She was about to leave Australia. She was from the Netherlands. And it was like love at first sight.
1: She stayed for the big cheese.
0: She did. Well, she stayed for the big cheese.
1: Yeah, that's
0: no
1: you.
0: Doubt about that.
1: That's you.
0: She put that on her visa form. Why are you staying in Australia?
1: Big cheese.
0: No. But it was very much love at first sight. I've never experienced anything like that. That was like proper, like, whoa.
1: Yeah.
0: Saw her.
1: What a feeling.
0: I'm completely head over heels. I cannot believe this. Start. And you know I'm not like that.
1: Just throw your pen away. So you're rattled talking about it. Like, what is wrong with you?
0: Drop my pencil.
1: It's back. I can see it in your eyes. How good.
0: It was crazy.
1: So when you said it, first to her?
0: Yeah, I think so.
1: Did she say it back?
0: I think so. Because I know like she felt the same.
1: Yeah.
0: We've spoken about it. It was this weird that we had 2 days at a music festival together and we were like the whole time didn't leave each other's side.
1: When you say that she said she felt the same way, I believe the night after you kissed her, you said like, oh, we shared this kiss. And she was like, no, I can't remember.
0: No, she felt the same way. She just didn't remember that she felt the same way because she didn't remember most of it.
1: There you go.
0: Anyway, the reason we're talking about this, there's a bit here, AB. Annalise is in the studio. She's throwing me this story. This is her baby. I'm not really into all of this. Ariana Grande, she's got an ex. They're back together.
1: Oh, the guy from Wicked?
0: No, not that guy.
2: Oh, sorry. Ethan Slater.
0: Excuse Watch me? Yourself. The guy that played the Munchkin.
1: The Munchkin, yeah.
0: Yeah.
2: Yeah,
0: no.
2: Different guy.
1: Not with him.
2: So she broke up with him and now has been linked back to her ex-ex-ex-ex-boyfriend, Ricky.
1: God. Ricky.
2: Who she mentions in Thank You Next.
0: He's a backup dancer. He's a backup dancer. Classic.
1: Ricky.
0: J-Lo did it. She's done it. They've all done it.
2: And okay. So they've linked back together. They've just hard launched together on Instagram and she's posted a picture of a tattoo she's just gotten.
1: And what does the tattoo say?
0: It says, I do love you.
1: Why did she feel like you need to reinforce it? Like,
0: yeah, that's what I thought.
1: I do love you. Why do you think
0: I love
1: you?
0: Well, because they broke up.
1: Oh, so yes. She's like, turns out I do love you.
2: And to make things more interesting, Ricky also has that tattooed on his chest.
1: I do love you.
2: Yes. Yeah, so
1: did he have it before she got it?
2: He had it before her and then she's now gotten that.
0: So he said it first.
2: So
0: he said it first. So she's gone, you know what, I'll refer. Did you say it first to him? I feel like you would have.
1: Yes, I did. I remember it like it was yesterday because it was a horrific moment. Obviously, very excited. I reckon this was third date. Real bad areas. Third date.
0: You fall so hard.
1: Oh, my God. Like a brick.
0: Yeah.
1: Anyway, I was in full brick downfall. I think especially special this time with Mim. And we had a night out and we'd had a couple of drinks and we liked the feeling of lying down on my cold tiles in my bathroom. And we were just looking up at the roof. And anyway, she said something and I said, oh, and that's why I love you. And I was like, oh my God. And then I got off my back in this one swift move and then like landed like a cat and was like, I didn't say that. Did you say that? And then I ran out of the room.
0: Classy.
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14: Hello, I'm Monique Crichton. Dave Warner will face a breath test every time he gets behind the wheel for the next 12 months after being convicted for mid-range drink driving in Sydney over the Easter weekend. The 39-year-old cricket star has also been fined $1,500, blowing twice the legal limit after trying to swap seats with his passenger. He can drive again after being off the road for the past 4 months. Australia's defence ties with Japan have been on show in Canberra. Richard Marles meeting with his Japanese counterpart for the fifth time this year alone.
15: It befits the significance of our bilateral defence relationship today, which in a very difficult world has never been stronger.
14: They've been firming up Japan's use of our missile ranges over the course of the next decade, including testing... over the course of the next decade, including testing

0: the service while her hit It's a Heartbreak played before the ceremony. Tyler died in Portugal, age 75.
1: Cairns RSL Club. If we're not your local, move closer.
0: In sport, Jacob Van Ruin is fronting the AFL Tribunal in the hope of keeping his season alive. The Demon is appealing his three-match ban for a hit which left Port Adelaide's Alir Alir concussed. Christopher O'Connell has advanced at the Cincinnati Masters after his next opponent withdrew because of abdominal issues. Fellow Aussie Adam Walton plays in the round of 32 tomorrow morning. And Matt Renshaw has been recalled to the Aussie Test cricket side for the second match with Bangladesh after Jake Weatherald was dropped. That's the latest in news and sport.
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3: Tonight, partly cloudy with a slight chance of a shower, getting down to 18 degrees overnight. And tomorrow you're in for a partly cloudy one with a medium chance of showers, most likely just in the morning though, and a maximum of 26.
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0: Tell us, money, let's play.
2: 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G'day, CC.
3: Hi.
2: Hi, 30 seconds on the
4: clock. I think it's just CC. Like, it's not like she's a chip.
2: What do you mean?
4: Well, you're saying CC.
3: Not CC like the chip.
4: It's just CC.
2: CC. CC.
5: Yes.
4: It's CC.
2: Sorry, CC. 30 seconds on the clock, Ceci. And you're going to get 10 questions right. Can pass. Have to take your first answer. Best of luck, Sissa.
3: Okay.
2: CC.
4: All right, here we go. Are you ready to go, Cece?
3: Oh, no, I'm so scared. Okay, let's go.
2: You'll be all good, Cece.
4: All right, here we go. Name a Keanu Reeves movie.
3: Pass.
4: What's your go-to drive-thru order?
3: Large Big Mac meal.
4: How long is a piece of string?
3: As long as you cut it.
4: What's the name of the current Prime Minister?
3: Anthony Albanese.
4: Who's Woody's best friend in Toy Story?
3: Buzz Lightyear.
4: Give me a word that rhymes with task.
3: Task.
4: What did the Mighty Ducks play in?
3: Hockey.
4: How many drinks can you...
3: Whoa.
4: It sounds like you're almost like half off the pace. Was someone trying to give you some answers in the background there or something?
3: No, I was just
4: You're just thinking, just processing.
2: Computing.
4: You got them all right, apart from the Keanu Reeves movie.
2: Yeah, you know who Keanu Reeves is, right, Cece?
3: I know who Keanu Reeves is. I've seen him in with sunglasses. I've seen him in the SpongeBob movie.
2: Keanu Reeves in the newest.
3: Yeah, he was in one of the SpongeBob movies. No, the older ones. Right. I can't believe I missed that.
4: Sexy Dice is giving us a nod.
2: He is. Keanu Reeves is in one of the SpongeBob.
6: Yeah, he makes a cameo.
2: He's definitely not known for his work in the SpongeBob movies.
4: That wouldn't be the first thing I said.
3: I think that's one of the only movies I've watched.
4: Yeah, fair enough.
2: Yeah, wow. Oh, there he is.
4: There he is in the SpongeBob.
2: Just for the record, he's also in Speed. He's in The Matrix.
3: The Matrix. Yeah, that would have been a good one, but I don't know if it was him or Jean-Claude or something.
4: Jean-Claude.
3: I don't know. I get confused between all of them.
4: Good on you, Cece. Nice to meet you, mate. Have a wonderful Tuesday. It's Will and Woody for Pokemon Tonys. Speaking of Tonys, Tony Armstrong is going to be with us right up next. Hope you're all having a wonderful drive home. I think we're going to be asking Tones about what's been going on with the Sydney Football Club and this alleged incident in Melbourne a couple of nights ago. It's up next, Will and Woody. This is Star 102.7.

0: it's Will and Woody. Hope you're having a wonderful, what are we, Woods? Tuesday.
1: Tuesday, baby.
0: Tuesday, baby. Yeah. And you know who's a Tuesday specialist? Tony Armstrong joins us right now.
1: Everyone knows it. Everyone knows it.
2: Yeah, it was never Saturday, unfortunately.
1: Tuesdays is where you do your best work, mate. Now, we are talking about your involvement in a new show, Sean McAuliffe's Origin Odyssey, which premieres tonight, 7:30 on SBS and SBS On Demand. But before we get into that,
3: I think it's probably worth mentioning for everyone, there obviously is an incident of alleged sexual assault. So 1-800-RESPECT is the phone number. If this is triggering anything for you, if you are currently involved in anything like this, you can always call that number 24 hours a day, 7 days a week in Australia.
1: Will and I discussed this before getting you on, Tony, and it would feel wrong of us to not bring up the Sydney Swans scandal, which is on the front page of everyone's newspapers today.
3: Absolutely, because, Tones, obviously you played for, or you're on Sydney's list for a little while there. I'm not sure how many games you played. Three, I said before.
2: No, that's time's up by 5.
1: Yeah, oh, nice. There you go.
3: Very good.
1: He's a veteran. He was an absolute season star. Hall of Famer for the Sydney Swans.
2: Well, I mean, they treat me like one now because of what's happened after footy.
3: It's still very much been in and around AFL culture for a long time. What are your thoughts on how this has transpired, but then also how the club has responded and how the AFL's sort of responded? Because I think there's a lot of critical thinking around that at the moment as well.
2: Yeah, I mean, I think for me, the thing that's been most disappointing is the way that the conversation has kind of left talking about alleged victims, and this conversation has become, what does this mean for the Swans season?
1: Yeah.
2: I mean, that pales in significance into what, you know, is alleged has happened. And I mean, I wasn't there. I don't know what's happened, but I just hope that we get to the truth. Whatever that truth is, it's dealt with in the right manner. With fallout for a football club and a competition, a distant second as to, you know, the priority of making sure that if there is the victim that has been alleged, then making sure that they get what they need.
1: Yeah. I'm certainly not implying that you would ever have been involved in anything like this, Tony, but
2: no.
1: Given that you've been in that football community before, when this news came out, were you surprised?
2: Mate, I was away for the weekend. I hadn't really been like following football news. It shocked me, and that's probably naive, to be honest.
1: Yeah.
2: That's probably me thinking with like glass half full.
1: Yeah.
2: Or, you know, blue sky thinking, because we look at like the statistics on violence against women and all that kind of stuff this year in particular, and it's been shocking. So I shouldn't be, I don't think, surprised that something like this has happened. I guess I just have been, because it just caught me off guard. But it's really disappointing. And I just hope that the alleged victim's okay.
3: The AFL's policy so often with these things is, all right, if that happens, it's the same with the drug policy. It's like, okay, cool, that stays with us. Stays with us and the club doctor.
1: Keep it quiet.
3: Stays with us, keep it quiet. I mean, it's only ever years afterwards that you hear stories about this sort of stuff.
2: Oh, this happened back in 80.
3: Yeah, right. Yeah.
2: You know, thank God it's not now.
3: Yeah, that's right. But we're 40, 50 years on.
1: Because obviously all the Sydney Swans were staying in the Pullman Hotel. Just to give a perspective on what it's like for being an interstate team. So you all stay in the same hotel, but are there, generally speaking, are there rules around like curfew and when you've got to go to your, and is there a function you've got to go to or something? Or is it kind of like...
2: No, so in my experience, there was never functions or anything like, maybe there was. If you went to Perth, there might have been a Perth supporter group function because you don't get there very often.
1: Yeah.
2: But from a football perspective, you generally knew not to stay out too late.
1: Yeah,
2: Some clubs have a curfew. Other clubs don't enforce a curfew. They just treat you like an adult and expect you to make a good decision. And those clubs tend to be the ones that do better. Every club's unique. Every playing group is unique in that they've got a different mix of, you know, older players, younger players, a more mature type list, you know. So there's so many variables. I don't think there's any club that would be too happy, like alleged incident aside, with the lateness of some of that of some of those players coming back. I don't think any club would be happy with that.
3: Which is, as you said so rightly at the start, probably already a huge issue in all of this is that, you know, a lot of the conversation is obviously around
2: what it means
3: the rest of the Swans season.
1: Yeah. Even talking about like that, where they're not sure if they're going to play this weekend. It's like, God, why are we even talking about this?
3: Yeah.
2: Who gives a crap, right, man? Like,
1: yeah.
2: Like that shouldn't even be brought up.
1: No. Put football down for a little bit and just go like, let's talk about the human element.
2: It's like, we can't talk about it. We weren't there. All we hope is that they get to the bottom of this alleged incident and, you know, justice prevails, basically. That's all we can hope for.
3: It's pretty wild stuff. Hey, let's talk about you, Tony. We're going to go to a song. Yes. We've got more Tony Armstrong right up next on Will and Woody. Don't forget, Sean McCullough's Origin Odyssey premieres tonight, 7:30 on SBS and on SBS On Demand. You can see Tony Armstrong and Sean McCullough, which is strange traveling duo. I think that would stop anyone in their tracks. But we'll talk about it more up next on Will and Woody. Star 102.7. Hope you're having a great drive home.

0: Will and Woody, hope you're having a wonderful drive home. Sean McCullough's Origin Odyssey premieres tonight, 7:30 on SBS and SBS On Demand. Sean didn't want to come on the show, Woods. I think we bullied him last time because he couldn't get his computer working. But the guest on tonight's show is Tony Armstrong, who joins us right now. Tones, let's talk.
1: What's up?
0: I do find this fascinating. So obviously, as you mentioned before, off mic, the only cool part about you is your Aboriginality.
1: I think we need a bit more context about that.
0: No.
1: When you've thrown me to the bloody wolves there.
2: There's no time, Tony. Sorry, commercial radio. I've got to move on.
0: Gotta keep moving, mate.
2: Can't require the context.
0: Keep moving. But the other part of you, which I definitely didn't know, is your mum, is that right? She's Irish.
1: Yeah, so the Armstrong side of the family are Irish, and it's kind of interesting. And one of the reasons I did it was A, because I wanted to really meet my Irish family, but B, I grew up with my Irish family here in Australia. Yeah. So I only met my old man a couple of years ago. I knew black fellas all over the place, but I've only really connected in with my immediate family in the last few years.
2: Oh, wow. Really? So sorry, as in after your football career, you connected with your dad?
1: Yeah.
2: Whoa.
1: Yeah. So, like, ironically, I knew more about the Armstrong family than I did about the Colemans. So I'm a Coleman on my Aboriginal side. So I'm Gamilaroi from northwestern to the southwestern Queensland, New South Wales, like out that way. Yeah, I guess it was kind of funny because, like, my whole life I present very Aboriginal versus Irish, I would say. That's how the world treats me. But, you know, there's that kind of internal, there's always been that internal struggle of, like, when I was young, I didn't really know too much about being a black fella. Ah. I knew what it was like. Like, I had the Armstrong family tartans and it'll be interesting for them to see that side of me. But also it's not an unusual story for black fellas to be like Irish Aboriginals.
2: Of course.
1: It's quite a common mix. And I think a lot of us look like me. So you get treated like only through the lens of your Aboriginality quite often.
0: Yeah.
1: And then also selfishly, it was just awesome to meet so much family.
2: Yeah.
0: That's sick.
2: And obviously a lot of time one-on-one with Sean McAuliffe.
1: Yeah.
2: How was that, man?
1: Man, I'll tell you what, like, he's scary smart, hey. If you've ever wanted to feel like a dumb, you know what, just hang out with him for 5 days.
2: Yeah.
1: He's so measured. He, like, is funny as, but he's never so smart that he's trying to make you feel dumb. He just makes you feel dumb because he's so smart.
2: I feel like I agree with you. He tries to make you feel comfortable, so I feel like he dumbs himself down.
0: You do make everyone feel smart around you, though, Tony. You should know that.
1: Thank you very much. It's always good to connect.
2: Will and I also, we like to dumb down when we chat to you, Tony, just so you understand all the words and whatnot.
1: Hey, but I actually feel smart around you guys.
2: But, like, how much were you hanging out with Sean? Like, were you only hanging out when you were on camera?
1: Like, we hung out, we'd have meals together. We stayed in this tall sort of, it was like a defensive fort that was set up in Tipperary. It was like five stories tall and it looked like something out of Age of Empires.
0: Wow.
2: And, epic.
1: Yeah, it was so cool. And we stayed in that, just Sean and I, for one of the nights. He at one point just came into my room with like a big sort of butcher's knife. And he was doing like the psycho, like,
2: oh my Jesus.
1: And like, that's pretty weird. Like, that's weird stuff. You know, like, you've seen him in everything, you've laughed at all of his stuff, and then you're just sitting there in the back of like a car going to some castle somewhere to meet your family, and you're like, whoa, there's not a bucket list in the world that has that on it,
0: How cool. Hey, mate, speaking of Australian TV, when you're doing ABC Breakfast Sport, there was a rehearsal for the Queen's death where you made a bit of a blunder. Can you talk me through that quickly?
1: Yeah, all right. I'll give you the abridged version. So it was called London Bridge, and we would practice when Queen Elizabeth passed away.
0: Uh-huh. Yeah.
1: And we'd use the code because we didn't want other people to see what we'd do. We would practice, and then we'd send it off to, like, the BBC, and they'd show the relevant stakeholders. And because I did sport, I wasn't necessarily going to be required on the day that Queen Liz sort of passed away. So in the practice, I would go to, like, the roof of the ABC, and I'd pretend to be like the Archbishop of Canterbury, and I'd stand up and they'd cross to me. Now here I am. I'm like 2 weeks in. I'm just like, well, this isn't going anywhere. And so they cross to me and they go, ah, yes, and the Archbishop of Canterbury has stood up. Archbishop, how are you? And I just think this is for internal, right? So I just go, ding dong, the witch is dead, the wicked witch, quick.
2: Oh, my God.
1: Now, that sort of very quickly made its way to the brass, didn't it? and not just the brass here in Australia. No. I went into the rest, went to the brass over in the UK as well. So.
0: Oh, you're
1: this
0: awesome, mate.
1: Smart Alec from Australia, 2 weeks into the show. What's he doing?
2: that's great stuff. That's almost as good as you talking about Tim Payne's bulging disc in his back. There.
0: Almost as good. We love you, Tones. It's great to see
1: love you,
0: mate.
1: Guys. Hey, thank you so much for taking the time. Hope you have a great day.
0: Of course, man.
2: You too.
0: Good luck
2: Tone.
0: With the show tonight.
1: Thank you.
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0: Will and Woody for Pokemon Tonys. Hope you're having a wonderful drive home. Another chance at $1,000 right up next. Go to willandwoody.com. You've got 10 minutes. Woods.
1: We are trying desperately to get Joe Jonas's attention. If you are just getting up to speed with this, he made a promise to us. He has never fulfilled that promise.
2: Because Will and Woody will be actually opening up for the Jonas Brothers when we perform in Australia, two songs of my choosing and wardrobe of my choosing. And I'll just say, you don't want to miss that show. If you're going to miss our show, you don't want to miss that show.
1: 2 years ago. 2 years ago he said that.
0: Mm-hmm.
1: How many times have we warmed up for the Jonas Brothers, Will?
0: Zero.
1: Boom. And there it is. So we did hear, though, that he's going to be doing a halftime show for the NFL exhibition match, which is literally 2 kilometres away from this radio station on September 11.
0: Yeah.
1: Okay. So he's going to be within distance of the radio studio.
0: Yep, absolutely.
1: Feels like the perfect time for him to fulfil his promise. As we've discussed, I don't think we're going to be allowed to be part of the halftime show.
0: On the MCG in front of 100,000 people.
1: Yeah, it's a tight time restraint.
0: I think there's a few other factors. There's the time's probably the last one.
1: Multiple factors.
0: Who are they? What are they doing here?
1: There's that. There's all those reasons as to why I think that's asking too much, even though that's what he did promise us. Having said that, I think I'm willing to make a compromise here and be like, okay, we won't be part of the halftime show, but you owe us an in-studio interview and bring your brothers.
0: Are we in a position to be, like, dictating?
1: Yes.
0: Okay. Because you said compromise, and
1: he made us a promise, and he hasn't fulfilled that promise.
0: I don't know if it was a problem. Yeah.
1: We've got audio of him offering something.
0: I don't know if he offered. He was this is what I want to do. He didn't offer.
1: You think Nick and Kevin got involved and they were like, no way. And they're not warming up.
0: Well, I think lots of things. Or he could have just forgotten. He could have been drunk when he played Can You Hear It? He was going through a divorce. Who knows?
1: I just don't think
0: we need to, you know.
1: Okay. Fully get all of that, and I appreciate all of those concerns.
0: Yeah.
1: But at the end of the day, he still made us a promise. My read on Joe Jonas is that he's a bit of a people pleaser and likes like getting around people, and he seems like a nice guy.
0: Mm-hmm.
1: I think if we get his attention and say, hey, Joe, you made us a promise.
0: Mm.
1: You've ended up looking like a bit of a liar.
0: Mm.
1: I think we can kind of not pressure him.
0: Pressure's strong.
1: But slightly guilt him into coming into the studio because of this promise that he made.
0: Yeah.
1: And the great news is they're going to be performing at Madison Square Garden this Thursday and this Friday night.
0: Yes.
1: There they are, all the boys. Look, take it away, Kev. Could be Nick, could be Joe, not sure. They change that part every night. Anyway.
0: Why don't they sing together?
1: That's not three people singing. That's just one of the bros. Oh, there's Joe.
0: Three-part harmony.
1: Oh, there they are. All right. Anyway, we realise that there's no budget for us to send someone over to New York and hold a sign for us to get Joe's attention.
0: Yep.
1: Fully get all of that. We're not allowed to fly over to New York. We've got a job to do here.
0: Yeah.
1: We can't even afford to pay for someone's ticket who's already in New York.
0: Is that right?
1: Those were the chats that I had after the show last night.
0: About that.
1: But the great news is a woman called Amanda has said to us on our social media.
0: Yes.
1: I live in New York City and I'm going to the Jonas Brothers concert on Friday the 21st.
0: Wow. Huge. Woo! That's massive.
1: Woo! Okay. Now, Sexy D got
0: what are the chances?
1: I know. Well, hi, because we're a very popular show.
0: Yeah, of course.
1: Very high.
0: Goes outside.
1: Anyway, Darcy got a bit. You wrote 2 messages in a row, Sexy. That felt a bit desperate.
3: That was Joe. She told me to follow up.
1: Joe, come on. We've got to be a bit cool here. But so Sexy said, amazing. Can you send through your phone number to get on the show today? No response. We'd love to talk to you on the show if you could let us know. Best time to reach out.
0: What time is this?
1: So yesterday at 1 o'clock, he sent the first one. And then yesterday at 5:40, he sent that. Anyway, there's a time difference.
0: Oh, sorry, they've got back to us.
1: They have got back to us.
0: What did they say?
1: They said, can you clarify what you mean by talk to you on the show? What does this entail? And then Sexy D said, the boys will pretty much just want to ask you about your availability and what seats you're in, etc.
0: Yeah.
1: I think where we're at, it's middle of
0: she's
1: the night
0: asleep.
1: Now again.
0: Yep.
1: So I think we're going to leave a voice note now.
0: Yep.
1: To Amanda.
0: Oh, we're going to leave a voice note right now.
1: Right. Just so she knows that it's the boys. It's the boys. We're like, this is serious.
0: Okay.
1: And I reckon we just say what we want. Okay.
0: Okay.
1: So here we go. I've got to hold this down, Sex. Never done this before.
3: Correct.
1: Where's the speaker? Bottom?
0: The phone is the speaker.
1: All right, here we go. Amanda. Hi, Amanda. It's Will and Woody here.
0: Is he doing it properly?
1: Am I doing it properly? Yep. It's Will and Woody here, Amanda. Thank you so much for reaching out to us.
0: Feels like an off-air job.
1: What's that?
0: Just keep going.
1: Where was I?
0: You said thanks for reaching out.
1: Yes. It's so great you can hold a sign for us this Friday. We're absolutely keen for you to do that. What does coming on the show entail? Just talking to us. Just confirming that you're willing to do it, and then you let us know if we need to send you a sign or if you can make a sign yourself.
0: No, we can't send you a sign. Make your own sign.
1: You're going to have to make your own sign. That's Will there. Love you, Amanda.
0: What?
1: Sorry. We love that you're getting involved in all of this. Great. Gonna break it off.
0: Break it off?
1: Well,
0: it sounds like you just took a
1: sorry,
0: break.
1: Amanda. It's me again. By break it off, I mean I was just ending the voice message.
0: Hang on. Have you sent the first one?
1: Yeah.
0: Shit.
1: Love that you're getting involved. Hit us back.
0: Hit us?
1: With a voice message, please, and then we'll be able to play on the radio show because you're always sleeping when we're on radio.
0: This is such an off-air job.
1: Anyway, I hope you have a great morning. Awesome. That was pretty smooth, right? That's pretty good. So I reckon she'll definitely do that for us.
4: If I had a dollar for every time they made me laugh, I'd have $1.75. Will and Woody driving you home.
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0: It's Will and Woody. We're going to get out of here. 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
0: All right, this is actually just a great way to win some great cash and get your hands on a brand new Tony Box 2. 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
2: Oh, yeah.
0: Without going to a screen, which is actually like becoming increasingly apparent that it is pivotal to my daughter's happiness.
2: They've got interactive games too, the Tony Box, so you can actually like play a game with it, not just listen to stories.
0: Yeah.
2: It does all your parenting for you.
0: It does all your parenting. 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If you're not a part of this yet, still time. We're doing it every day this week. We've got $1,000 to give away. Register, listen out for the call of adventure, which is basically if we ring you, you answer the phone as either Pikachu, Squirtle, Bulbasaur, or Charmander. Nail the Pokemon voice, score $1,000. If you don't do it today, we'll jackpot tomorrow and it'll be $2,000 playing tomorrow. Today we are calling Vicky. Who's she going to go for? Squirtle, fingers crossed. I don't think anyone's doing Squirtle.
2: Why?
0: She's going to call her. It's a great cat.
3: Pikachu.
2: Oh, you've got to go higher than that. You've got to change your voice. No, Vicky, come on. Give it. Go again, Vicky. Come on, go again.
3: Pikachu.
0: Yeah, nice.
2: There you go.
0: $1,000, Vicky.
3: Oh, yes. Rafi, you got the Pokemon box.
0: And yes.
3: I entered for my son.
0: Oh, well, yes, that's right. He gets himself a Tony Box 2. Everybody gets a Tony Box 2 who gets the call. Register now at willandwoody.com. And $1,000 for you, Vic. You've got to put a bit of gusto into the Pokemon, mate. You can't be answering the phone going, Pikachu.
2: I agree with that. We almost pulled the cash off, Vicky. Almost pulled the cash off it.
0: Australia.
2: It's an impersonation of the Pokemon, not just saying the Pokemon's name. I mean, you give me Charmander, Will. You're the best in the biz at it.
4: Char.
2: Unbelievable. Unbelievable.
0: I do a good Bulbasaur as well, but I'll save that for tomorrow.
2: Oh, wow. What a hook, tomorrow. Everyone. 24-hour hook. Hearing Will's Bulbasaur. Tony Box 2s, though. They're the best. Get around them.
0: Yep.
2: Go and buy them. They're
0: another
2: actually
0: chance for $1,000. All thanks to those guys. willandwoody.com. That is tomorrow. Any show notes before we get out of here? Any feedback for anyone?
5: Woody had a nappy on his forehead.
0: Oh, Woody did have a dirty nappy loaded with one of my son's stools.
2: A lot of OHS questions there.
0: Instagram, TikTok. I would say. Will and Woody, if you want to see that.
2: Like it a bit litigious.
0: You might.
2: Oh, well, potentially, mate. I'm in a workplace here. Workspace here.
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7: 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Is this a cocktail? 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

0: Johnny and Inky on the show tomorrow morning. Johnny and Inky's phone box bingo return.
1: Yes, as well as that, a double to head along to the Great Northern Brewing Co. Amateurs Day.
0: And we've got Emma Shiano tickets. She's here, all part of Cairns Festival. 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
1: 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Is this a cocktail? Like, what is a scorpion? 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

0: 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A half-eaten burger in one hand. 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

0: Johnny and Inky on the show tomorrow morning. Johnny and Inky's phone box bingo return.
1: Yes, as well as that, a double to head along to the Great Northern Brewing Co. Amateurs Day.
0: And we've got Em Rusciano tickets. She's here, all part of Cairns Festival. 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

0: Johnny and Inky on the show tomorrow morning. Johnny and Inky's phone box bingo return.
1: Yes, as well as that, a double to head along to the Great Northern Brewing Co. Amateurs Day.
0: And we've got Emma Shadow tickets. She's here, all part of Cairns Festival. We'll see

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1: I spent, like a lot of other parents and kids in line, at my local Woolworths to swap ooshies.
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3: The thing is, as parents, we've got to remember, right, these are little plastic figurines.
1: Mm.
3: Calm down, okay? Like, just because they're a little bit rare.
1: Yeah.
3: Like, let's take a step back, let's take a breath, touch some grass for a second, and just realise that it's not the end of the world if you were to trade a rare one for one that your kid doesn't have. Who cares? They're just, every kid just wants the whole collection.
1: It's interesting to see what you get, though, because so many people want a scorpion. The amount of people say, "Anyone got a scorpion? A scorpion!
3: Scorpion!
1: You got a scorpion?" Is this a cocktail? Like, what is a scorpion? It's like,
3: oh,
1: no.
3: I'm three. Yeah,
0: right. Anytime Fitness. 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

0: Johnny and Inky on the show tomorrow morning. Johnny and Inky's phone box bingo returns.
1: Yes, as well as that, a double to head along to the Great Northern Brewing Co. Amateurs Day.
0: And we've got Em Rusciano tickets. She's here, all part of Cairns Festival. 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
1: 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The amount of people say, "Anyone got a scorpion? 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
1: 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Is this a cocktail? Like, what is a scorpion? 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

0: Will and Woody, you're either up early, up late, or maybe still out. Maybe you're heading back to your house and a former reality star is coming over to have a great time with you.
1: Ooh, that would be really exciting.
0: Yeah, one of us has been in that situation before.
1: We won't say which one, though. The question is, if that former reality star is coming over to your house, and I had to bring up Sharon again, but are you going to have a shower?
0: Did you?
1: Do you... What? You might. Why'd you make it specific? We're having fun before. My wife might be up.
0: That's true.
1: Because, you know, we have a young child. If you're up, hun, I'll be home soon. And Will's joking. All right, let's crack into the best bits.
0: Will and Woody. Star 102 points.

0: and Woody's Battle of the Gens.
1: All right, so Annalise, we just throw things at each other.
2: Yes.
1: These are things that we believe everybody should be across.
2: Metaphorical things, not like we don't literally throw items at each other.
1: Worth saying. We're not physically throwing things at each other.
2: No.
1: We're just verbally throwing things around.
3: Yeah, we're throwing things
1: anyway,
3: around. Yeah.
1: Here's the first one, Annalise. It's some audio. Okay. The question is just, what's this?
4: I'm the king of the world!
2: I know it. I'm the king of the world. It's from an iconic movie. I know it is.
1: What movie?
2: No. I'm the king of, I think it might be Titanic, and that's Leo. No, I don't think it is. It's something of that era, though.
1: Okay.
3: So what is it then?
2: I want to say it's Leo. It's Leo when he first gets onto the ship and he's outside before he does the...
5: Have you seen the Titanic?
2: A long time ago.
5: It doesn't sound like
2: it. No, because Rose and Jack. So when Leo's playing Jack.
1: Yeah. Is it fiction or non-fiction, Titanic?
2: What's the one for made up?
5: Fiction.
2: No, I'm kidding.
3: Oh, my Lord.
2: Nah, it's real. Okay. It's based off a real story. There's a few fictionalized things in there. Like, there was no necklace that went to the bottom of the sea. Do you know what
5: so
2: I mean?
5: So you have seen
1: great
5: the movie.
1: Answer.
2: Yes.
1: Great answer.
3: Just
1: checking. So, Leo...
5: Explain the plot of the movie.
2: Jack goes and wins the tickets to get on a boat. Crashes into... I've jumped ahead.
5: Spoiler.
2: Jack and Rose fall in love.
5: Yeah, make me like
2: Rose
5: one of your French girls.
2: Exactly.
5: Yes.
2: She's having a little rendezvous.
5: She's got it both ways.
2: Engaged.
5: Yes,
2: with
5: Billy Zane.
1: Yeah.
2: Yeah, damn.
1: Do you find Billy Zane attractive?
2: I actually can't remember what he looks like.
5: Oh, right.
1: Yeah.
5: He is attractive.
2: I'm sure he would have been.
1: Shocking character. But
5: the ghost who walks.
2: Yeah.
5: Gorgeous.
2: And then all of a sudden, iceberg.
1: Bang.
2: Boat. Bang.
1: Yeah.
2: Only a door left.
5: Jack
2: sinks.
5: There you go.
1: Oh. Okay, so why did he actually
5: at the official Titanic Museum that they have a vat with the temperature of the water.
1: Oh, wow.
5: And you can actually put your hand in there just to feel how cold it would be.
1: That's cool.
5: And there's all these videos of it. People last 5 seconds.
2: It has been myth busted, though, that Jack would have fitted on the door.
1: It's true.
5: Yes.
1: Yeah, James Cameron was actually on Mythbusters and he was like, sorry, Jack would have fit on the door.
2: Yeah.
1: But he was like, Jack had to die.
2: Yeah.
1: Anyway, you've nailed it, Annalise. Well done.
5: Well done, Annalise.
1: Yes. He stands at the front of the boat. I'm the king of the world.
2: That's
5: great
2: amazing.
5: Stuff.
1: Well done.
2: Wow.
5: Yeah, no, well done. Good for you.
2: Give myself a pound of
5: that. Yeah, no, you can
2: make that
5: Gen Z.
2: Into a social video.
5: Shout out. Well, no, that won't. I don't think that'll make the socials. The other one with you guessing that Bill Pullman is actually a US president on Independence Day is going far too well.
2: Yeah.
5: Hey, who's Mandy Moore?
2: Actress. Mandy Moore. I know Mandy Moore.
1: Name something she's in?
2: She's got a...
5: She's not an actress.
2: Mandy Moore?
5: It's not primarily.
2: Okay. Mandy Moore. Maybe I'm thinking...
1: Just name some things she's done.
2: Mandy
1: so, like, if she is an actress, what's she been in?
2: Well, I was going
5: to
2: say...
5: Let's go to a song. You can have a think about it.
2: Yeah. I'm kind of thinking...
5: Who's Mandy Moore?
2: Oh, gosh. Don't look outside.
1: Don't look outside. Don't you dare. They're trying to help you out there.
2: I was going to say she's in, some movies with, Adam Sandler kind of...
1: Mandy Moore?
2: Yeah. But I think I'm thinking of Julianne Moore.
5: Julianne Moore.
2: Is Julianne Moore...
5: With Adam Sandler.
2: No, but she's not in that. She's in May, December.
5: This is the spiral that I love. This is the spiral. She was
2: is
5: too,
2: Julianne
5: she,
2: Moore someone?
5: Is it like the Titanic?
1: Yeah.
5: You're like the Titanic. The iceberg's coming.
2: Oh,
5: and it's
2: I
5: Mandy
2: nailed
5: Moore,
2: that one.
5: And it's up next. Will and Woody.
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2: Korean spicy rice cakes. 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

0: up early. It's Will and Woody keeping you up.
1: Junior producer Annalise is in. It's Battle of the Gents.
2: Leave Billy alone!
3: It's Will and Woody's Battle of the Gents!
1: Pep in your step this week, couple of dates, can't talk about them. Can't talk about
4: You're
1: them.
4: You're talking about
1: I'm
4: them.
1: I'm not.
4: You're talking about
1: I'm not.
4: Them.
1: I'm just flagging them.
4: Okay.
1: Leave talking alone. About them would be like, hey, knowing what sort of date they
4: no
1: were on.
4: No more flagging.
1: Hey, stop I just said you were in a couple of days. You got a pep and I'm happy for
5: I'm
1: you.
5: I'm on her team. It's
1: been
5: a
1: long time.
5: There.
1: I'm on her team as well.
5: Stop.
1: I'm on her team as well. Don't date the high. I'm saying congratulations. Couple of dates. Well done.
5: You're talking about it.
1: I'm not talking about it.
5: Shh.
1: I just said, well done. I'm happy for you. I know you haven't dated in a while.
5: Oh, Will, come on.
4: Make me sound like a loser.
5: If guys hear that, sounds like exactly.
1: She hasn't dated in a year.
5: Oh, Will.
1: That's true.
4: 5 years, okay?
1: Five years.
5: Hang on. In Europe, you're on fire. In Europe, you're on fire.
1: She's hanging out with finance bros in Europe.
5: Exactly.
1: I'm just happy that she's hanging out with some guys.
5: She's doing beautifully.
1: I'm on her team.
4: Thank
5: anyway,
4: you.
5: Anyway, right. I can get back on track here. Battle
1: yes.
5: of the Gens.
1: Battle
5: when
1: of the
5: we
1: Gens.
5: Suggest things to each other
4: mm-hmm.
1: yes.
5: That we think everyone should know. Now, before the song.
1: Not dates, that's for sure.
5: Oh, Will.
4: Shut
5: come
4: up.
5: On. Give her a break.
1: Supportive.
5: Now,
4: ask
5: Annalise.
4: Me about Mandy Moore.
1: Oh, yeah, Mandy
5: there
1: Moore.
5: There we go. Mandy Moore. Mandy Who Moore. Is Mandy Moore?
1: Mandy Moore.
5: Who's Mandy Moore?
4: Oh, I actually don't know.
1: Yeah, good.
5: Okay.
1: I'm glad you're on.
5: You've had so long to think about
1: let's
5: it.
1: Let's move on.
5: This is the first time you've been honest. You just don't know.
4: I think she's an actress who was in like kind of like those films that are a little bit more serious. But I feel like
1: what
4: that
1: the
4: could
1: hell
4: be
1: does that mean? Nothing. She's a singer, primarily. Mandy Moore.
4: Well, what's she sing?
1: This.
4: Now, do you guys know that?
5: That's a banger.
4: Producer Joe doesn't know it.
5: Guys, that's a banger.
4: Nah.
1: Mandy Moore. She's a big deal.
5: Mandy Moore's huge.
1: She was a big
6: old
1: deal.
6: Old people's music.
4: Yeah, I have not heard any of this.
1: Did you ever see the Disney version of Rapunzel, Tangled?
4: Yes.
1: She plays Rapunzel.
4: Oh, my God, Mandy Moore. Yes, I know exactly
1: her.
5: Yeah, there it is.
4: Do you know who she kind of sounds like in those songs?
1: Yes.
4: Nikki Webster. She has a bit of a similar vibe.
1: I'd say Nikki Webster sounds like Mandy Moore. Okay, final one here before we let you go because we've got to live Woody down and put something on his forehead.
4: I'm excited.
1: I'm excited about that as well.
4: Yes.
1: I'm also excited about this. Annalise, name. Oh, sorry, Nikki Webster's on the show next week. There you go.
5: You can bring it up.
1: Oh, she's going to play Battle of the Gens next week.
4: Oh,
1: good for her. All right.
4: Oh,
1: wow, it's serendipitous that she came up. Okay, Annalise, name one Morgan Freeman movie.
4: Oh, The Bucket List. Niche cut, niche reference, yeah. The Bucket List. It was on my USB hard drive. And also Steve Almighty.
5: Excuse Steve me? Almighty?
4: The What's Almighty with Stephen Carroll. No, Carell. Great Almighty. The Almighty.
5: The Almighty.
4: What is it? What is it? That?
5: What's Steve Almighty
1: I'm not
5: about?
1: Going to help you.
4: It's about Noah's Ark.
5: Steve Almighty is
1: sorry, Steve Almighty.
4: Steve Carell.
1: Stephen Carroll.
5: Stephen Carroll.
1: In Steve Almighty.
4: And Morgan Freeman's in it.
5: And it's about Noah's Ark.
4: It's about Noah's Ark. Steve Carell becomes Noah. It's unbelievable.
1: Okay. Yeah. You're so close.
5: So close.
1: There's so,
5: so
1: many
5: far
1: half
5: away.
1: There's so many half things.
4: Well, what else is he in?
5: Name one more Morgan Freeman movie.
1: No. No, come on, let's.
4: No, I can't. I can only think of The Bucket List, and I've only seen like the first 30 minutes of it.
1: Yeah, he's in probably what well, you don't because you don't know. You only know one of his movies, but in pub trivia, I would say most people would consider as like kind of greatest movie of all time conversation. It's about a prison break.
4: Oh gosh, a prison
1: really
4: break.
1: Really put him on the
5: starts
1: map.
5: Starts with S.
1: Huge.
4: It's about prisoners.
1: If you're sitting down and someone goes, "What's the biggest movie of all time?" What would you say?
4: Probably like Titanic.
1: Okay, don't say Titanic. Next movie, biggest movie of all time.
4: Avatar. That's just not it.
5: Tim Robbins is in it.
4: I don't know him.
1: Biggest movie of all time.
4: Shark Tank.
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0: You're working and they're working. It's Will and Woody keeping you up.
1: Right now, he's got a phobia of things being on his forehead. So all this week, we're putting things on Woody's forehead. You guys call in 131065. Guess what it is and it gets to come off.
2: What's on Woody's forehead?
3: Why can't I shake my head?
1: Well, because it comes off. I've had to tape what's on there today.
3: But I can't. Honest, it's so hard to describe.
1: Oh, well, let's talk. How are you feeling about today? A little more paranoia today, I think, than yesterday.
3: Yeah.
1: You got both hands on your chest. We've got an elevated heart rate.
3: Yes.
1: There's a bit going on.
3: Well, because I've been given a lot of stern instructions around not being able to move. And generally speaking, if I'm feeling anxious or overwhelmed, I like to move. And you've taken that away from me.
1: Mm-hmm.
3: And that's on you guys. But let's get this thing off my forehead.
1: Okay, so
3: focus on that. But there's no temperature.
1: Describe to Australia what's there, because they're the only way you get this off. 131065. You can text 0429 131065. Someone's texted and said one of those squishy dumpling toys.
3: Yeah, because that's kind of what it feels. It's got weight to it. Like, it's almost like one of those potpourri bags.
1: Oh, potpourri
3: bag. Like a long potpourri bag. Because it feels like there's a little bit of squish to it.
1: Mm-hmm.
3: But I'm just trying to put my... Like, I'm trying to predict what you guys would do. You want it to be more disgusting than this.
1: Let's go to Tina, shall
3: okay,
1: we?
3: Okay, yeah, Tina. Talk to me, Tina. Let's get this thing off my head.
1: What's on Woody's forehead, Tina?
4: Well, I really think it's a fidget squish ball. So one of those ones that's soft and pliable, and it's not hot, it's not cold,
3: yeah.
4: But it can be squished and it can be put somewhere. Yeah.
3: That makes sense to me.
1: That's the texture.
4: It's like having jelly in a bag on your forehead.
1: Jelly in a bag.
3: It always feels like a light sandbag.
1: A light sandbag. What is a light sandbag?
3: Well, it's just a sandbag that's lighter than usual. what is Tina right?
1: Tina's not right.
3: Okay. It could be a stick of salami. Sorry, not supposed to guess.
1: A stick of, yeah, a lot of guesses.
3: Sorry.
1: But maybe you're just sticking to the descriptions for now. Australia guesses.
3: Big, thick thing. Like, it's a singular.
1: Any more guesses,
3: yeah.
1: And you will lose description powers for 2 minutes. And okay, we're just going to sit here.
3: Long and thick. It's long and thick. It does the distance of my forehead. It needs to be stuck down.
1: Is it long and thick, Annalise? Would you describe it as long and thick from what you can see?
5: I would describe it as thick.
3: It's thick, isn't it?
5: I wouldn't.
3: It's got a thickness.
5: Say
3: to it.
5: Long. I'd say probably
3: thick, but not
5: thick.
3: Long.
5: Thick both ways.
1: Thick both ways. What are we talking about? Ben's called on 131065. G'day, Ben.
6: Hello.
3: Hey, Ben. What do you reckon it is, mate?
6: I reckon it's a hacky sack.
3: It's bigger than a hacky sack, I reckon. Thanks for your guess. Unless it's an oversized hacky sack, which I don't know if that exists. Is it that?
1: It's not an oversized hacky sack.
3: These are all the right.
1: Well, let's go to Anne. Anne, what's on Woody's forehead?
7: I think Woody's got a tea bag hanging from his forehead.
3: He has been teabagged
1: on the forehead before, but it's way too big
3: for a tea bag.
7: Oh, it's a big tea bag then.
1: It's a big tea bag.
3: I don't know how big tea bags come, but this, like, I've never seen a tea bag that does the length of a forehead. That'd be some tea bag.
1: How are you feeling about it being on there before we continue describing? How are you feeling?
3: Well, to be honest,
1: yeah.
3: I'm finding it hard to describe because I'm not feeling really anything at all.
1: Okay.
3: That's what's strange about it. I know it's got a bit of weight to it.
1: And but how are you feeling about having it on there?
3: Like, I hate it. I'm trying to think about that. I'm trying to just engage in the game and take my mind elsewhere because I hate this more than anything.
1: Wow.
3: I hate this more than anything. I'd rather.
1: Yeah.
3: Well, I could go through anything.
1: Let's go to Rhonda, shall we? Because Rhonda might be here to save you. Rhonda, what's on Woody's forehead?
8: I think it may be a heat pack, the wheat one.
3: Yeah. Feels like that, Rhonda.
1: Oh, a wheat heat pack.
3: Yeah. Rhonda, bang on.
1: Not right,
3: that's
1: Rhonda.
3: Where I'm at.
1: Let's go to Jen. I'm going to go to Jen Woods.
3: Hang on. Is it a wheat pack?
1: It's not. I'd tell you. Woodrow, I'm going to go to Jen. If Jen hasn't got it, we'll let you take out the sniff sticks, the dual sniff sticks from your schnoz.
3: That's the only thing getting me through right now.
1: And then we'll give you the power of smell over the song. And then you can describe to people on the other side.
3: Okay.
1: With the power of smell. Let's go to Jen before then. Jen, what do you reckon's on Woody's forehead?
9: He's got a bean bag on his head.
1: No, I bet we're hearing a lot of bean bag.
3: This is based on my descriptions, guys.
1: Jen. Australia's coming to your aid, Woods. I'm loving the enthusiasm. Let's go to a tune. 131065 is the phone number. If you think you know what's on Woody's forehead, This is a genuine paranoia of yours. The only way he gets it off.
3: Sniff stick out.
1: We'll go to a song and then you can take the sniff stick out during the song and you can use your powers of deduction during the song.
3: So take him out now?
1: Take him out now.
3: Nothing.
1: What's up, Woody's forehead? Get it off, Australia.
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3: 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This is Miley Cyrus. 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
1: What's on Woody's forehead?
2: Woods has got a phobia of things on his forehead, so naturally we've devoted a whole week to blindfolding him, gagging him. Well, we took out the gag. That was his request.
3: Why don't you gag me?
2: And stuffing his nose, and he has to guess what's on his forehead. Well, you guys have to guess, I should say, what's on his forehead. He can only describe what's on his forehead, and we've only just, over the song, released the power of smell. We've unblocked his nose with the sniff sticks. Annalise, do you think he's closer at guessing what's on his forehead?
4: No, I think he loses all smell when he puts the sniff sticks.
2: Yeah, I think the sniff sticks, they're nuking your nostril hairs. Yeah.
3: So I need to stop with the sniff sticking in my
2: We might just need to put a peg on your nose, I reckon, for tomorrow, because this will be back tomorrow.
3: Because I can't smell a thing. I can't. The more I've wobbled my head a little bit, which I know is against the rules, but I was merely nodding at what someone was telling me.
2: Mm-hmm.
3: I think there is a cut of an animal on my head. Sorry, not supposed to guess.
2: Stop guessing.
3: Sorry. What I meant to say was,
2: Jill, what's on Woody's forehead?
5: Good afternoon, boys. I think Woody's got a chicken breast on his forehead.
3: Could be that, Jill. I reckon you could be bang on there, Jill.
2: Hey, you can text us, Jill. You're wrong.
3: Really?
2: Good guess, though, Jill.
3: I just want to say, though, I'm not guessing anything.
2: Yeah.
3: Let's just keep naming animals, because it just feels, it absolutely feels like it could be a chicken breast.
2: Not a chicken breast.
3: It's very dry, though.
2: It's a dry breast.
3: It's a dry.
2: Dry breast?
3: Cut of an animal. I can't guess.
2: Yeah, no, you can't.
3: But it's dry.
2: Hey, we've got a text here. 0429 131065 is the text number if you'd like to text in. Someone said a bag of rice.
3: No, not that.
2: Why not a bag of rice? That's a good question.
3: Because I feel the granules. It's smoother than that. Like,
2: okay, so it's not granular.
3: It's not granular. Like, it's smooth and it's got weight. That's why I'm thinking it could be flesh. But also, it could be a very well-packed soup.
2: Soup?
3: Like a very tightly packed soup.
4: That's a guess.
3: Sorry.
2: A soup. It sounds like another guess, doesn't it?
3: Wasn't a guess.
2: Thanks,
3: I
2: appreciate it.
3: I said that it could be that. I wasn't guessing it.
2: Vicky, what's on Woody's forehead? Vicky?
6: Yeah?
3: What is it, Vicky?
6: Hello.
3: Help me out, Vic.
6: Are you there?
3: Yeah, I'm here, Vic. Help me, please. I hate this.
6: I think that you've got one of those sausage things that you put on your door. Like, you know, the wind draft?
3: Oh, snakes. Door snakes.
6: Yeah.
3: Door snakes.
2: Where does it sit, door snake, in terms of your description, Woods?
3: No, it's not. It's too short to be a door snake.
2: Okay.
3: Could be a door stop. Not that I'm guessing.
2: Okay, we're getting lots of the same guesses. So what I'm going to allow was...
3: A lot of people are saying door snake.
2: Well, a lot of people are saying like rice, door snake, heat pack.
3: Yeah.
2: We're getting like very hacky sack. We're getting very similar guesses. So what I'm going to allow you to do, and remember, no guesses, is I'm going to allow you to now touch what is on your forehead.
3: Where do I touch?
2: Wherever you would like, but just describing...
3: What the hell?
2: Let's go to Debbie. Yeah, I don't touch it that much.
3: Oh, Debbie, I know what it is.
2: Debbie,
3: I know what it is. I know what it is.
2: Right, Debbie, what do you think's on Woody's forehead?
3: Debbie, think cushion. Think cushion, Debbie. Cushioning. What's got cushioning and absorbency?
2: Debbie.
3: And I'm very used to these things, Debbie.
2: Debbie?
6: I'm here.
2: What's on? Oh, he's getting agitated. Now he knows. Look at him. Look at him.
3: It's got cushion and absorbency.
2: Debbie, what's on Woody's forehead?
6: Hello?
2: Debbie.
6: Yes?
3: Do you want to have a guess at what's on my forehead? I'm telling you, it's got absorbency. It's got cushion. Are you a mother, Debbie?
6: I am. I'm also a grandmother.
2: What is it, Debbie? What's on Woody's forehead?
6: Well, I think it could be, do you know the fabric softeners that come in like a sachet, like a concentrate?
3: I'm going to jump in here, Debbie.
2: Bad luck, Deb. Thanks for calling.
3: Keep Debbie.
2: No, Debbie's gone.
3: Who's next?
2: Is there anything else you'd like to say about what's on there?
3: Well, just...
2: You can't guess.
3: Parents, what's the thing you most dislike to put on your head when you're parenting a young baby? What's the one thing which is like, gee, I'd hate to get that on my head?
2: Wait, you think that we've put one of them on your forehead?
3: Yeah, I know you have. Mate, I've been... These are my life and blood right now. I know them very well as soon as I touched it. And think about how many of these I touch at night.
4: Cool.
3: That's right. Actually, weirdly, is it mine or is it your child's, Will?
2: It's my job.
3: I feel weirder about that.
2: It's my job.
3: I feel a bit weirder about that. Okay. Max or Jules?
2: Jules.
3: Oh, two or one?
2: Two.
3: Oh, to be fair, at that young age, they're not that bad.
2: He's on solids.
3: Oh, really?
2: Crystal.
3: Weird, I can't smell it.
2: Crystal, what's on Woody's forehead?
3: Surely you know what it is, Crystal.
7: It's a nappy.
2: Yeah. It is a dirty nappy. All right.
3: Okay. Get it off.
2: You can take it off now.
3: Thanks, Crystal.
2: Get on you, Crystal.
8: Don't take your goggles off.
3: Well, I'm just trying to figure this out.
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3: Was it a... 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
8: Oh, no.
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3: That is a toozy, isn't it?
2: Yeah.
3: Good boy, Jules. Good boy.
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0: Will and Woody, you're either up early, up late. Either way, we're here. This is just some good gear.
1: And you're probably wondering to yourself, like, do I go to bed now? Like, if I go to sleep now, I'm probably still getting 4 to 5. Or hours of sleep, that is. Mm. Or do we just enjoy our best bits and just, I mean, enjoy a beautiful sunrise? We're with you until the sunrise. Oh, but okay, we're there with you half the way. And then, you know, from that point on, it's all uphill, baby. You'll get there.
0: Yeah. I don't know if I've ever, like, if a radio show has ever made me, like, skip sleep.
1: Well, let me tell you.
0: You know what I mean? Like, no, this would have to be scintillating.
1: And it is.
0: Is it?
1: Mm-hmm.
0: I haven't checked the edits.
1: I don't know what we're doing, but I know that it's scintillating. Okay. It's you and me.
0: It's Will and Woody.
1: Get to the sunrise, baby.
0: Will and Woody. 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

0: Surely it's Will and Woody keeping you up.
1: Tuesday, baby.
2: Tuesday, baby. Yeah. And you know who's a Tuesday specialist? Tony Armstrong joins us right now.
3: Everyone knows it.
4: Yeah, it was never Saturday, unfortunately.
1: Tuesdays is where you do your best work, mate. Now, we are talking about your involvement in a new show, Sean McAuliffe's Origin Odyssey, which premieres tonight, 7:30 on SBS and SBS On Demand. But before we get into that,
5: I think it's probably worth mentioning for everyone, there obviously is an incident of alleged sexual assault. So 1-800-RESPECT is the phone number. If this is triggering anything for you, if you are currently involved in anything like this, you can always call that number 24 hours a day, 7 days a week in Australia.
1: Will and I discussed this before getting you on, Tony, and it would feel wrong of us to not bring up the Sydney Swans scandal, which is on the front page of everyone's newspapers today.
5: Absolutely, because, Tony, obviously you played for, or you're on Sydney's list for a little while there. I'm not sure how many games you played. Three, I said before.
4: No, that's times up by five.
1: Yeah, oh, nice. There you go.
5: Very good.
1: He's a veteran. He was an absolute star. Hall of Famer for the Sydney Swans.
4: Well, I mean, they treat me like one now because of what's happened after footy.
5: It's still very much been in and around AFL culture for a long time. What are your thoughts on how this has transpired, but then also how the club has responded and how the AFL's sort of responded? Because I think there's a lot of critical thinking around that at the moment as well.
4: Yeah, I mean, I think for me, the thing that's been most disappointing is the way that the conversation has kind of left talking about alleged victims, and this conversation has become, what does this mean for the Swans season?
1: Yeah.
4: I mean, that pales in significance into what, you know, is alleged has happened. And I mean, I wasn't there. I don't know what's happened, but I just hope that we get to the truth. Whatever that truth is, it's dealt with in the right manner. With fallout for a football club and a competition, a distant second as to, you know, the priority of making sure that if there is the victim that has been alleged, then making sure that they get what they need.
1: Yeah. I'm certainly not implying that you would ever have been involved in anything like this, Tony, but given that you've been in that football community before, when this news came out, were you surprised?
4: Mate, I was away for the weekend. I hadn't really been like following football news. It shocked me, and that's probably naive, to be honest.
1: Yeah.
4: That's probably me thinking with like glass half full.
1: Yeah.
4: Or, you know, blue sky thinking, because we look at like the statistics on violence against women and all that kind of stuff this year in particular, and it's been shocking. So I shouldn't be, I don't think, surprised that something like this has happened. I guess I just have been, because it just caught me off guard. But it's really disappointing. And I just hope that the alleged victim's okay.
5: Mm. The AFL's policy so often with these things is, all right, if that happens, it's the same with the drug policy. It's like, okay, cool, that stays with us. Stays with us and the club doctor.
1: Keep it quiet.
5: Stays with us, keep it quiet. I mean, it's only ever years afterwards that you hear stories about this sort of stuff.
4: Oh, this happened back in 89.
5: Yeah, right.
4: Yeah. You know, yeah, thank God it's not now.
5: Yeah, that's right. But we're 40, 50 years on.
1: Because obviously all the Sydney Swans were staying in the Pullman Hotel. Just to give a perspective on what it's like for being an interstate team. So you all stay in the same hotel, but are there, generally speaking, are there rules around like curfew and when you've got to go to your, and is there a function you've got to go to or something? Or is it kind of like...
4: So in my experience, there was never functions or anything like, maybe there was. If you went to Perth, there might have been a Perth supporter group function get there very often.
1: Yeah.
4: But from a football perspective, you generally knew not to stay out too late. Some clubs have a curfew, other clubs don't enforce a curfew. They just treat you like an adult and expect you to make a good decision. And those clubs tend to be the ones that do better. Every club's unique. Every playing group is unique in that they've got a different mix of, you know, older players, younger players, a more mature type list, you know. So there's so many variables. I don't think there's...

0: there's any club that be that would be too happy. Like, alleged incident aside, with the lateness of some of that of some of those players coming back, I don't think any club would be happy with that.
1: Which is, as you said so rightly at the start, probably already a huge issue in all of this, is that, you know, a lot of the conversation is obviously around
0: what it means
1: the rest of the Swans season.
2: Yeah. Even talking about, like, that, where they're not sure if they're going to play this weekend, it's like, God, why are we even talking about this?
1: Yeah.
0: Who gives a crap,
2: right,
0: man? Like,
2: yeah.
0: Like, that shouldn't even be brought up.
2: No,
0: like,
2: no. Put football down for a little bit and just go, like, let's talk about can't the human talk about, element
0: yeah.
2: of this.
0: Yeah. It's like, we can't talk about it. We weren't there. All we hope is that they get to the bottom of this alleged incident and, you know, justice prevails, basically. That's all we can hope for.
1: It's pretty wild stuff. Hey, let's talk about you, Tony. We're going to go to a song. Yes. We've got more with Tony Armstrong right up next on Will and Woody. Don't forget, Sean McCullough's Origin Odyssey premieres tonight, 7:30 on SBS, and on SBS On Demand, you can see Tony Armstrong and Sean McCullough, which is strange traveling duo. I think that would stop anyone in their tracks, but we'll talk about it more up next on Will and Woody. It's good.
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1: Sean McAuliffe's Origin Odyssey premieres tonight, 7:30 on SBS and SBS On Demand. Sean didn't want to come on the show, Woods. I think we bullied him last time because he couldn't get his computer working. But the guest on tonight's show is Tony Armstrong, who joins us right now. Tones, let's talk.
2: What's up?
1: I do find this fascinating. So obviously, as you mentioned before, off mic, the only cool part about you is your Aboriginality.
2: I think we need a bit more context about that.
1: No.
2: When you've thrown me to the bloody wolves there.
3: There's no time, Tony. Sorry, commercial radio. We've got to move on. We've got
1: to keep moving, mate.
3: Can't require the context.
1: Keep moving. But the other part of you, which I definitely didn't know, is your mum, is that right? She's Irish.
2: Yeah, so the Armstrong side of the family are Irish, and it's kind of interesting. And one of the reasons I did it was A, because I wanted to really meet my Irish family, but B, I grew up with my Irish family here in Australia. Yeah. So I only met my old man a couple of years ago. I knew blackfellas all over the place, but I've only really connected in with my immediate family in the last few years.
3: Oh, wow. Really? So sorry, as in after your football career, you connected with your dad?
2: Yeah.
3: Whoa.
2: Yeah. So, like, ironically, I knew more about the Armstrong family than I did about the Colemans. So I'm a Coleman on my Aboriginal side. So I'm Gamilaroi from northwestern to the southwestern Queensland, New South Wales, like out that way. Yeah, I guess it was kind of funny because, like, my whole life I present very Aboriginal versus Irish, I would say. That's how the world treats me.
1: But,
2: you know, there's that kind of internal, there's always been that internal struggle of, like, when I was young, I didn't really know too much about being a black fella. I knew what it was like. Like, I had the Armstrong family tartans and it'll be interesting for them to see that side of me. But also that's, it's not an unusual story for black fellas to be Irish Aboriginals.
3: Of course.
2: It's quite a common mix. And I think a lot of us look like me, so you get treated like only through the lens of your Aboriginality quite often.
1: Yeah.
2: And then also selfishly, it was just awesome to meet so much family.
3: Yeah.
1: That's sick.
3: And obviously a lot of time one-on-one with Sean McAuliffe.
2: Yeah.
3: How was that, man?
2: Man, I'll tell you what, like, he's scary smart, hey. If you've ever wanted to feel like a dumb, you know what, just hang out with him for 5 days.
3: Yeah.
2: He's so measured. He, like, is funny as, but he's never so smart that he's trying to make you feel dumb. He just makes you feel dumb because he's so smart.
3: I feel like I agree with you. He tries to make you feel comfortable, so I feel like he dumbs himself down.
1: You do make everyone feel smart around you, though, Tony. You should know that.
2: Thank you very much. It's always good to connect.
3: Will and I also, we like to dumb down when we chat to you, Tony, just so you understand all the words and whatnot.
2: Hey, but I actually feel smart around you guys.
3: But, like, how much were you hanging out with Sean? Like, were you only hanging out when you were on camera?
2: Like, we hung out, we'd have meals together. We stayed in this tall sort of, it was like a defensive fort that was set up in Tipperary. It was like five stories tall and it looked like something out of Age of Empires.
1: Wow.
3: And, epic.
2: Yeah, it was so cool. And we stayed in that, just Sean and I, for one of the nights. He at one point just came into my room with like a big sort of butcher's knife. And he was like, he was doing like the psycho, like,
3: oh my Jesus.
2: And like, that's pretty weird. Like, that's weird stuff. You know, like, you've seen him in everything, you've laughed at all of his stuff, and then you're just sitting there in the back of like a car going to some castle somewhere to meet your family, and you're like, whoa, there's not a bucket list in the world that has that on it, you know?
1: How cool. Hey, mate, speaking of Australian TV, when you're doing ABC Breakfast Sport, there was a rehearsal for the Queen's death where you made a bit of a blunder. Can you talk me through that quickly?
2: Yeah, all right. I'll give you the abridged version. So it was called London Bridge, and we would practice when Queen Elizabeth passed away.
1: Uh-huh. Yeah.
2: And we'd use the code because we didn't want other people to see what we do. We would practice, and then we'd send it off to, like, the BBC, and they'd show the relevant stakeholders. And because I did sport, I wasn't necessarily going to be required on the day that Queen Liz sort of passed away. So in the practice, I would go to, like, the roof of the ABC, and I'd pretend to be, like, the Archbishop of Canterbury, and I'd stand up and they'd cross to me. Now here I am. I'm like 2 weeks in. I'm just like, well, this isn't going anywhere. And so they cross to me and they go, ah, yes, and the Archbishop of Canterbury has stood up. Archbishop, how are you? And I just think this is for internal, right? So I just go, ding dong, the witch is dead, the wicked witch, quick.
3: Oh, my God.
2: Yeah, that sort of very quickly made its way to the brass, didn't it? and not just the brass here in Australia. No. I'll let you know the rest. It's the brass over in the UK as well. So.
1: Oh, you're awesome,
2: this little
1: mate.
2: Smart Alec from Australia, 2 weeks into the show. What's he doing?
3: that's great stuff. That's almost as good as you talking about Tim Payne's bulging disc in his back. There.
1: Almost as good. We love you, Tones. It's great to see
2: love
1: you, mate.
2: Guys. Hey, thank you so much for taking the time. Hope you have a great day.
1: Of course, man.
3: You too.
1: Good luck with the show tonight.
2: Thank you. Star 102.7.

0: late or up early? It's Will and Woody keeping you up.
1: I've asked a tricky question. 131065, are you in love at the moment, but you haven't told them?
2: Beautiful spot to be in, can I just say? I believe the kids are calling it limerence.
1: Well, the kids aren't calling it that. The psychologists are calling it that,
2: though. Is that right?
1: Yeah,
2: I didn't realize that was
1: no, it's much more of a technical term.
2: But it's a great time in your relationship where it's like you're just obsessed with this person. You feel like you do crazy things for them, but you haven't said you love them yet and you couldn't love them yet, right? Because it's still early days.
1: Yeah, but you're head over heels.
2: You're grappling with
1: that. That's the time then you do say it.
2: Yes.
1: When you're head over heels.
2: Yeah.
1: And then you learn a few years later on that wasn't love. That was, you know, infatuation. That was limerence. And then you're like, you have to try and find love somewhere in the mess of two children and mortgage, et cetera.
2: This feels very real to you. This feels very real. Do you have a story about when you first told
1: Sam that I love her?
2: How early did you go?
1: Very early. I was saying, did she say it back to you? I was saying to producer Annalise, like, we met at a music festival.
2: Uh-huh.
1: She was about to leave Australia. She was from the Netherlands. And it was like love at first sight.
2: She stayed for the big cheese.
1: She did. Well, she stayed for the big cheese.
2: Yeah, that's
1: no
2: you.
1: Doubt about that.
2: That's you.
1: She put that on her visa form. Why are you staying in Australia?
2: Big cheese.
1: No. But it was very much love at first sight. I've never experienced anything like that. That was like proper, like, whoa.
2: Yeah.
1: Saw her.
2: What a
1: feeling. I'm completely head over heels. I cannot believe this. And you know I'm not like that.
2: It's threw your pen away. So you're rattled talking about it. Like, what is wrong with you?
1: Drop my pencil.
2: It's back. I can see it in your eyes. How good.
1: It was crazy.
2: So when you said it, first to her?
1: Yeah, I think so.
2: Did she say it back?
1: I think so. Because I know like she felt the same.
2: Yeah.
1: We've spoken about it. It was this weird that we had 2 days at a music festival together and we were like the whole time didn't leave each other's side.
2: When you say that she said she felt the same way, I believe the night after you kissed her, you said, like, oh, we shared this kiss. And she was like, no, I can't remember.
1: No, she felt the same way. She just didn't remember that she felt the same way because she didn't remember most of it.
2: There you go.
1: Anyway, the reason we're talking about this, there's a bit here, AB. Annalise is in the studio. She's throwing me this story. This is her baby. I'm not really into all of this. Ariana Grande, she's got an ex. They're back together.
2: Oh, the guy from Wicked?
1: No, not that guy.
3: Oh, Ethan sorry. Slater.
1: Watch yourself. The guy that played the Munchkin.
2: The Munchkin, yeah.
1: No.
3: Different guy.
2: Not with him.
3: So she broke up with him and now has been linked back to her ex-ex-ex-ex-boyfriend, Ricky. God.
2: Ricky.
3: Who she mentions in Thank You Next.
1: He's a backup dancer. He's a backup dancer. Classic.
2: Ricky.
1: J-Lo did it. She's done it. They've all done it.
3: Okay. And so they're linked back together. They've just hard launched together on Instagram and she's posted a picture of a tattoo she's just gotten.
2: And what does the tattoo say?
1: It says, I do love you.
2: Why did she feel like you didn't reinforce it? Like,
1: yeah, that's what I thought.
2: Well, I do love you. Why do you think
1: well,
2: cause
1: I love
2: you?
1: Well, because they broke
2: up. Oh, so yes. She's like, turns out I do love
3: and,
2: you.
3: And to make things more interesting, Ricky also has that tattooed on his chest.
2: I do love you.
3: Yes. Yeah, so
2: did he have it before she got it?
3: He had it before her and then she's now gotten that
1: So he
3: tattooed.
1: Said it first. He said it first. So she's gone, you know what, I'll refer. Did you say it first to him? I feel like you would have.
2: Yes, I did. I remember it like it was yesterday because it was a horrific moment. Obviously, very excited. I reckon this was third date. Real bad areas. Third date.
1: You fall so hard.
2: Oh, my God. Like a brick.
1: Yeah.
2: Anyway, I was in full brick downfall. I think especially special this time with Mim. And we had a night out and we'd had a couple of drinks and we liked the feeling of lying down on my cold tiles in my bathroom. And we were just looking up at the roof. And anyway, she said something and I said, oh, and that's why I love you. And I was like, oh my God. And then I got off my back in this one swift move and then like landed like a cat and was like, I didn't say that. Did you say that? And then I ran out of the room.
1: Classy.
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0: replacing snores with laughs. It's Will and Woody keeping you up.
1: We are trying desperately to get Joe Jonas's attention. If you are just getting up to speed with this, he made a promise to us. He has never fulfilled that promise.
2: Because Will and Woody will be actually opening up for the Jonas Brothers when we perform in Australia, two songs of my choosing and wardrobe of my choosing. And I'll just say, you don't want to miss that show. If you're going to miss our show, you don't want to miss that show.
1: 2 years ago. 2 years ago he said that.
3: Mm-hmm.
1: How many times have we warmed up for the Jonas Brothers, Will?
3: Zero.
1: Boom. And there it is. So we did hear, though, that he's going to be doing a halftime show for the NFL exhibition match, which is literally 2 kilometres away from this radio station on September 11.
3: Yeah.
1: Okay. So he's going to be within distance of the radio studio.
3: Yep, absolutely.
1: Feels like the perfect time for him to fulfil his promise. As we've discussed, I don't think we're going to be allowed to be part of the halftime show.
3: On the MCG in front of 100,000 people.
1: Yeah, it's a tight time restraint.
3: I think there's a few other factors. There's the time's probably the last one.
1: Multiple factors.
3: Who are they? What are they doing here?
1: There's that. There's all those reasons as to why I think that's asking too much, even though that's what he did promise us. Having said that, I think I'm willing to make a compromise here and be like, okay, we won't be part of the halftime show, but you owe us an in-studio interview and bring your brothers.
3: Are we in a position to be, like, dictating?
1: Yes.
3: Okay. Because you said compromise, and
1: he made us a promise, and he hasn't fulfilled that promise.
3: I don't know if it was a promise. Yeah.
1: We've got audio of him offering something.
3: I don't know if he offered. He was this is what I want to do. He didn't offer.
1: You think Nick and Kevin got involved, and they were like, no way. And they're not warming up.
3: Well, I think lots of things. Or he could have just forgotten. He could have been drunk when he played Can You Hear It? He was going through a divorce. Who knows?
1: I just don't think
3: we need to, you know.
1: Okay. Fully get all of that, and I appreciate all of those concerns.
3: Yeah.
1: But at the end of the day, he still made us a promise. My read on Joe Jonas is that he's a bit of a people pleaser and likes, like, getting around people, and he seems like a nice guy.
3: Mm-hmm.
1: I think if we get his attention and say, hey, Joe, you made us a promise.
3: Mm.
1: You've ended up looking like a bit of a liar.
3: Mm.
1: I think we can kind of not pressure him.
3: Pressure's strong.
1: But slightly guilt him into coming into the studio because of this promise that he made.
3: Yeah.
1: And the great news is they're going to be performing at Madison Square Garden this Thursday and this Friday night.
3: Yes.
1: There they are, all the boys. Well, take it away, Kev. To be totally locked up by you. Could be Nick, could be Joe, not sure. They change that part every night. Anyway.
3: And they sing together.
1: That's not three people singing. That's just one of the bros. Oh, there's Joe.
3: Three-part harmony.
1: Oh, there they are. All right. Anyway, we realise that there's no budget for us to send someone over to New York and hold a sign for us to get Joe's attention.
3: Yep.
1: Fully get all of that. We're not allowed to fly over to New York. We've got a job to do here.
3: Yeah.
1: We can't even afford to pay for someone's ticket who's already in New York.
3: Is that right?
1: Those were the chats that I had after the show last night.
3: About that.
1: But the great news is a woman called Amanda has said to us on our social media.
3: Yes.
1: I live in New York City and I'm going to the Jonas Brothers concert on Friday the 21st.
3: Wow. Huge. Woo! That's massive.
1: Woo! Okay. Now,
3: wow.
1: Sexy D got
3: what are the chances?
1: I know. Well, hi, because we're a very popular show.
3: Yeah, of course.
1: Very high.
3: Goes outside.
1: Anyway, Darcy got a bit. You wrote 2 messages in a row, Sexy. That felt a bit desperate.
4: That was Joe. She told me to follow up.
1: Joe, come on. You've got to be a bit cool here. But so Sexy said, amazing. Can you send through your phone number to get on the show today? No response. We'd love to talk to you on the show if you could let us know. Best time to reach out.
3: What time is this?
1: So yesterday at 1 o'clock, he sent the first one. And then yesterday at 5:40, he sent that. Anyway, finally, there's a time difference.
3: Oh, sorry, they've got back to us.
1: They have got back to us.
3: What did they say?
1: They said, can you clarify what you mean by talk to you on the show? What does this entail? And then Sexy D said, the boys will pretty much just want to ask you about your availability and what seats you're in, etc.
3: Yeah.
1: I think where we're at, it's the middle of the night now again.
3: Yeah.
1: So I think we're going to leave a voice note now.
3: Yeah.
1: Amanda.
3: We're going to leave a voice note right now.
1: Right. Just so she knows that it's the boys. It's the boys. We're like, this is serious.
3: Okay.
1: And I reckon we just say what we want. Okay.
3: Okay.
1: So here we go. I've got to hold this down, Sex. Never done this before.
4: Correct.
1: Where's the speaker? Bottom?
3: The phone is the speaker.
1: All right, here we go. Amanda. Hi, Amanda. It's Will and Woody here.
3: Is he doing it properly?
1: Am I doing it properly? Yep. It's Will and Woody here, Amanda. Thank you so much for reaching out to us.
3: Feels like an off-air job.
1: What's that?
3: Just keep going.
1: Where was I?
3: You said thanks for reaching out.
1: Yes. It's so great you can hold a sign for us this Friday. We're absolutely keen for you to do that. What does coming on the show entail? Just talking to us. Just confirming that you're willing to do it, and then you let us know if we need to send you a sign or if you can make a sign yourself.
3: No, we can't send you a sign. Make your own sign.
1: You're going to have to make your own sign. That's Will there. Love you, Amanda.
3: What?
1: Sorry. We love that you're getting involved in all of this. Great. Gonna break it off.
3: Break it off?
1: Well,
3: sounds like you just took a break.
1: Sorry, Amanda. It's me again. By break it off, I mean I was just ending the voice message.
3: Hang on. Have you sent the first one?
1: Yeah.
3: Shit.
1: Love that you're getting involved. Hit us back.
3: Hit us.
1: With a voice message, please, and then we'll be able to play on the radio show because you're always sleeping when we're on radio.
3: This is such an off-air job.
1: Anyway, I hope you have a great morning. Awesome. That was pretty smooth, right? That's pretty good. So I reckon she'll definitely do that for us.
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6: I spent, like a lot of other parents and kids, in a line at my local Woolworths to swap ooshies.
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6: 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Like, what is a scorpion? 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
1: I spent, like a lot of other parents and kids in a line, at my local Woolworths to swap ooshies.
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2: 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Every kid just wants the whole collection.
1: It's interesting to see what you get, though, because so many people want a scorpion. The amount of people say, "Anyone got a scorpion? A scorpion?
2: Scorpion?
1: You got a scorpion?" Is this a cocktail? Like, what is a scorpion? What is a scorpion? It's like, oh, no.
2: 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Yeah,
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0: Okay, nobody panic. 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
7: 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Checking out the roads. The Bruce Highway's got roadworks northbound on Gillies Range Road near Gordon Vale. There's more on Mulgrave Road near Earlville between Toogood Road and McComb Street. Pretty wet out there this morning, so please drive to the conditions. Showers around this morning and 19 degrees. Unleaded 91s, $1.98 in Manura. 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
8: Hi there, Louise Nilsson here with you. A third person has been charged over a single vehicle crash at Stratford, which claimed the life of a 12-year-old boy. A 22-year-old man has now been charged, with police alleging he was driving the stolen vehicle, which rolled off Stratford Road on June 21. The 12-year-old boy died at the scene, and three adults, including the 22-year-old, were transported to Cairns Hospital. He's been charged with nine offences, including dangerous operation of a vehicle causing death. Three teenage girls have been charged, accused of assaulting and stealing from two 18-year-old women in Cairns City. Police say the girls aged 12, 13 and 14 approached the woman on Spence Street on Monday. One of the victims got help from two men and a woman who called 000, while the three girls allegedly ran away along Lake Street. They were later arrested and they've each been charged with robbery and assault occasioning bodily harm. They'll face Cairns Children's Court today. Cairns locals could help save more than 100 lives by driving safely. That's the message from a powerful new campaign this Queensland Road Safety Week. David Carter from RACQ says if current trends continue, we could lose another 107 lives by Christmas.
9: Statistically, we know that around three quarters of that number will be men and one quarter will be women. We know that young drivers will be disproportionately represented. Sadly, we'd expect that there could be five children whose lives are lost between now and Christmas. This is a conversation about all of us on the road, no matter how old we are.
8: 200 people have already died on our roads this year, including 18 in the Far North Police region. And in sport, one of the Cowboys' NRLW stars is set to return from injury this weekend against the Dragons. North Queensland centre Abigail Roach has battled a knee injury for the past month, but has been named in the starting team for Saturday's game. Coach Ricky Henry says she just needs to get through training this week.
10: We'll do some, obviously, more testing this week and hopefully she is cleared. Quality player and someone that we've missed.
8: Her return sees club debutante Kayla Jackson revert to the reserves after an impressive first appearance for the Cowboys.
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2: Hi, I'm Harrison Preeve. The Sydney Swans board has met overnight to discuss the sanctions for the players allegedly involved in the incident at the team's Melbourne hotel. Victoria's Sexual Crime Squad is leading the investigation. The Swans say the players have seriously breached the club's standards and the penalties will be separate from the police investigation. Labor's controversial changes to the NDIS have passed the Senate overnight with support from the Coalition. 63 amendments were tabled in a bid to crack down on fraud and to make the scheme more sustainable. The Greens fear that hundreds of thousands could lose support, while disability advocates argue the reforms have been rushed. Meta is on trial in California over claims it deliberately designed its social media platforms to be addictive to young people. More than half of the states in the US have joined together in the unprecedented lawsuit. And briefly, new research linking cannabis use to an earlier onset of psychosis. On average, around 2.5 years earlier compared to non-users.
1: Cairns RSL Club. If we're not your local, move closer.
2: Yeah, AFL Tribunal's upheld Jacob Van Rooyen's three-match striking ban, meaning the D's forward will be sidelined for Melbourne's first two finals. In the NRL, the wait could be over for South. Latrell Mitchell's named as a reserve for the weekend's clash against the Warriors. Former Aussie batsman Mark Waugh believes Jake Weatherald's test career is over after the 30-year-old was dropped for Saturday's second test against Bangladesh in Mackay. Matt Renshaw has been added to the team. And the Kookaburras have clinched a 1-0 win over Spain at the Hockey World Cup.
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12: Well, hello, showers.
13: Yeah.
12: Hello, big time. Rain this morning. Bureau is saying a partly cloudy one. There is a medium chance of showers becoming less likely later on this afternoon. Thursday, tomorrow is looking like a shower or two, and then Friday, a mostly sunny one. Today, we've got a max of 25 degrees.
13: And right now in Smithfield, it's 19.
0: Anytime Fitness. 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
1: How do you keep getting yourself into these scenarios where you have to lose clothes?
0: And Inky.
2: Here I am in a bra. I don't think anyone but an eyelid.
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2: Good morning, Johnny. Happy hump day. Happy Wednesday. How are you?
1: Yeah, a little bit blown away by some of this rain we've been getting this morning. It's pretty full on, isn't it?
2: Bit soggy. I did notice when I woke up this morning, I thought there's obviously a lot of wind around, which there has been some big gusts of wind.
1: Yeah.
2: And also the rain that was coming down. This morning, driving into the CBD where we are, I live out in the Northern Beaches.
1: Yeah.
2: It was taking life into my own hands.
1: Oh, really?
2: Yeah, it just feels like that this morning, I don't know if everyone's feeling a bit tired or whatever not normally on their game like they normally are.
1: I find that the weather does do that, though. Mm. It does affect people's driving skills, and whether that makes people more nervous because it's wet on the road or I don't know what it is. But yeah, I find that it's one of those, chuck the blindfold on and get in the car. Let's go.
2: It is a little bit.
1: It's a little bit like that, isn't it?
2: And that's like, I need to turn here. Oh, no, I'm going to do it now. It's like, oh, no, hold on. There's lots of people behind you, and that's a car park, and we're on a main road. Like, let's give each other some warning and some space.
1: Yeah.
2: There has been some rain around those roads. Very, very, very, very, very, very, very wet.
1: Yeah.
2: And a little bit slippery too.
1: Look, a couple of things. If you do spot anything else, anything out there, 4041 1027 is the number to call. But keep those lights on this morning. That's a
2: put
1: big one.
2: Put your lights
1: on.
2: You.
1: Go on.
0: Put your lights on.
1: Yeah.
0: Put your lights on.
2: Shout out to the motorcycle rider that I had next to me. Yeah. He just, what do you do in these instances?
1: No,
2: he didn't have a rain
1: sweet,
2: jacket. No, and he just was crouching down as low as he could get. I was like, oh. Let's just get to work. Coming up this morning, your chance to win yourself $1,000 cash. The 1K minute after 7:30. There is also your chance to head along to Emrosiano, her show, Addicted to Love, all part of Cairns Festival. There is Cairns Amateurs tickets up for grabs.
1: Yeah.
2: We're going to be talking about The Block. I don't know if you've gotten into this season, but they're doing something this season that I don't know if
1: it's the execution, I think, because you made me aware of this, and I haven't watched it personally, but you've made me aware of this, and I think it's the execution that's a bit off.
2: I feel like I can't say too much on it because I also like to go to the Beat
1: Lab. Yeah, but then, see, I would argue your execution is a little better.
2: Okay. Also, other stuff that is on the go. Two-Story Corey's going to be out there in the Star Car. Still, my standby's
1: happening.
2: That's
1: right. Yeah, another person through that standby list of the 20K trip to Vegas, baby.
2: Let's get into it, J-Man.
1: Let's do it.
2: Happy hump day. It is Johnny and Inky on Star 102.7. Here's our mate Bruno.
1: Bruno Mars.

0: It is Johnny and Inky on Star 102.7. Good morning and happy Wednesday. 13 minutes past six. Take it easy on the roads. There has been a bit of rain overnight. Yeah. Also, I've noticed out my way, there obviously was some big gusts of wind because there was some debris and the leaves that are on the ground.
1: Yeah, fair bit of weathering at the moment.
0: Yes.
1: And I was even just waking up this morning, I was watching it come through from the south side. You just see this big, like, you can tell when it's raining in the distance and you're just very blurry and it's as it's approaching you, you're like, here it comes.
0: Can you see that like in the dark?
1: Yeah. Because it's all lit up, you know, in the city and stuff, you can sort of, the best way to tell with the rain is I look at the street lights.
0: Yes.
1: And you can always see it pass through the lights. So I could see it in the distance passing through the lights of the convention center and around here, and it was as it was moving towards the city. Look, it's pretty cool to like watch, but then you go, oh God, this is going to be.
0: I'll never forget when I met somebody a few years ago and she said, you guys have the fattest rain I think I've ever seen.
1: It is pretty fat,
0: and
1: to
0: we
1: be
0: do,
1: fair.
0: We do have, with a pH, we do have fat rain here in far north Queensland.
1: Yeah, yeah.
0: Full
1: of figured rain.
0: Yeah, PHAT. I did notice that some of the gutters, not crazy, but just, you know, gathering a little bit of rain.
1: Yeah.
0: So take it easy. 4041 1027 is the number to call. Coming up next, the smell test, the sniff. What smell do you love? Recap of your calls. We spoke about it yesterday after that AFL play. Smelled every ball.
1: He did, yeah.

0: after 8 o'clock this morning, you can register on our website, star1027.com.au, for your chance to head along to Vegas for the iHeartRadio Festival. Right now, I don't know. Things are happening in AFL at the moment.
1: Let's
0: not even touch what's going on with the Sydney Swans. But there is, it's still doing the rounds, a video of a player, a Gold Coast Suns player, on all fours, smelling balls.
1: Yeah, Matt Rowell, former Brownlow medal. He won the Brownlow last year. Like he's a good player.
0: Yeah.
1: But he was literally on all fours crawling around the change rooms, sniffing all the warm-up balls, all the practice balls, until he found the one that he liked. And then he selected that one and ran off with it.
0: They were all lined up like little soldiers against the wall. And he did find that. This is also the guy that likes to go out
1: eat grass and ground himself.
0: Yeah.
1: That's what he says.
0: So we asked you the question. Finish the sentence. I like the smell of what dot, dot, dot. And I put my hand up. I like the smell of a certain air conditioner. It has to be blowing at the right speed, at the right time of day.
1: You can explain this as much as you want. It's never going to make sense to me.
0: And it doesn't make sense to me either. But when it is smelling good, let me tell you, my nose is up to that vent and it's all I want to get into my lungs.
1: Oh, yeah.
0: Easy calls. Neil and Worry, good morning.
2: Hey, how are you?
0: Yeah, good. I like the smell of what, dot, dot, dot. What is it?
2: Clean cut grass.
0: Yeah, freshly cut grass.
1: That's a good one, though.
0: It is a good one.
1: That's not. There's nothing weird about that, Neil. That's quality.
0: Do you have a particular, do you like it cut with a whippersnipper or a lawnmower or that doesn't matter?
2: Oh, the old lawnmower does the job.
1: Yeah, it does.
0: Are you smelling it as you're doing it?
2: Nah, once you're finished, normally, like.
1: Yeah, you're saving. Yeah, you've got to do the hard yards, and then the reward is the smelling after. Yeah, yeah.
0: It's also a reward when you sit back with a beer in your hand and go, look what I've achieved. Robert and Clifton, finish this sentence. I like the smell of what, dot, dot, dot.
3: Freshly cut grass.
0: Yeah, it's a good one, isn't it?
3: Yeah. Oh, yeah.
0: My, another.
3: Lots of it up here.
0: Yeah, there is.
1: Very true, very true. I don't know why they don't do some kind of scented candle with freshly cut grass. It's a common, like a lot of people love that scent.
0: Yeah, my fiance loves the smell of rain hitting the road on a really hot day.
1: That's not a bad
0: that
1: smell
0: also
1: either.
0: So gives you a smell and he loves that.
1: That's not a bad one. Jason in Red Lynch, what do you love the smell of?
4: Well, I'm a keen fisherman and I love the smell of pilchards.
1: That's the bait.
4: The bait. The bait.
1: You know, okay. Inky's agreed with everyone so far and has just gone silent. Tell us your thoughts, Ink.
0: So not all fish, though? You just like the smell of...
4: Just pilchards. So, you know, when you go look fishing for mackerel or whatever else and you have pilchards all on your hands and your clothes, my wife hates it. Go for a shower. It's like, no. Just a little longer.
1: You just want to sit there for a bit.
0: Jesus, have you always liked the smell of this?
4: Always. As a kid, I loved it. I loved the smell of pilchards. I don't know why. I think it just reminds me of good times at the jetty.
0: Yeah.
1: Doesn't remind your wife of that, though.
0: No.
5: 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A half-eaten burger in one hand. 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Your voice is gone. Your t-shirt's ripped. And somehow, you've got to do it all again for day two at the iHeartRadio Music Festival 2026.
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14: 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Yeah!

0: Queensland. Happy hump day, it is Johnny and Inky. Coming up, we've got the news, and then there has been, you know, the Gold Clash is coming to Cairns?
1: Yeah.
0: The T20 style cricket legends playing NRL legends. Somebody else has been added to the bill.
1: Wow. Okay, because the name's already on that list. Ash Barty's on there. Like literally Ash Barty, the tennis superstar, is also playing in that game. It's crazy.
0: There's Jonathan Thurston. Yeah. There is Usman Khawaja.
1: Yeah.
0: There is Matthew Hayden.
1: It's crazy, the names.
0: There is a guy that I think that you would be very excited to hear about.
1: Conor McGregor. Conor McGregor's going to be playing cricket in Australia.
0: No, I heard it would be, little Johnny would be very excited.
1: Ooh.
0: Your little heart would start fluttering.
1: Oh, okay.
0: If you knew that this player, which he is, going to be here for the Gold Clash. So more on that, and also recapping your calls on... What sound is this in my backyard?
1: The debate still rages on.
0: Nowhere closer to figuring out what it is.
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13: Good morning. Louise Nielsen here with you. A 22-year-old man has been charged with dangerous operation of a vehicle causing death over a single vehicle crash at Stratford, which claimed the life of a 12-year-old boy. Police allege he was driving the stolen vehicle, which rolled off Stratford Road on June 21. The 12-year-old boy died at the scene and three adults, including the 22-year-old, were transported to Cairns Hospital. He's been charged with 9 offences and is the third person charged over the crash. You might see a new 107 campaign roll out on social media in the next few days to mark Queensland Road Safety Week. Several organisations have teamed up to spread the message, predicting we could lose another 107 lives on our roads by Christmas unless drivers take some responsibility.
14: But that's within our control, the whole issue of behaviour, ensuring we don't speed, ensuring we don't drive distracted, don't drive under the influence of alcohol or drugs, and certainly make certain you've got your seatbelts. But it's not just you as the driver. It's you looking after your passengers and everyone on the road ahead.
13: That's Peter Fraser from the Safer Australian Roads and Highways Group. We've lost 200 lives so far this year, including 18 in far north Queensland. And in sport, Cowboys centre Abigail Roach has been named to return from a knee injury for Saturday's clash with the St George Illawarra Dragons. Roach has battled injury for the past month and was ruled out of last Sunday's win over the Sharks. Her return sees club debutante Kayla Jackson revert to the reserves after an impressive first appearance with the Cowboys. Coach Ricky Henry says Jackson was great last week and fans can expect to see more of her in the future.
15: You know, she'd done the stuff that she's been there training all year, and she was really excited to get out there and play for the Cowboys, and it's probably a team that she's followed all her life. So dream come true for her, and she did herself proud.
0: Star 102.7 Cairns, national news, now.
16: Hi, I'm Harrison Preeb. The Sydney Swans board has met to discuss the penalties for the players involved in an alleged incident at the team's Melbourne hotel. They say the players have seriously breached the club's standards. Victoria's Sexual Crime Squad is heading up the police investigation. Convicted murderer Erin Patterson will return to court today, where she'll seek permission to appeal her convictions over the deadly mushroom lunch that killed three people and left another seriously ill. If successful, the Court of Appeal could order a retrial or even overturn the convictions. And Meta's facing a major trial in the US, accused of illegally collecting children's data. Several states alleging that Facebook and Instagram are designed to hook young users, and the company has misled the public about safety. California's Attorney General Rob Bonta has told the BBC the platforms are harming kids.
17: They designed a dangerous product. It was something they knew was dangerous, and they lied to the public about it. So we want them to end those practices, stop visiting harm upon our kids.
0: Cairns RSL Club. If we're not your local, move closer.
16: Maroons legend Darius Boyd's put his hand up for the new Origin coaching job. The Queensland under-19s head coach entering the race following Billy Slater's departure. Boyd telling Nine he's up for a chat with the QRL.
18: It's a huge role. It's something that QRL rang me. I'd definitely have that conversation and really enjoyed my time at the 19s. I think it's something that it's a great pathway. We've only seen some of those guys coming through.
16: And Melbourne will be without Jacob Van Rooyen for the start of its AFL finals campaign. The forwards' three-match ban upheld for a hit that concussed Port Adelaide star Aaliyah.
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20: Bit of a wet Wednesday around Far North Queensland. Bureau is saying partly cloudy, medium chance of showers becoming less likely late this afternoon. We've definitely had some gusts of wind.
21: Yeah, it's been very windy.
20: Yeah. Driving into the CBD this morning, around my neck of the woods out the Northern Beaches, obviously the trees have been shaking it like a Polaroid picture because their leaves are on the ground. They've shaken it way too far. They've twerked too much that their leaves have come off.
21: At least they're having a good time,
20: yeah,
21: right?
20: Why not? Let them, hey? Tomorrow for Thursday is looking like a shower or two. Today we've got a max of 25 degrees.
21: Right now in Redlands is 19.
7: Anytime Fitness. Train where you live, work and play.
0: Another day clicks into gear. And yep, we're here for it.
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0: 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This is Johnny and Inky on air now. Star.
19: Go!
20: Good morning and happy hump day. It is Johnny and Inky. 6:35 coming up after 7 o'clock this morning. Your chance to win yourself a couple of tickets to the Cairns Amateurs, which is happening this Saturday at Cannon Park.
21: Yeah, that's right, mate. We're going to be talking food nicknames.
20: Oh,
21: yep, yep. Just those ones that maybe aren't so common, but maybe you use it at home. I know that for mine. We used to call a ham and cheese toasted sandwich my nonna would make for my nonno every single day. She'd make this for him for lunch. Called it nonno stuff.
20: Nonno stuff.
21: Nonno stuff. Because we were kids, we had no idea what we were talking about.
20: And then we
21: kept that though. As adults, we would say, hey, nonna, can you make us some nonno stuff?
20: I do know that families have different names for different dishes.
21: Yeah.
20: Like it's mum's soupy surprise.
21: Yeah, yeah,
20: or,
21: yeah.
20: Yes.
21: Yeah, that's what we're talking about right there.
20: Up next, though, recapping your calls on what's the sound in my backyard? I needed some help.

0: Star 102.7. It is Johnny and Inky coming up before 7 o'clock this morning. The T20 Gold Clash that is happening later on this year here at Cazaley's. The players are wild who are going to be a part of this.
1: It's crazy. The list is just insane. You've got Maddie Hayden, an absolute legend of the game. And you've also got Ash Barty, who, tennis superstar, also played a bit of cricket back in the day,
0: which is really exciting.
1: And Usman Khawaja.
0: Yeah, but I think little Johnny will be very excited about somebody else is going to be doing that. That's happening before 7 o'clock this morning. But right now, recapping your calls on I needed some help from the people of Cairns. What is this noise?
1: It's annoying. That's what it is.
2: That's not a cricket noise. That's croaking.
3: I think it's probably because it's too loud to be a cricket. Crickets are much smaller than that. Like, they have a tinier noise.
0: So that's myself, my fiancé, and my little one all negotiating and figuring out what sound that is. My fiancé thinks it was and is a cricket,
1: yep.
0: And I think it's like a frog slash toad.
1: Still no closer to actually deciding what that noise is, but we did open it up to the people of Cairns yesterday.
0: Kelsey, good morning.
4: Hello, how are you going?
0: Yeah, good. What do you think it is?
4: I think it might be a cicada.
0: A cicada?
1: Yeah.
0: Could
1: right.
0: be.
1: Okay, those things are pretty scary looking.
0: They,
1: I just Googled one.
0: You've never seen a cicada.
1: I don't want one of those in my backyard. I don't want those in my
0: house.
1: They're not
0: scary. You know my favourite thing about that is when they shed, is you get the shell and all of like the shell stays.
1: Oh, how good is that?
0: And you kind of put it on your shirt. It was good.
1: No,
0: okay, so not a toad or a frog or a cricket, a cicada. Okay, could be. Mel, what do you think that sound is?
5: I actually, I'm not sure, but I thought maybe a cicada because frogs have more of a wop, wop, wop.
1: Yeah, it is a bit more of a wop to it. Yeah, that's true. I've never heard a cicada before, but they do make that kind of noise. Is that right?
5: They do.
1: Okay.
5: Yeah.
0: I didn't even think of a cicada.
1: That's
0: like, we've been on two sides, different sides of the fence.
1: You were so busy arguing over a frog and a cricket that you forgot the cicada.
0: Emma and Stratty, what do you reckon it is?
6: I think it is a nightjar, possibly a large-tailed nightjar. There's also a spotted nightjar. But the reason why I think it is... So you know tawny frog mouse or puffy one frog mouse?
0: Yes.
6: That's a nightjar.
1: These things are cool.
6: This is a bird that hangs around at night time trying to get insects. It might be sitting on your back fence. And the first time I ever heard it, I thought it was a frog.
1: Yeah,
6: and then we actually saw it. It's very hard to see because it flies around at night time and it's quite dark. But if you look up, if you Google it and go onto eBird, you can actually listen to the call. And so once you listen to the call, you might go, yep, that's it. Either large-tailed nightjar or spotted nightjar.
0: What's eBird?
6: It's a citizen science website where nerdy bird watchers like me go on watch the birds.
1: You've exposed yourself here now. I love that.
6: Yeah. Nerdy bird watcher. There's lots of nerdy bird watchers in Cairns because it's such a fabulous place for birds.
1: Leanne in Trinity Beach. Now you think you've got the definitive answer here for this one.
7: Yeah, it's definitely a green tree frog.
1: And what makes you say that, Leanne?
7: I have the frog ID app on my phone.
0: Yeah.
7: And I make a habit of recording frogs. The frog ID app, they collect data on frogs and frog populations across Australia.
1: Of course they do.
7: I have recorded a lot of frogs in my backyard. I've recorded frogs down in Victoria.
0: This is so cool.
1: I'm picturing Leanne like crouched down in her backyard with her phone out, just like recording all these noises. You're the expert, Leanne. I love it.
7: No, but I do because it's good for research because they actually collect data on frog populations. Frogs are environmental indicators. So if the frog populations are dropping off, that's a problem.
1: Have you ran that sound through your app or are you just saying, no, I've heard that sound many a time before I know what that is?
7: I haven't run that one through my app yet because I haven't recorded it. But it's very, like, there are so many different frog noises. Some of them are slow.
0: Yeah.
7: And other ones are real fast. The constant ones, like the rap, rap, rap, rap, rap, are usually green tree frogs. I mean,
8: wow.
7: Lots of different varieties of green tree frogs, obviously, too.
0: Joe Fowler, good morning.
9: Hey, darling, I'm actually blown away with Emma. Oh, my God.
0: I know. And so are we.
8: Nice.
0: What do you think this sound is, Mr. Joe Vella, Ella?
9: It's one of two things, darling. It's either Maddo's mating call. It could have been Maddo in the freezer getting a sneaky magnum and left the freezer door open.
0: So is that the mating call or is the freezer or the
8: thing
0: left open?
8: Why did I think we were going to get a serious answer out of you, Joe Vella? That is sensational.
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0: Johnny and Inky on Star 102.7. Johnny, Cairns Festival is about to kick off.
1: 10 massive days, one huge party. Cairns Festival is back. I'm losing my mind. Star is 102.7.
0: Love this time of year because yeah. Cairns Festival is back. There is so much on the menu when it comes to whether or not you and the fan band want to get out there and get some free entertainment, which happens a lot along the Esplanade. There's also the Cairns Parade that's happening. This year's theme is fun in the sun. We're throwing it back old school. There's lots on the go, isn't there?
2: There really is. This is the part of the year where Cairns really properly comes alive and usually the weather plays the game, which is great. 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Bring the kids along. It is really a great time.
0: Let's also not forget that it all wraps up with Father's Day, Carnival Collins, which is an epic time. But if you jump onto our website, star1027.com.au,
2: I had to think about that for a second. 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

0: Happy Wednesday. Showers around today. Bureau are saying, though, should be easing later on this afternoon. I'd say more than showers. We've had rain overnight.
1: Yeah, it's been full on. Yeah. All morning.
0: Yeah, I'd say more than showers. Yeah,
1: absolutely.
0: Rain happening. If you spot anything out there on the roads, take it easy. Very, very slippery. And also, those roads are quite wet. Give us a buzz.
1: Yeah, 4041-1027 is the number to call.
0: Johnny, this is really exciting. And you may have heard it because it's happened in New Zealand before. And it was the Black Clash. And this is where Team Rugby and also AFL play. They don't have AFL over there. Here in Australia, it's going to be Team Rugby and AFL/AFL taking on Team Cricket.
1: Yeah, very excited for this. When I first heard about it, we thought, okay, this will be interesting. And I wonder, they might get one or two big names in the lineup. The lineup's kind of crazy.
0: It is. We're adding another one to the T20 Cairns Gold Clash. It's happening Sunday, November 22 at Cazaly's Stadium. And I know a lot of people want to head along to this one because Team Cricket, there's going to be Usman Khawaja, Matthew Hayden, and Michael Hussey.
1: Massive.
0: There is also Team Footy features Jonathan Thurston, Sam Burgess. There is Joel Selwood as well and Ash Barty. I don't know where she's going to be playing, whether or not she's kind of subbing in for both teams, but we'll see what happens.
1: Did she play any footy back in the day? Did she play footy?
0: I wouldn't be surprised.
1: She played just about every sport, didn't she? Yeah, unbelievable.
0: This is set to be announced today, and there's going to be somebody else that is going to be on the team cricket side.
1: I was going to say, if anything, team footy probably needs another player because the team cricket side is already kind of stacked with absolute legends of the game. It'd be hard pressed to think who else could they add to this team.
0: Knowing that you love your sport and you love your cricket,
1: Big time. Something
0: that you're into.
1: Massive.
0: And I've heard whispers a little while ago that you loved this guy when he was playing.
1: Yep.
0: And it is West Indies cricket legend, International Cricket Hall of Famer, Brian Lara is going to be joining the team and running out for team cricket against team footy at Cazaly's on Sunday the 22nd of November. Now, there's a lot of people right now going, how do I get tickets for this? And there are so many people that obviously want to go. There is a wait list that you can jump on because pre-sale tickets, they happen in 3 hours, 2 minutes, 12 seconds.
1: At
0: 10 a.m. this morning.
1: The little wizard, the prince, they called him, Brian Lara, regarded in many circles in the cricketing world as one of the greatest batsmen of all time, still holds the record for the biggest score in a test match, and that was against England. 400 runs not out in 2004. Unbelievable. I met this guy when I was a young little Johnny.
0: I know, I remember the story.
1: And I just...
0: You and your brother?
1: Oh, my God.
0: Johnny?
1: Yeah, I was in my school uniform. We went straight after school and I got a little autograph and... Oh, wow.
0: Now's your chance to get a photo and an autograph as Big Johnny instead of little Johnny. So the T20 Cairns Gold Clash is happening the 22nd of November. Jump on to Gold Clash to get yourself their website to be on the wish list because tickets, like I said, pre-sale 3 hours, 1 minute, and now 15 seconds.
1: That is insane.
0: And it's all happening now back out at Cazaly's. That's the exciting thing.
1: Crazy.
0: It is Johnny and Inky on Star News on the way.
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13: 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Checking out the roads. The Bruce Highway northbound near Gordon Vale has roadworks. On Gillies Range Road, Mulgrave Road near Earlville's a bit slow through roadworks between Toogood Road and Macomb Street. Wet and slippery out there, so please drive to the conditions. Right now, cloudy, 19 degrees. Unleaded's cheapest at $1.98 in Manara.
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15: Hi there, Louise Nilsson here with you. We've lost 18 lives on Far North Queensland roads so far this year, 200 in total across the state. It's Queensland Road Safety Week and a new campaign's been launched to try to prevent any further deaths. David Carter from RACQ is urging drivers to take some time to reflect and make safer choices behind the wheel.
16: Over 300 road deaths last year and over 7,000 hospitalisations. Unfortunately, the trends are getting worse, not better. So it's really time that we think about the behaviour that we take when we get behind the wheel and the choices that we can all make to prevent harm to ourselves and to others.
15: A third person has been charged over a single vehicle crash at Stratford, which claimed the life of a 12-year-old boy. A 22-year-old man is accused of driving the alleged stolen vehicle, which rolled off Stratford Road on June 21. A 12-year-old boy died at the scene and three adults, including the 22-year-old, were transported to Cairns Hospital. He's been charged with 9 offences, including dangerous operation of a vehicle causing death. 3 teenage girls have been charged, accused of assaulting and stealing from 2 18-year-old women in Cairns City. Police say the girls aged 12, 13 and 14 approached the women on Spence Street on Monday. One of the victims got help from 2 men and a woman who called 000, while the 3 girls allegedly ran away along Lake Street. They've each been charged with robbery and assault, occasioning bodily harm, and will face Cairns Children's Court today. And in sport, only one change to the Cowboys NRLW side following last Sunday's win over the Sharks. Centre Abigail Roach will return from injury in the centres, moving Kayla Jackson back to the reserves following an impressive debut. Coach Ricky Henry says last week's other debutante, Nadia Windelborn, retains her place on the interchange.
17: Nadia's just tenacious. She's a bit of a fighter and
6: She loves those moments. So she went out there and played her part and was pretty crafty around the middle of the park. So, yeah, really excited about her inclusion in the team and hopefully see more of them in the future.
15: They take on the Dragons this Saturday in Sydney.
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17: Morning, I'm Harrison Preeb. Sweeping changes to the NDIS are a step closer after clearing the upper house overnight. The coalition backing the federal government's overhaul with 63 amendments aimed at addressing fraud and reining in growing costs. Meanwhile, the LNP is weighing up slashing the cigarette tax by 80%. It follows One Nation's proposal to reduce the price of cigarettes in order to combat the illegal tobacco trade. Labor and health advocates warning, though, that any cuts to the excise will encourage more people to take up smoking. The playing future of a group of Sydney Swans players set to be announced today amid sexual assault allegations. The board has met overnight to discuss the sanctions and penalties for the players involved. Victoria's Sexual Crime Squad is heading up the investigation. And Aussie teachers have singled out their toughest students to teach. They've branded Year 9 boys the worst for their bad behaviour. They've also described Years 7 and 8 as being immature and demanding.
3: Cairns RSL Club. If we're not your local, move closer.
17: James Hearn says he expects to find out next week if he has the job as the new full-time Essendon coach. The Dons greats telling Nine he and other candidates are yet to hear back from the club.
18: No, I think the decision will be made next week. The weekend.
17: And Latrell Mitchell could make a surprise return to the NRL this weekend. The Rabbitohs star's been sidelined since round 11 due to a nerve issue linked to his back injury, but has been named in the extended squad to face the Warriors. And that's the latest in news and sport.
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0: Definitely a brolly day. Taking the brolly with you. Around Cairns and the coast today, partly cloudy one. Medium chance of showers. Look, we've had rain, but the Bureau is saying it is becoming less likely later on this afternoon. Thursday is looking like a shower or two, and then Friday a mostly sunny one. Today we've got a max of 25 degrees.
1: And right now Bayview Heights is 19.
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0: Good morning and happy Wednesday. It is 8 minutes past seven. We have had some rain overnight. Thank you for letting us know. There has been a big pothole that has been created. I don't know if they've been doing roadworks there or maybe they've been trying to fill it in, but a couple of calls letting us know that there has been a big pothole that's slowing traffic down on Anderson Street. If you're heading into town off Pease Street there, that's traffic is flowing very, very slowly, we've been told.
1: And that's another thing with this weather. That can happen quite regularly. Like potholes start to emerge with the wind and the rain and all that sort of stuff. So
0: pothole city limit. I said pothole. Give us a buzz if you do see anything on the roads. 4041 1027.
1: Coming up next, your chance to win yourself a double pass to head along to the Great Northern Brewing Co. Amateurs Day. Talking food nicknames, realised that there was one that my brother and I have from a young age, and then I messaged him about it. He started to rattle off a bunch more that I forgot about.
0: We're doing it next on Star. It is Johnny and Inky.

0: Star Standby happening after 8 o'clock this morning. It is Johnny and Inky on Star.
1: Yesterday, I made lunch for my partner. We were just doing like a toasted sandwich at home. And it was kind of toasted sandwich weather in a way, like a little bit of doom and gloom getting around. So, made a couple of toasties. And I realised that back in the day, we named, my brother and I, named toasties something different because we'd go to our nonna's quite
0: a bit. The Breville?
1: What?
0: A Breville?
1: A Breville.
0: Yeah.
1: No, we didn't call it a Breville.
0: A Jaffel?
1: No. We didn't call it a Jaffel either. But we did use the Jaffel machine. Those are great. There's a little triangle. They put it into triangles. You can do so much more with a Jaffel maker.
0: Agreed.
1: Because they keep it in like a little pocket. And you can put anything in there, can't you?
0: You can add a lot more of the filling. Because you know if it's a normal toasty or Breville, whatever you like to call it.
1: It
0: does squeeze out.
1: Yeah, whereas the triangles keep it in like a nice little neat triangle pocket. And that can be quite exciting depending on what you're filling you're putting in there.
0: Wildly hot though. Like when you bite into it is a steam machine
1: holds
0: in there.
1: Holds all the heat in, doesn't it?
0: It is.
1: You've got to be brave.
0: Burn your tongue every time.
1: It's not something you want to make if you're extremely hungry because you're not going to wait. You're going to go in and, burnt tongue's not.
2: You've got to be brave.
0: Burn your tongue every time.
1: It's not something you want to make if you're extremely hungry because you're not going to wait. You're

0: what we refer to as a ham and cheese toasted sandwich. Up until, you know, up until the very last toasted sandwich my nonna ever made us before she passed, it was always nonno stuff. Mm. As adults, we would call it nonno stuff. Mm-hmm. And I messaged my brother. I was like, do you remember what we used to call it nonno stuff? And he goes, mate, do you remember some of our other nicknames? And I said, he goes, remember what we used to call a sausage roll? And I said, no, what do we, and he goes, rat coffin. We used to call it sausage roll. Because of the meat, you never knew what was in the sausage roll.
1: That is
0: so bad, right? So bad. And then he goes, oh, you remember we'd chuck some dead horse on a rat coffin? That's what we call tomato sauce, of course. And I just thought there's probably some other glorious nicknames out there, whether it's something that you just do with your family. Maybe there's a, like you said, maybe mum's special soup or whatever.
1: Yeah, or there's like a pasta sometimes I've noticed, and I've been to a girlfriend's place when I was younger.
0: Yep.
1: And it was called like the tutti frutti something. And you're like, isn't that just spaghetti bolognese?
0: Yeah. And everyone, I know that there are nicknames out there for special dishes. So I want to know, 4041 1027, up for grabs. Right here is general admission, a double pass to head along to the Great Northern Brewing Co. Amateurs Day. That's happening this weekend. If you want to head along to that, 4041 1027, what food nicknames have you got out there? If there's something out there, maybe it was a family dish, could be something really common.
1: Mm.
0: Maybe you get it from the bakery, maybe you get it from a restaurant. What is your food nickname?
1: But your family call it something different compared to everybody else.
0: That's right. Yeah, I don't know how too many people call it a sausage roll rat coffin.
1: Oh, that's disgusting. That is utterly disgusting. 4041 1027 is the number to call.

0: is Phone Box Bingo happening after 8:30 this morning. Will a Sam pick up? Will a Charlie pick up? Will anybody pick up the phone box
1: say,
0: that we are calling?
1: Anybody.
0: Find out after 8:30. It is Johnny and Nikki on Star 102.7. It's 17 minutes past 7.
1: We're talking food nicknames right now. I was reminded yesterday, I made my partner a toasted sandwich, and it reminded me of back in the day, we'd go to my nonna's house, an Italian grandmother, and she would always make my nonno a toasted sandwich, ham and cheese toasted sandwich. Because we were young, we just thought it was nonno stuff. That's what we called it.
0: Yep.
1: Up until literally when we were adults, we would still, nonna, can you make us some nonno stuff? It's just a ham and cheese toasty. That's all it is. Reminded my brother after I messaged him about what we used to call sausage rolls, which was...
0: I've never heard of this.
1: Rat coffin.
0: That is utterly disgusting. We've got two tickets up for grabs to head along to the Cairns Amateurs this Saturday. Good morning, Ray Mount Sheridan. How are you doing?
2: I'm good, thank you. How are you?
0: Yeah, good. Have you ever heard of a sausage roll being called a rat coffin?
2: I think that's a Kiwi thing, isn't it?
1: Is it? Is it a Kiwi thing?
0: Oh,
1: all right.
2: I was just saying it.
0: Can I say, not appetising, going, hey, can you grab me a rat coffin when you head along to the bakery?
1: It's just, I don't know, it rolls off the tongue. It's just, it's not great. Ray, you've got one. You've got a food nickname that I think is probably going to rival rat coffin.
2: Yeah, frog's eyes.
1: And what are we referring to there?
2: Tapioca.
1: Like the tapioca bowls?
0: Are they the things you can bubble tea?
1: Yeah.
0: Those things you call... Oh, my gosh. They are like frog's eyes.
1: They are.
0: They're like frog's eyes. That's once again disgusting.
1: That is. That's gross. That's so gross. You nailed it, though, Ray. Well done.
0: Well done, you are. May you enjoy some frog's eyes in a bubble tea today and also enjoy those two tickets to the Cairns Amateurs this weekend.
1: Well done, Ray.
2: Thank you.
0: Thank you.
1: Wow. How gross.
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0: Happy Wednesday. This is Johnny and Inky. Had a fair bit of rain overnight and also gusts of wind.
1: Yeah.
0: There's a bit of debris that's on the some of the roads, on the side of the road. Letting you know that there has been a big pothole that has been discovered and formed on Anderson Street. I think traffic at this stage is flowing quite slowly around that area. Thinking around Super Cheap Auto front of there. So coming off Pease Street roundabout there and then heading along Anderson Street. Give us a buzz if you spot anything out there this morning.
1: Yeah, 4041 1027 is the number to call. We'd love to hear from you.

0: on Star 102.7. It is Johnny and Inky. Before 8 o'clock this morning, I want to talk about The Block. The Block is back
1: it
0: on
1: is.
0: Our screens.
1: Yes.
0: And it kind of feels a little bit pot kettle black, me talking about this.
1: Right.
0: But it's what they're doing this season that they haven't done any other season.
1: And what are we referring to?
0: They're tapping into AI.
1: Have they joined you in the lab?
0: Well, a little bit in my beat lab. If you don't know what the beat lab is, this is where I come up with songs.
1: It's always great.
0: And I think they're overusing it. They've got a new toy. I'm going to play a song for you that they have had on The Block and see how you feel about it. But Okay. Coming up next, your chance to win yourself some money on a Wednesday.
1: That's right. The 1K minute, all thanks to Ken Frost Homes. Answer 10 questions in 60 seconds and that money is all yours.
0: $1,000 would come in very handy.
1: Oh, yeah.
0: It's happening after the news.
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10: Hi there, Louise Nielsen here with you. A third person is being charged over a single vehicle crash at Stratford, which claimed the life of a 12-year-old boy. A 22-year-old man is now being charged with police alleging he was driving the stolen vehicle which rolled off Stratford Road on June 21. A 12-year-old boy died at the scene and three adults, including the 22-year-old, were transported to Cairns Hospital. He's been charged with 9 offences, including dangerous operation of a vehicle causing death. Cairns locals could help save more than 100 lives by driving safely. That's the message from a powerful new campaign this Queensland Road Safety Week. David Carter from RACQ says if current trends continue, we could lose another 107 lives by Christmas.
11: Statistically, we know that around 3/4 of that number will be men and 1/4 will be women. We know that young drivers will be disproportionately represented. Sadly, we'd expect that there could be 5 children whose lives are lost between now and Christmas. There's a conversation about all of us on the road, no matter how old we are.
10: 200 people have already died on our roads this year, including 18 in the Far North Police region. There are questions over whether Amazon billionaire Jeff Bezos is in Queensland at the moment after his $705 million superyacht was spotted in the Far North. The 127-metre-long vessel was moored at Cairns Marlin Marina as of Monday, arriving in from Papua New Guinea, though it's unclear if he's aboard. And in sport, one of the Cowboys NRLW stars is set to return from injury this weekend against the Dragons. North Queensland centre Abigail Roach has battled a knee injury for the past month, but has been named in the starting team for Saturday's game. Coach Ricky Henry says she just needs to get through training this week.
12: We'll do some, obviously, more testing this week and hopefully she is cleared. Quality player and someone that we've missed.
10: Her return sees club debutante Kayla Jackson revert to the reserves after an impressive first appearance for the Cowboys.
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2: Hi, I'm Harrison Preve. The Sydney Swans coach staying tight-lipped about the sanctions to be imposed on players involved in an alleged incident at the team's Melbourne hotel. The club's board met to finalise the punishment last night, and Dean Cox asked this morning how that meeting went.
3: Yeah, the club will make a statement, yeah.
9: Still a feeling of disappointment amongst the club?
3: Yeah, there is, yes.
2: A push to lift tenancy agreements to a minimum of 2 years. Rents have soared by more than 20% in the past 5 years. ACTU President Michelle O'Neill has told Seven tenants are crying out for greater security.
13: So 2 years would give you 2 years of security. What we see when leases end is that that's often a time when rents go up, and people having to move constantly makes it really hard to find accommodation near where you work.
2: And Aussie Beach has been ranked among the world's best. Manly Beach voted in at number 9 on TripAdvisor's list. And briefly, ZZ Top drummer Frank Beard has passed away at the age of 77.
0: Cairns RSL Club. If we're not your local, move closer.
2: A new name's entered the race for the top coaching job at the Maroons, left vacant by Billy Slater. Queensland under-19s coach Darius Boyd putting his hand up, joining other contenders Ben Teo and Matt Allen. Boyd telling Nine he's keen.
14: Yeah, it's a huge job, pressure cooker, and Kuro Island to have a chat with me. I'd love to do so.
2: And plenty of big names set to miss this week's final home and away AFL round. Christian Petrarca won't line up for the Suns due to a foot injury. The Pies without Isaac Wainer. And that's the latest in news and sport.
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16: Around Cairns and the coast, the Bureau is seeing a partly cloudy one. There is a medium chance of showers becoming less likely late on this afternoon. We've had some rain this morning. I wouldn't say showers. Thursday, tomorrow is looking like a shower or two. Today we've got a max of 25 degrees.
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0: 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From our Grafton Street studio, across Cairns and the tropical far north. This is Johnny and Inky. 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
16: It is 7:36. Johnny and Inky, good morning and happy Wednesday. Coming up before 8 o'clock this morning. I don't know if anyone else has noticed this in the new season of The Block. And I'm late to the party. We didn't get it from the very start, yeah. But it is on our screens at the moment. Just a little overuse of something. You know when you get a new toy?
17: Yeah.
16: And I think we're all guilty of this.
17: Yep.
16: Yeah.
17: I know exactly what you mean, and it can be exciting, can be fun, but the problem is because you're the one playing with the new toy, it's heaps more exciting and fun to you. It doesn't really translate to the rest of the, I'd say, audience in this situation.
16: Do you remember when I had, we went to Sydney, and we went to, my little one wanted to buy all of her classmates something from a souvenir shop?
17: Yeah, I do.
16: The souvenir shop was right next to the Opera House. Mm-hmm. So the prices were wild.
17: Crazy.
16: And it was the things you could buy, and it was the sounds of Australia,
17: yeah.
16: And it was a kookaburra.
17: Yep.
16: It was the...
17: The walk sign, yeah.
16: Yes.
17: Yep.
16: When you're...
17: Pedestrian. Crossing.
16: And there was also something else too. And I played it like a DJ in the studio. I may as well just have a na-na-na-na button because that's all I did.
17: Yeah, still got PTSD from that morning. That was rough.
16: It was fun for me.
17: It's fun for you. You were having a great time. No, I was having a terrible time.
16: That's coming up before 8 o'clock this morning, but right now your chance to win yourself $1,000.
17: That's right, the 1K minute thanks to Ken Frost Home. White Rock Estate is your sunset address close to the city. 10 questions right here, answer them all correctly within 60 seconds. $1,000 is yours. Going to give you an answer now, so you've only got 9 more to go. What is the name of the fictional town where cartoon family The Simpsons live?
16: Springfield.
17: Correct.
16: 4041 1027. 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

0: Penfrost Homes, White Rock Estate is your sunset address close to the city. 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
1: Johnny, we've got a team playing this morning. I'd like to welcome to the arena for the $1,000 Minute this morning, Trevor, Jess and Alex. Good morning, team.
2: Welcome, Warriors.
3: G'day, guys. How are you?
1: Feels like Gladiators. Gladiators, are you ready? Do you remember that show?
2: Yeah,
1: Gladiators
2: show,
1: back in the day. You guys flying the flag. You are at the Navy base this morning. What are we doing with $1,000 when we win it?
3: We'll do the righty and split it three ways.
1: Nice.
2: Great.
1: Beautiful.
2: Cool.
1: Anything that you need to spend on at the moment there, Trev?
2: Yeah, what's your third gone to, Trev?
3: Sorry?
1: What's your third going to? Like when you split it, when you win it?
3: Oh, mine?
1: Yeah.
3: What else? More fishing gear.
1: Yeah, no.
2: Of course it is, Trev. Yeah.
1: Nice.
2: You can never have too much fishing gear.
1: Okay, 10 questions.
3: That's way in the world.
1: 60 seconds. Get it all right. That coin is all yours. You can pass on the question. Hopefully we've got time to get back to it. Team Trevor, Jess and Alex, are you ready?
4: Yeah,
3: we're ready to go.
1: Apologies also, Jess. I thought Trev said Jeff.
2: Yeah,
1: and so I kept going, my name's Jeff.
2: Yeah, you kept doing the Jeff joke. Wasn't landing, was it, mate?
1: No, because Trevor wasn't laughing. And then Jess. It's not Jeff.
4: No, that's good. I was like, maybe the first version's actually better. I can work with that.
1: No, we're happy to call you Jess. Okay, here we go. Are you ready, team?
3: We're ready.
4: Yeah.
1: Johnny, are you ready?
2: Yes.
1: Okay,
2: ready to go.
1: Your time starts. Good luck now.
2: What is the name of the fictional town where cartoon family The Simpsons live?
1: Correct.
2: Which cheese is traditionally used in a Greek salad?
4: Feta.
1: Correct.
2: In Feta. Formula One, what is the name given to the first starting position on the grid?
3: Pole.
1: Correct.
2: Crybaby, Big Muff, and Tube Scream are all related to the which instrument?
3: The guitar.
1: Correct.
2: What is the name of the meerkat in The Lion King?
3: Oh, Simone.
1: Correct.
3: Simone.
2: Which Australian state is home to the Hunter Valley region?
3: South Australia.
1: Incorrect.
4: New South Wales.
1: Correct.
2: Which sea lies between Australia and New Zealand?
3: The Pacific Ocean.
1: Incorrect.
3: Indian Ocean.
1: Incorrect.
4: Pacific Ocean.
1: Incorrect.
3: Pass.
2: Which sport awards the Webb Ellis Cup?
3: Oh, rugby union.
2: Which Cairns landmark officially opened in 2003 as part of a major foreshore redevelopment?
1: And is in the shape of Queensland.
2: Yeah. Far out. We did very well this morning, team.
1: We did. That got down to question number 9. How do we feel about being Navy-based and we don't know the sea that lies between Australia and New Zealand?
3: See, that's what pressure does to you.
2: It does. Would Tasman say would that ring any bells, team?
3: Yeah. Alex said Tasman.
1: Oh,
2: right
1: did he?
2: End,
1: sorry,
2: right I think you might have stuck that one in.
1: I thought I heard Tasman Ocean.
2: Could we give you the last question because you did get down to question number 10? We didn't get a chance to get it out. Do you guys want to hear it?
3: Yep.
2: Okay.
3: Yeah, may as well.
2: All right. Which country uses the currency called Karuna?
1: Aruba, Jamaica. Ooh, that's what it sounds like.
2: Yeah, but it's definitely
1: it's
2: not that.
1: It's got nut there.
2: No.
3: Sweden?
2: No, it's the Czech Republic or Chechia.
3: Oh, well, there you go. We would have crashed and burned.
1: Sorry. Well done this
2: you
1: morning,
2: really
1: team.
2: Well, guys.
1: Did very well. Have a great day. Give it a crack another time.
3: We'll be back.
1: Bye, everybody. Have a good day. It is Johnny and Inky on Star 102.7.

0: 7:48, Johnny and Nikki on Star 102.7 after 8 o'clock this morning. Your chance to win yourself a couple of tickets to head along to Emeril Sciano, her Addicted to Love show that's happening at the Tanks on the 30th of August. All part of Cairns Festival, which is coming up next week. Johnny, are you into The Block, the TV show?
1: You know, it's funny. I've never really been into it, and I don't know why that is. It's just never really captured me.
0: Okay, well, you're probably not the person to speak to about this. No, not at all. No. No,
1: I know the show. I understand. Scotty Cam, I know all about it. Mm-hmm. Like, I had a chance to chat to the great man himself back in the day. So I'm aware of it. It's just not something that I've really gotten heavily into.
0: These days, especially the past couple of seasons, it's been about all the drama with the contestants. Yeah. If you don't know what The Block is, it is these people, couples, and it could be of two friends, it could be a partner, it could be a husband and wife, a husband and husband, wife and wife, whoever it is. Mm-hmm. They go and renovate these houses.
1: Yep.
0: They've also done apartments as well. I think previous contestants are annoyed by the new contestants, how they're living, because back in the day, the very start of some of the series, you had to live in a tent and wait to build a room for you to then live in a room.
1: Oh, my God.
0: Where these days, they're living in a share house and their house is already kind of built as well. So you just have to kind of, the framework's done. You just need to figure out the insides of things.
1: So they made it a little easier as the seasons went on.
0: But coming up next, I've noticed that they've got a new toy that they're playing with this year with The Block, and it's got to do with the production, and it's got to do with songs that they are doing. They've obviously been in My Beat Lab, a lab that I love. The Beat Lab came out with this, which is incredible.
1: That was an absolute rip.
0: Also, this one.

0: most recently I've been in the Beat Lab and come up with this one.
1: Ladies and gentlemen, step right up! What's making
0: dad crash out? Yeah. When dads are crashing out of a technology.
2: Yeah. No, you do dip into the Beat Lab quite a bit. It's definitely one of the tools in your tool belt for sure.
0: I would like to play you what the block is doing coming up next and the songs that they're doing for episodes.
2: These are actually appearing on episodes, these songs.
0: Absolutely they are. Wow. That's happening next.
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0: Johnny, the St. Augustine's Cerise and Blue Open Night is happening on Tuesday, the 25th of August, so next Tuesday. It kicks off from 4:30 p.m. until 6:30 p.m. Last tour starts at 5:45 p.m. You can enter through this Scott Street side entrance. 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You can explore the grounds, the classrooms, and also the facilities.
2: 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There will be information available on curriculum, enrollments, pastoral care, and boarding house tours by special request as well. 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
0: So oh, delicious. Today's chip weather, isn't it?
2: I got you, didn't I? Yeah.
0: For more information, call the college on this number, 40529111, or visit their website, which is allthews.sac.qld.edu.au.
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0: Good morning and happy Wednesday. It is Johnny and Inky, 7:54. I don't know if anyone else has noticed this. Watching the new season of The Block, but they've got a new game, new tool, new thing that they're using, new something that you
2: this
0: get in your
2: world. This is the production department, isn't it?
0: Yeah, and when you do that, I get it. When you get a new toy, you want to play it all the time.
2: Of course you do.
0: The one thing I've noticed is it's an AI song making app. Maybe
2: they've gone to the Beat Lab.
0: They have.
2: Yeah.
0: And this, I'm just going to play you one of the songs that I heard the other night.
2: Can you set the scene? So what was this? What was the song?
0: There's a couple, and one of them has got a toothache.
14: Adding to the chaos for Chantel is the feeling that she might be a one-person team at the moment, with Wyatt struck down with an injury.
0: Chantel and Wyatt, and Wyatt has got a toothache. And this is what they've done on the show.
15: Wyatt is sad. His tooth has gone bad.
16: I have a sore tooth. I don't really give a about anything else because my tooth hurts and it's giving me a headache.
15: Chantel is not food. It's an excuse for no tools. Will his pain never cease? Lord, give him release.
0: So far.
2: Wow, that's awful. That's got to be one of the worst made-up songs I've ever heard in my life.
0: It continues.
16: My teeth hurt. I don't feel like doing anything. My this whole side of my head's just throbbing.
15: Wyatt's teeth causing him grief.
2: Oh, no.
0: I don't know if anyone else, because obviously you're not watching, if anyone else has noticed this, but they're not just, it's not a one-off.
2: Oh, like they do this quite a lot.
0: It is most episodes that I'm seeing, there is a song that there's something going on in the block at that time.
2: And it directly relates to that.
0: And it directly relates to the song.
2: Like literally word for word. It sounds like they're taking the P1SS. That's what it sounds like. It's
15: Wyatt is sad.
2: So much.
15: Truth has gone bad.
2: It's got a rhyme as well.
16: I have a sore tooth. I don't really give a about anything else because my tooth hurts and it's giving me a headache.
15: Chantel is not fool. It's an excuse for no tools. Will his pain never cease?
2: Wow.
15: Lord, give him release.
2: You know what they should do at the end of the season now is they should just get someone, an actual real performer, to come on and perform all of these songs at the goodbye. Like, it just, and here are the hits from this season.
0: Oh, back to the Beat Lab, hey? It is.

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1: Yeah, thank you to Chris for calling this one in. Just before Robert Road lights on the highway, they're heading into town. There's been a ute and trailer that is jackknifed.
0: Oh, dear.
1: Which is a bit, that's going to slow things down a little bit there. No emergency services, and they're not expected to arrive at this. They've just got to figure out how to straighten that thing back up. So thank you to Chris for calling that one in. If you do spot anything else out there, give us a buzz.
0: 4041 1027.
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3: 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Please slow down. 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Mulgrave Road or Gordon Vale. Star 102.7 traffic.
12: 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Checking out the roads. Wet and slippery roads around the place this morning, so please drive to the conditions. Mulgrave Road's a bit slow through construction near Earlville between Toogood Road and Macomb Street. Sheridan Street's looking good and Ray Jones Drive's moving nicely. Right now, cloudy and 19 degrees. Unleaded $1.98 in Manura. 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
13: Good morning, Louise Nielsen here with you.
6: Three teenage girls have been charged, accused of assaulting and stealing from two 18-year-old women in Cairns City. Police say the girls aged 12, 13 and 14 approached the women on Spence Street on Monday. One of the victims got help from two men and a woman who called 000, while the three girls allegedly ran away along Lake Street. They were later arrested and have each been charged with robbery and assault occasioning bodily harm. They'll face Cairns Children's Court today. You might see a new 107 campaign rolling out on social media in the next few days to mark Queensland Road Safety Week. Several organisations have teamed up to spread the message, predicting we could lose another 107 lives on our roads by Christmas unless drivers take some responsibility.
7: But that's within our control, the whole issue of behaviour, ensuring we don't speed, ensuring we don't drive distracted, don't drive under the influence of alcohol or drugs, and certainly make certain you've got your seatbelts. But it's not just you as the driver, it's you looking after your passengers and everyone on the road ahead.
6: That's Peter Fraser from the Safer Australian Roads and Highways Group. We've lost 200 lives so far this year in Queensland, including 18 in the far north. And in sport, Cowboys centre Abigail Roach has been named to return from a knee injury for Saturday's clash with the St George Illawarra Dragons. Roach has battled injury for the past month and was ruled out of last Sunday's win over the Sharks. Her return sees club debutante Kayla Jackson revert to the reserves after an impressive first appearance for the Cowboys. Coach Ricky Henry says Jackson was great last week and fans can expect to see more of her in the future.
13: You know, she'd done the stuff that she's been there training all year, and she was really excited to get out there and play for the Cowboys, and it's probably a team that she's followed all her life. So dream come true for her, and she did herself proud.
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15: Hi, Harrison Preeve. Dean Cox has arrived at Swans HQ ahead of what's shaping up to be a big day for the AFL club. The Vault preparing to hand down immediate sanctions to the four players involved in the alleged sexual assault after holding crisis meeting overnight. Cox speaking to reporters a short time ago.
16: Still a feeling of disappointment amongst the club?
17: Yeah, there is, yes.
15: Erin Patterson's back before the courts again today. The convicted murderer launching a bid to overturn her convictions for that deadly mushroom lunch. And the federal government keeping the door open to push for longer rental leases. The ACTU wants landlords to offer tenants a minimum two-year agreement aimed at providing greater security and preventing soaring rental hikes. Senior Minister Mark Butler telling the ABC they're willing to consider ideas that support Aussies.
18: Good ideas about how renters get a fair deal. I haven't looked through the detail of this latest one, so I don't have any particular comment, but it has been a big part of the discussions our Prime Minister has led with state and territory governments.
14: Cairns RSL Club. If we're not your local, move closer.
15: Josh Fraser begins his first full day as official full-time coach of the Blues after being unveiled yesterday. And while he prepares for a fairy tale finals appearance for Carlton, he's told Fox Sports it's just the beginning.
19: I think we're all aligned internally that we've got a lot more work to do. Ultimately, I hope that does push us towards sustained success, and I'd love to think that I'm a part of that.
15: And Ivan Cleary has named his team for tomorrow night's clash between Penrith and the Storm. Casey McLean returning to the side after hand surgery, with the return date for Mitch Kenny still unclear. And that's the latest in news and sport.
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0: Had pockets of rain overnight and also this morning. Some showers happening in the CBD at the moment. The Bureau is saying a shower or two today, a little bit more than that. Medium chance of showers becoming less likely later on this afternoon. A little gusty too overnight, that wind. Thursday is looking like a shower or two, and Friday a mostly sunny one. Today we've got a max of 25 degrees.
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0: Good morning and happy hump day. It is Johnny and Inky, 9 minutes past eight. There has been a couple of things happening on our roads because overnight we've had a lot of rain. Showers happening right now as well. There was an accident at the Robert Road lights. This was a ute in a trailer jackknifed.
1: Yeah, that's right. Yeah, they were just trying to sort out getting that one off the road. So it's just holding up traffic a little bit there heading into town.
0: And then earlier this morning, I'm not too sure if anything's happened with it or if it's been cleared up now, but apparently there was a big pothole on Anson Street coming into town just off the roundabout there, P Street roundabout. I obviously cars had to go around it, but hopefully that has all been cleared up. If not, let us know what's going on. 4041 1027.
1: Yeah, that's right. Those potholes tend to pop up when this weather
0: they
1: gets like
0: sure
1: this. So keep an eye out and let us know so we can let everyone else know.
0: Do. We've actually got a call here.
1: Oh.
0: Good morning, Star.
4: Good morning.
0: Hello.
1: Hello.
0: You speak with Johnny and Nikki. How can we help you?
4: That accident has cleared. I've just come past there.
0: Oh, great.
1: Oh, Robert's Road.
0: Thank you so much for letting us know.
4: Road.
0: Awesome. Have a great Wednesday.
4: You too.
0: Thank
4: Bye.
0: You. There we go. We're up to date there. Coming up this half an hour, we're going to catch up with Two Story Corey out in the Star Car. Also, Em Rusciano tickets for your chance to go and see her gig, which is called Addicted to Love at the Tanks. But right now, it is time for...
21: You don't have to head to Vegas to see some amazing live music. Savannah in the Round. The ultimate long weekend with your mates. October 8 to 11. What happens in Vegas is paid for by us. So I guess our accountant will know what you've been up to.
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0: Sure is time to put somebody on the standby list who's registered on our website, star1027.com.au.
1: And I wouldn't worry about the accountant because they Yay! Get to deal with our stuff. So trust me, you can't be doing any worse than us.
0: No. This is where you can head along to Vegas for the iHeartRadio Festival.
1: Yeah.
0: It's flights, it's accommodation, it's spending money, and it's also tickets to the gigs.
1: It's a 20K prize right here, which is absolutely insane. We're going to read out one name right now. That person has 30 minutes to call us back. If they do not call us back within that time frame, their spot on the standby list opens up. Simone Russell in Bentley Park. Simone, you have 30 minutes on the clock right now. It has started. You need to call us 4041 1027 to secure your spot on the standby list.
0: 4041 1027 is the number to call, Simone.
1: Simone Russell, Bentley Park. She's

0: It is Johnny Nicky on Star 102.7. Good morning and happy Wednesday. It is 8:15. Cairns Festival kicks off next week and there is so much on the go for everybody. And we're excited about this because Em Rusciano is coming to the Tanks on Sunday, the 30th of August. She's bringing her Addicted to Love show here.
1: Yeah, it's more than just a comedy show and it's more than just a cabaret show. It's all of that mixed in together with a lot of singing as well. She's a very talented lady.
0: She is.
1: And so you can expect just a whole show of everything, really.
0: It's a little bit naughty at times.
1: Oh, yeah.
0: The language that is yep. used is definitely not one for the little ones.
1: Well, we spoke to her and there was even a moment where she was talking about some things and I was like, oh, okay, I'm not sure.
0: Yeah.
1: Maybe we...
0: Her dating in her 40s yeah. and things that have happened, yes.
1: Yeah, no, but lots of fun.
0: Yes.
1: And yeah, she's a very entertaining lady. So if you want a double pass to head along to this one, we've got one right here
0: we
1: for
0: We do.
1: You.
0: Give us a call. We're not going to make you work hard for it today.
1: It's one of those days where you've got enough on your plate.
0: Yeah, it's raining. There's things happening on the roads. It's a bit of a too hard basket.
1: Yeah.
0: Life's already a little bit tough. 4041 1027 is the number to call if you'd like to head along to Em Rusciano. Top, top, top, top, disco. X on the-

0: 19 minutes past 8. Joining Nikki on Star 102.7. Congratulations to Kimmy that's heading along to Ambrosiano when she comes to Cairns, all part of Cairns Festival at the Tanks on the 30th of August. More chances all week if you love Em.
1: Yeah, and also on our website, if you register, star1027.com.au, there is the ultimate prize pack for the Cairns Festival.
0: Yes, there
1: is. Definitely worth getting around because you can go to so many different events. And as we know, Cairns Festival, 28th of August to 6th of September, it's all thanks to Cairns Regional Council. It is a great time.
0: It really is. Coming up next, we're going to catch up with Tusa Ricori out in the Star Car.
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1: It is time to find out where you can score some freebies out on those Cairns roads with two-story Corey out in the Star Car. I believe today he is across from the pothole we've been talking about this morning. and if I'm not mistaken, you said you laid down next to it, Corey, and it's longer than you, which is baffling.
0: Really? That's a big pothole.
6: If I wasn't watching where I was driving, that would have taken me and all the freebies with it. This thing is massive. It's just opposite. There's actually a bit of traffic. It's just opposite Anytime Fitness here in Manunda. They have got all the machinery out. The witch's hats are in action. And, this it's massive, this pothole. I'll try and get a photo.
0: Yeah, please do, because we did hear there was a big pothole, but the fact that you said it's that big, didn't you say a moped, could fit in it?
6: I did say wow. A moped could easily, I'm assuming they've dug it out probably much larger than it probably was, so they can backfill it. But a motorcycle could definitely fit in that one.
0: Just quickly before you get into the freebies, how's traffic flowing around that area?
6: It is looking back down to
0: P Street.
6: Beyond P Street, near the night out.
0: All right, thank you.
6: Yep. Good stuff. 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Let's make it 8:45 because there's a bit of traffic out there. It is outside there, Manunda Anytime Fitness Club. You can play, celebrate, indulge. 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
0: Thank you too, Sir Corey. Enjoy yourself out there. Be careful of that pothole and also the rain too. Do your best to stay dry on this wet Wednesday. It is Johnny and Inky on Star 102.7. 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
6: G'day Cairns, it's Brent from Harvey Norman and welcome to edition 2 of What's New in Tech. 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
8: Hi there, Louise Nielsen here with you. A 22-year-old man has been charged with dangerous operation of a vehicle causing death over a single vehicle crash at Stratford, which claimed the life of a 12-year-old boy. Police allege the 22-year-old was driving the stolen vehicle, which rolled off Stratford Road on June 21. The 12-year-old boy died at the scene and three adults, including the 22-year-old, were transported to Cairns Hospital. He's been charged with 9 offences and is the third person charged over the crash. 4 runners are taking on a 6,000-kilometre run of Australia's entire east coast. They started at Cape York and were in Cairns yesterday. All 4 are running the entire distance together, aiming to raise $1 million for Destiny Rescue, which helps rescue children from human trafficking and sexual exploitation. We've lost 18 lives on far north Queensland roads so far this year, 2,000 in total across the state. It's Queensland Road Safety Week and a new campaign's been launched to try to prevent any further deaths. David Carter from RACQ is urging drivers to take some time to reflect and make safer choices behind the wheel.
9: Over 300 road deaths last year and over 7,000 hospitalisations. Unfortunately, the trends are getting worse, not better. So it's really time that we think about the behaviour that we take when we get behind the wheel and the choices that we can all make to prevent harm to ourselves and to others.
8: And 3 teenage girls will face court today accused of assaulting and stealing from 2 18-year-old women in Cairns City. Police say the girls aged 12, 13 and 14 approached the women on Spence Street on Monday. One of the victims got help from 2 men and a woman who called 000, while the 3 girls allegedly ran away along Lake Street. They were arrested a short time later and have each been charged with robbery and assault occasioning bodily harm.
0: Star 102.7 Cairns, national news, now.
2: Hi, Harrison Preeb here. The New South Wales Premier's been asked about the scandal engulfing the Sydney Swans. The AFL club expected to today announce a sanctions for the players at the centre of an alleged incident at the club's Melbourne hotel on Monday. Chris Minns has told the ABC he knows as much as the rest of us.
10: I don't pretend to know the ins and outs of the allegations or the circumstances. Obviously, it's in the hands of Victoria Police and they need to conduct a full and thorough investigation. It sounds like the Swans need to and are cooperating, and I think that's appropriate.
2: Sweeping changes to the NDIS are a step closer after clearing the upper house overnight. The coalition backing the federal government's overhaul with 63 amendments aimed at addressing fraud and reining in growing costs. And Aussie wrenchers would be offered default two-year leases if the nation's peak union has its way. The ACTU also pushing for 1 in 10 new builds to be for public housing and for these public homes to make up 6% of the housing stock.
0: Cairns RSL Club. If we're not your local, move closer.
2: The Bombers are set to make a call next week on who their next full-time coach will be. All four remaining candidates still to hear back from the club officials. And in NRL, Nathan Cleary says he's unsure where he'll be playing after next year. The Panthers skipper telling Nine he's in no rush to make a decision.
11: Taking it week by week at the moment, seeing how it goes. And obviously we're in a pretty important part of the season at the moment. So I want to get back on track and get a win tomorrow night. That's my main focus, and the rest of that stuff will take care of itself.
2: And that's latest in news and sport.
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13: A wet Wednesday around far north Queensland. Bureau is saying partly cloudy. Yep, tick that one. Medium chance of showers. Yep, ticking that one as well. But those showers apparently becoming less likely later on this afternoon. Thursday is looking like a shower or two. Today we got a max of 25 degrees.
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0: From our Grafton Street studio across Cairns and the tropical far north, this is Johnny and Inky right now. 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
13: It is 8:37. Johnny and Inky on Star 102.7. There is a pothole on Anderson Street this morning, which is making traffic flow very, very slowly. It is across the road from Anytime Fitness, so kind of near Super Cheap Auto-ish on that side of Hennig into town. It's a big pothole. And
14: is it ever?
13: You can actually see the photo on our Facebook page, Star 2.7 Cairns, but it is affecting traffic. Those that are heading in from Brinsmead, oh yeah, can stand in the pothole.
14: It's literally a human. In the photo that Tisha Okoro is posting on our page right now, there is a human standing inside of this pothole. That's not a pothole.
13: I feel like, though,
14: That's an entryway to another dimension. That's what that is.
13: I feel like, though, the machine has made that bigger to then obviously fill it in.
14: I hope so.
13: Because I don't think it was that big early this morning.
14: No, it's taken up the whole lane.
13: It is. So, traffic flowing into town. If you're thinking what's going on and why, it's because there's a pothole there. But
14: yeah.
13: Those that are on there are on the scene trying to make that better.
14: Yeah, go have a suss on our Facebook page, though. Go check it out, Star 102.7 Cairns, because, yeah, that needs to be seen to be believed, that one.
7: You don't have to head to Vegas to see some amazing live music. Savannah in the Round, the ultimate long weekend with your mates, October 8 to 11. What happens in Vegas is paid for by us. So I guess our accountant will know what you've been up to.
0: Steal my standby.
13: Johnny.
14: It's time.
13: It is time.
14: Unfortunately for Simone Russell in Bentley Park, she has missed out on her spot on the standby list. That's heartbreaking right there. It's a 20K trip to Vegas.
13: Off to Vegas to check out the iHeart Radio Festival. That means it's good news for you.
14: Love a good redraw.
13: It is a bit of a redraw,
14: it is,
13: isn't
14: a little
13: it?
14: Bit,
13: you
14: yeah.
13: can steal Simone's standby to head to Vegas. If you would like to head along and steal her standby, the number to call is 4041-1027. Johnny, it is time to go to Good Morning Star. Who's this?
15: Tina.
13: Did you say Tina?
15: Tina, yep.
13: Hi, Tina.
14: Tina, how you doing?
13: Have you been to Vegas before?
15: No, I have.
13: Oh, how was it?
15: Oh, I love it.
14: Did you say you've been a couple of times?
15: Love, love, love. Yeah.
14: Oh, so once bitten, twice curious. I love it.
13: Yeah, well done. You've returned a few times. Who would you take with you if you head along to Vegas?
15: Most likely the hubby.
13: Yeah, nice. Yeah.
15: He loves it too.
14: Is there a spot that you want to return to particularly in Vegas? Is there one spot that you were like, oh, that was a good night?
15: Just the whole scene is, yeah, the vibe. It's great.
14: Yeah.
13: Well, guess what? You are now on our standby list. Good luck.
15: Oh, wow, that's amazing. Thank you.
13: You're so welcome. Nikki is going to give you another chance later on this morning.
14: Yeah, Tina, hold the line right there. We'll grab some details off you. It is easy as that. Star 102.7, still my standby. Another spot later this morning with Nikki, as you said.
13: Right now, this is Biebs and Star 102.7.

0: 8:43, Johnny and Inky on Star 102.7. Good morning. We were going to play Johnny and Inky's phone box bingo.
1: Yeah.
0: And because the rain is coming down, there's not a lot of people that are at phone boxes this morning.
1: Yeah.
0: And if you don't know how this works, is we call a random phone box somewhere around Cairns and the coast.
1: Yep.
0: And then we hope that either a Sam picks up for me or a Charlie picks up for you, because they're the names on a bingo card.
1: Yeah, that's right. And look, we didn't realise this competition was going to be weather dependent. But just like a good game of cricket, we need to, the covers are out. We're covering up the pitch. There's a rain delay and we will be back shortly. We'll make sure that once the weather has cleared up, we will be back on board to play phone box bingo.
0: Talking about cricket, there is something coming to our backyard in November, which is absolutely huge. And it is called the T20 Cairns Gold Clash. Gold. Huge. It's happened in New Zealand before and it was called the Black Clash. And the fact that this is happening in Cairns, 22nd of November at Kazali Stadium, it's those that are going to be on the teams though playing in Cairns is wild. And we know that Jonathan Thurston, he's team footy, Sam Burgess team footy, there's NRL and also AFL. There's Dale Thomas and there is Joel Selwood. On the cricket side of things, so far locked in, there's Usman Khawaja.
1: Wow.
0: Matthew Hayden.
1: Crazy.
0: Michael Hussey, and this has just been announced today, actually. It is West Indies cricket legend, International Cricket Hall of Famer, Brian Lara is also going to be joining
1: the
0: team for the T20 Cairns Gold Clash.
1: Look, I would say chalk this up for a win for team cricket. There is absolutely no way the Prince loses a game of cricket. It's just unbelievable, the list of names involved in this Gold Clash. And I believe tickets go on sale fairly soon, the pre-sale tickets?
0: 10 o'clock this morning,
1: wow,
0: Johnny. So there's not a lot of time. I will say, though, and you would think that cricket would win, they didn't last time in New Zealand.
1: Really?
0: Yeah.
1: They're going to be past their prime, of course. They're going to be a little bit older. But let me tell you, it's one of those things like riding a bike. You don't forget. It's still in you.
0: You need to join the wait list, which is on their website.
1: Have done that.
0: Yes, Gold Clash, and you will see register for pre-sale, because pre-sale starts in 1 hour, 14 minutes and 18 seconds.
1: Oh, they are going to sell out.
0: Ticking down, but pretty cool, hey, that's happening at Kazali's on the 22nd of November.
1: Absolutely insane, the list of names. We didn't even mention Ash Barty as well.
0: Jeez.
1: Crazy.
0: It's going to be here. It is Johnny and Inky on stage.

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0: Access on Star 102.7. Bureau saying today a partly cloudy one and some showers around. Easing off though later on this afternoon, we'll see how that goes.
1: Yeah, definitely been some showers around.
0: It was rain last night.
1: Yeah, fat rain.
0: It was. And fat wind too. We're giggling because I had somebody who a few years ago came to Cairns for the first time and it was in the wet season and they couldn't believe how fat our rain was.
1: Yeah.
0: And I'm like, what do you mean it's fat rain? She's like, I've never seen rain so fat in my life. It comes down heavy. It's like it does. Welcome to Living Hay in tropical North Queensland.
1: Yeah,
0: it
1: right.
0: is good times. We're getting out of here. Nikki is coming in next and we'll see you tomorrow morning from 6 a.m.
1: Bye.
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10: 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Checking out the roads. Work is being done on a pothole on Anderson Street. Mulgrave Road near Earlville moving slowly with roadworks between Toogood Road and McComb Street. Wet and slippery around the place today with this weather, so please take it easy. Right now, showery and 20 degrees. Unleaded's $1.98 in. 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
11: Good morning, Louise Nilsson here with you. A third person has been charged over a single vehicle crash at Stratford, which claimed the life of a 12-year-old boy. The 22-year-old is accused of driving the alleged stolen vehicle, which rolled off Stratford Road on June 21. A 12-year-old boy died at the scene, and three adults, including the 22-year-old, were transported to Cairns Hospital. He's been charged with nine offences, including dangerous operation of a vehicle causing death. Four runners are taking on Australia's entire east coast, aiming to raise $1 million for not-for-profit charity Destiny Rescue. They were in Cairns yesterday and started running at Cape York. They're running around 75 kilometres a day with a total of 6,000 kilometres to cover. The funding will go towards helping rescue children from human trafficking and sexual exploitation. Cairns locals could help save more than 100 lives by driving safely. That's the message from an RACQ campaign this Queensland Road Safety Week. 200 people have already died on our roads so far this year, including 18 in the Far North Police region. And there are questions over whether Amazon billionaire Jeff Bezos is in Queensland at the moment after his $705 million super yacht was spotted in the Far North. The 127-metre-long vessel was moored at Cairns Marlin Marina as of Monday, arriving in from Papua New Guinea, though it's unclear if he's aboard. And in sport, only one change to the Cowboys NRLW side following last Sunday's win over the Sharks. Centre Abigail Roach will return from injury, moving Kayla Jackson back to the reserves following an impressive debut. Coach Ricky Henry says last week's other debutante, Nadia Windelborn, retains her place on the interchange.
12: Nadia's tenacious. She's a bit of a fighter, and she loves those moments. So she went out there and played her part and was pretty crafty around the middle of the park. So, yeah, really excited about her inclusion in the team, and hopefully see more of them in the future.
11: They take on the Dragons this Saturday in Sydney.
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13: Hi, it's Harrison Preeve, the Sydney Swans coach, the first club official to emerge this morning as we wait for the club to announce the penalties for those involved in an alleged incident at the team's Melbourne hotel. Victoria's Sexual Crimes Squad is leading the investigations. The Nationals leader reckons the federal government has its head in the sand when it comes to the tobacco excise. It comes as One Nation and the Coalition weigh up policies to slash the cigarette tax to combat illegal tobacco trade. The Nationals are yet to reveal their policy, but Matt Canavan tells Nine we can't keep going down the path.
14: About the only people now who don't think there should be change is the government. We cannot keep letting organised crime have this massive income stream.
13: Briefly, Meta on trial in California over claims it deliberately designed its social media platforms to be addictive to young people. A new research linking cannabis use to an earlier onset of psychosis, on average around 2.5 years earlier compared to non-users.
3: Cairns RSL Club. If we're not your local, move closer.
13: The AFL Tribunal's upheld Jacob Van Rooyen's three-match striking ban, meaning the D's forward will be sidelined for Melbourne's first two finals. In NRL, the wait could be over for Souths. Latrell Mitchell named as a reserve for Saturday's clash against the Warriors. Former Aussie batsman Mark Waugh believes Jack Weatherald's test career is over after the 30-year-old was dropped for Saturday's second test against Bangladesh in Mackay. Matt Renshaw has been added to the team. And that's the latest in news and sport.
15: Excuse me. Hi, Cairns. Daniel here from Harvey Norman Furniture Cairns. 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
16: Definitely one of the big ones.
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15: Well, now they do. 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
17: Well, according to the Bureau, we're expecting a partly cloudy Wednesday today with a medium chance of showers, most likely sometime this morning. Also, those winds out there have dropped just a little, but still reaching 30k an hour, so it will be breezy out there, getting down around 17 degrees overnight tonight with a medium chance of showers tomorrow and a slight chance of a shower on Friday. At this stage over the weekend, a slight chance of a shower as well, but expecting today a top of 26 degrees.
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17: Good morning. It is Nikki here, getting you through your Wednesday until 1 o'clock this afternoon. Of course, as always, I'm loaded up with Cairns' best music. And I've also got your chance to get on the Star 102.7 standby list for that trip to Vegas. 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Plus, I've got your chance to experience the magic of Symphony Under the Stars happening right here at Munro Martin Parklands on Friday, the 28th of August. It is a part of Cairns Festival, and it's coming up in your throwback lunch, which is going to take us all the way back to 1983. We've also got a great throwback coming up from Eminem, and I hate to do it to you, but Lose Yourself is now 23 years old. And coming up in our 20 songs in a row, Taylor Swift in there next, but getting it all started with Imagine Dragons and Enemy at the top of our 20 songs in a row. 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

That's the latest one from Tempest City called Self Aware, part of your 20 songs in a row on Starwood 2.87. I'm Nikki and I'm not even going to make you wait until after 12 o'clock to head back to the 80s. Because we're heading back to the year petrol cost you around 50 to 60 cents a litre. And the average Australian house set you back $70,000 to $80,000. It was in 1984, the same year that Cyndi Lauper brought out this banger. Girls Just Want to Have Fun, for your 20 songs in a row.

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It is Star 102.7, and we'll be putting someone else on that standby list after 11 o'clock this morning. So if you haven't already registered, head to star1027.com.au while I press play on the latest one from Josh Fors. 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

with Material Lover on your World Photograph Day on Star 102.7. I'm Nikki and we'll check out what else is on the go today. But come to think of it, I should have played you Ed Sheeran's Photograph. That would have been a perfect song for today. But instead, it's Shivers for your Wednesday morning on Star.